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what's going on? It's Alex Mack live on DC 101. I want to shout out this dude, Austin, that I met today. I mean, met because I was buying boxes on Facebook Marketplace. Don't ever buy new moving boxes. Like a, sorry, you know, a home department store. There are just so many people selling, you know, stuff from their moves. Anyway, I got like a whole, like, car full of boxes for like $15 from a super nice dude named Austin. Met his family, just moved from Texas. Good people. We were talking about DC 101. So, Austin, if you decided to tune in, I appreciate you and the deal on all that cardboard.

Yo, it's Alex Mack on DC 101, DC's alternative rock. I was driving today. I was on, where was that? Rockville Pike, I think. And I saw somebody had one of their student driver, you know, magnet things warning people when you're driving like an idiot. It was just so faded on the back of that car. It makes me wonder, like, how many people have those on their car just because they're a bad driver and don't want to get honked at? I have this idea, and I hope that, like, our, you know, big sales guy here isn't listening, but he drives a very expensive car. I don't even want to say what brand it is, but it starts with an M and ends with an Maserati. I am so tempted to buy a pack of those, like, these new driver magnets and stick them on the back. I'd be like... It's just so loud. What an obnoxious car. That would be hilarious.

0: Okay, insane amount of requests tonight. I love it, but just know I'm trying to catch up. It's Alex Mack live on DC 101. I would tell you to, like, you know, I need some time to catch up or whatever, but I feel like it's more fun for both of us if you just keep them coming in. So if there's something you want to hear, something you haven't heard yet on the show, let me know. 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That obviously your name, where you're listening from, what you want to hear. Or just call me, dude. 866-91-DC-101.
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0: It's Alex Mack live on DC 101. Who's this?
1: Nicole. Hi, Alex. How are you doing?
0: I'm great, Nicole. How are you?
1: I'm good. I was wondering if you would play a song for me.
0: Well, it depends on what it is.
1: Well, I mean, I could always say Korn.
0: Well, okay. You know, Korn is one of my favorites. So now I'm in a position where I want to play what I want to hear, which isn't fair to you.
1: Well, I mean, I kind of just wanted a little bit more aggressive rock right now.
0: Yeah, did you have a stressful day? Is that what happened?
1: No, it's just for some strange reason, those are my calming music.
0: Oh, well, Nicole, you and I are cut from the same cloth. Let me get you some Korn on next, actually. So hang on. That's coming up next after Green Day.

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Capital Corn by request. I'm rarely going to say no to that on Alex Mack Live here on DC 101. 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I don't know if that's a specific brand or whatever, but I just got a hit of it. It is traumatic. Is this just me?

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0: See, I knew you were going to have my back. It's Alex Mack live on DC 101. I was sort of complaining earlier about people who just have the new or like student driver magnets on their car, even though they're like clearly like not a student driver. Damien for sure knows what I'm talking about.
1: Yo, Alex Mack, it's your boy Damien out here door dashing. Yeah, I heard your segment about bad drivers with the new driver sticker. Yeah, I beep at them anyway. You're not going to be 40, 50 years old with still a student driver sticker. You can't drive. You need to park that car.
0: Yeah, I say beep away. And Damien, thank you for delivering all that food, keeping me fed. And yeah, tip your drivers.

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Mother, their song My Love here on DC 101. I'm Alex Mack. It does sort of like upset me a little bit when people are, you know, just being trendy, trying to like talk about how much they like Taco Bell. It's like stolen valor a little bit. You know, some of us have been in the Taco Bell trenches for years. I think Tamo and I are, we would give each other a run for our money. Who's a bigger Taco Bell fan? It's me. But you know, sometimes people are like total a-holes. And if you're wearing a band shirt, they'd be like, oh yeah, well, name five songs. The next time somebody tries to tell you they're a bigger Taco Bell fan than you, just ask them to name all five layers of the five layers.

0: DC 101, DC's alternative rock. It's Alex Mack live. I do want to say thank you so much again for supporting Punk Rock Saves Lives with us, for coming out to our first ever DC 101 yard sale. All those videos are up on the Instagram right now. We're going to have an awesome like recap post coming later this week. So make sure you're following along at DC 101 Radio and at Alex Mack Live. It means the absolute world to me that we got to raise all that money. But hey, the philanthropy doesn't stop. You're going to have more chances to give back to the community, especially with this.
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mean, weather in the DMV looking pretty good. I mean, today was beautiful out. I didn't even mind running errands. It's Alex Mack live on DC 101. Tomorrow looking even better, hotter, high 84, but sunny. Thursday, 88. Friday, 91. A little cloudier, though. I think we're hitting it. Summer temps. I even saw like a TikTok today. Do you know like it's a thing in DC where people rent pools? I didn't like that feels crazy to me, but apparently it's pretty common. So if you don't have a pool in like at your house or your apartment complex or whatever, I guess you could rent one and then invite me for your 4th of July party. This world

It's New Modest Mouse picking dragons' pockets here on DC 101. I'm Alex Mack. I was talking to my roommate the other day about, you know, like in songs, sometimes there's a certain moment that like really scratches your brain, like in the best way, whether that's like a guitar note or a lyric or whatever. In this next 9 Day song, which, you know, we play here on DC 101, it never gets old to me. Toward the end, when there's like that pause that's built into the chorus, it gets me every time. Story of a girl. Yeah, I mean, dude, it hits every single time. This is-

0: 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It's Alex Mack live on DC 101. 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

It's Alex Mack live on DC 101, DC's alternative rock. Look, if you've hung out with me or seen me out at the bars or maybe came to the yard sale, even just listening to the show, I think you know that I like to have a good time, maybe too good of a time sometimes. But when I see stuff like this on Instagram or TikTok or whatever, I'm just so immediately out. Like, new party dinner spot open. Like, a literal DJ booth. Like, club sparklers going off, like when you get bottle service and stuff. If I'm just trying to have a meal, I don't need sparklers. Is this me getting older? Don't answer that.

He'd list cold brew as his blood type if he could. It's Alex Mack Live, almost better than caffeine. 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

Yo, what's up? It's Alex Mack live on DC 101. I don't know if you've seen on social, but this like big group that goes to the Nats games, and they've just been like taking their shirts off and like whipping them around over their heads. It's like, oh, I don't know if there's a specific name, like the T-shirt boys or something. They were out at Nats Park again tonight. Unfortunately, didn't help the Nats win. They lost to the Marlins 3-7, but another chance tomorrow afternoon. Going to wrap up the series at 104.

0: New one from Dirty Heads. It's One of Those Days on DC 101, DC's alternative rock. My name's Alex Mack. Still got some time for some requests. I know we got your new music show coming up in a little bit. Emerging Alt. It's every weeknight at 11 o'clock. Just a straight up hour of all the best new releases. So if you're listening for some new music, I got you. Kind of shaking up, you know, what you normally hear on DC 101. Also, I did get a request earlier for Metallica, which I'm always nervous to play. Guys, I don't know if that's like, you know, just a 90s at noon thing, but I mean, I really want to play Sad But True. So let me see where I can squeeze that in coming up. 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Once you hit send on that message, it comes right to me in the DC 101 studio.
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All right, well, now we need to be teammates here on this. Okay, it's Alex Mack live on DC 101. I understand that I get, you know, I get a pass sometimes for choosing to play some more obscure like emo pop punk songs or whatever because that's my brand or whatever. And I fear I'm going to step on some toes here because, you know, Tammo has the 90s at noon. But I've gotten so many requests for Metallica, and I don't want to just play Enter Sandman. I wanted to play something a little different. So I'm going to play Sad But True. You requested Metallica tonight. One of three different people, by the way. Know that this is for you, and if I start getting in trouble for this, you got to stand up for me, okay? Again, teammate.

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It's Alex Mack live on DC 101, DC's alternative rock. I don't know if you're a Metro rider also. Like, I take the Red Line every day. They have, like, updated their trip planner feature. Have you used that yet? Dude, it's so nice. You can, like, select, you know, bus or rail and then type in the station you're going to be using. It shows you all the different trains coming and, like, how long it's going to be before the next one. Look, I know I'm a big Metro fan and I talk about it a lot, but, like, man, this trip planner thing, it's nice, especially with all this construction coming. Not stoked for the Red Line this summer.

0: 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It's Alex Mack. Hey, just want to give you a little heads up. Your new music show is coming up. So if you are looking for some new stuff to listen to, I mean, there are so many, like, you know, releases recently from bands that, you know, we already play here on DC 101, but a bunch of, I don't want to say even newer bands, but bands maybe you haven't heard of yet because we're not playing them throughout the day yet on DC 101. New songs, new bands, new artists, maybe your new favorite song tonight. So make sure you're hanging out. Emerging Alt kicks off here. It's like every weeknight at 11 o'clock. Hang on.
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2: I think now that I've like officially, you know, at least attempted to come to grips with the fact that we're in June right now, I'm excited for all the new releases that we're going to get. I mean, so many new albums coming up. We're talking about them tonight. New stuff from Evanescence. We got Dexter and the Moonrocks, Muse, Modest Mouse, all on the show. Plus Julia Wolf and Violet Grohl. I want to talk about her album that just came out at the end of May. All tonight on Emerging Alts. Make sure you're hanging out and kicking off things now with Somber, Tomb Record.

DC 101, DC's alternative rock. It was Young the Giant, Different Kind of Love here on Emerging Alt. I'm Alex Mack. I actually, you know, I saw the All American Rejects post recently where it was like the first moment they kind of decided they were doing a new album. It's like 2024. The caption's talking about how Tyson sent like some ideas and was like, hey, I think I want to do this again. And you know what? I'm so glad that they did. We finally got the album Sandbox with this one on it. It's All American Rejects right now. It's called Get This.

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0: I love that we have new All-American Rejects in 2026. Like, that's amazing. It's Alex Mack. This is your new music show. It's Emerging Alts, where I just, you know, get to play you an entire hour of what I think the best new songs are. But look, I want you to be a part of it. So if I play something you love and you want to hear more of, let me know. 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

DC 101, DC's alternative rock. It's one of the new ones from Evanescence. Who will you follow here on Emerging Alt? Maybe you're following Evanescence on tour. About to kick off this huge world tour here in a few days. June 11th, the first day in West Palm Beach in Florida. But I'm telling you, this thing is huge. Tour goes all the way through October 26th, which is crazy. But hey, Dexter and the Moonrocks right now. This is freaking out.

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It's DC 101. Modest Mouse, new one called Picking Dragon's Pockets here on Emerging Alt. I'm Alex Mack. Hey, we had the huge announcement today. Our 2026 iHeartRadio Music Festival officially back. We got the lineup today, and it features these guys. Mew's going to be performing, which will be so sick to hear this live. It's called Be With You. It's

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That's a Temper Trap, new one called Giving Up Air here on Emerging Alt. I'm Alex Mack. If you've listened to me before, you know I'm definitely a lyrics guy, but also a huge music video guy. And I actually hadn't seen the music video for this next song, Julia Wolf. I was looking up in my room because I was like, okay, I hope there's a video for it. It is very good. It's just as dark as I thought it would be, but heads up if you're a little squeamish, it's like a little gross, but like in a cool, like dark, you know, twisted way. You'll have to check it out. It's for this song again. It's in my room.

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0: Violet Grohl, that's Thumb here on Emerging Alt. On her new album that we just got, Be Sweet to Me, came out at the end of May. Insane that I am saying that right now. End of May is crazy. But let me know what you thought if you've gotten into that record and you want to hear more stuff from Violet Grohl. Also played you, Julia Wolf and The Temper Trap, Muse, Modest Mouse, Dexter the Moon Rocks all earlier on the show. So let me know if something pops up. You got a favorite so far? Hit me up. Let me know. You can even add me on Instagram, right, at AlexMacLive. 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

DC 101, DC's alternative rock. That was Noah Kahan, song called Doors off the new album, The Great Divide, here on Emerging Alt. I love all like the memes around that. Like, I saw this video of these geese like in the rain, just like looking up with their eyes closed, getting rained on. And it was like me listening to the new Noah Kahan album. So accurate. Hey, this band's called Clarion right now. Song's Hello Juliet.

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0: It's unofficially summer. Here's your official ranking of the season's top three things. 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

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It's Thor. Kevin and Woodbridge got your message. Thanks for hanging out late with us. 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

0: in the district around the National Archives. Their 250th celebration has a number of road closures and parking restrictions along Constitution Avenue, 9th Street, and 7th Street. So be aware of that as you head in.
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1: Beltway Bethesda, they were looking outer loop near Connecticut Avenue for the report of a crash. Anything there, though, should be on the shoulder. Not much in the way of delay. Checking outer loop near 355-270 now for a new issue. Late to clear construction may slow you down. Southbound 29, south.
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1: Fairfax County Fire just on the scene of the structure fire, an apartment fire. Buckman Road is now closed each way between Route 1 and Jana Lee Avenue. Accident on Sherwood Hall Lane at Parker's Lane. Prince William County accident in Gainesville is northbound on...
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18: My God.
19: No, no, no, no. It's not coffee. It's coffee soup.
20: What do you got going on in there?
21: You know.
20: No, I really don't.
21: Something fun.
20: Really putting the gloves
21: just
20: on.
21: To play with.
20: What did you get?
21: Got a gun.
18: The hell?
22: Got a gun.
20: That other male is Tyler.
22: Oh, wait.
18: Okay.
20: I've never heard this before. Did it beep?
21: I don't know.
23: Your phone doesn't ring immediately. Instead, it'll show you a transcript of the conversation.
20: Oh, God. Oh, no.
24: Hi, guy.
20: What?
23: We have breaking news.
20: Hold on 1 second.
25: Huh? Oh, I wouldn't do that if I were you, dear.
20: No, it's very important. Jen's coming in with something.
26: Oh, my God, he's standing up.
20: There we go. The omelets are done.
26: And go!
23: Francine has been found.
27: Local disc jockey is Sin Pop Orbit this evening.
28: I'll send Diane a few pictures of me exploring.
29: Not talking about this.
28: Nature.
26: Birds.
28: And look what I came upon.
27: The monsters are chipping to the cradle.
20: Don't call me what you normally do. You're on the radio.
30: Okay, Elliot, I'm in a meeting, but that's fine.
20: Are we cool if somebody lives in the house for 5 months?
23: How many years is that?
20: Can you please zip up your pants? The woman you were just talking to is a hooker.
26: Did you see that?
27: Yanked off the air yesterday following some questionable remarks.
20: Big deal. I said dude to a caller.
23: That's how it talks.
20: You know what that is? Real talk. I have an idea, journalist. You talk to somebody that may have potentially killed somebody.
29: You tend to repeat yourself
20: I am speaking!
31: Siegel often draws his audience at the expense of others.
20: R.I.P. Lucy.
28: And Tyler's been up this way.
20: Sir, please.
23: I am involved.
32: How you doing, Elliot?
20: I am better than you.
33: Hi, this is
20: it's Carlo.
32: Mandatory disclaimer, this isn't legal advice.
23: He still owes you $400?
32: The biggest jackass in the world. You know that?
20: I feel like I should call you doctor or something like that.
29: Dr. Corcoran would be great. Thank you.
20: What's going on?
23: Take a drink. Don't spill.
20: Bobby. I'm not, but what's going on here?
29: Sorry, I've got phlegm.
20: I could spray some white lithium at you.
18: I was 160 over 105.
23: Damn.
18: Beat the laser.
23: Oh.
32: Yep. Not.
23: Run that again.
18: Were they even shocked?
20: Nobody more than Alan May.
29: Coffee is a fun
18: store. But it's also a cake.
20: You never got body slammed?
34: Offer still on the table.
20: Get these hands. Shoehorns a millionaire. Wild one night only. Elliot in the round. Vegas weekend. Are you serious?
23: Swear to God.
29: I ended up peeing my pants.
18: The Germantown pisser.
23: It's like duty to me.
29: I would say it's a cleanse, not a detox.
20: Hashtag 1212.
29: Was it the pig butt one?
20: D-I-A-R-R-A-G-A.
35: I am the mayor of Brainerd, Minnesota. Diarrhea and all.
20: We should win a Peabody.
23: What just happened?
36: I can't no more.
29: It's like dead.
20: EITM has been canceled by AI.
37: And yet Buddy Reiser admits...
20: I'm dating a chatbot.
29: It's over.
18: Don't you forget about it.
32: Elliot in the morning. You ever heard of Elliot in the morning?
29: Oh, shoot. I forget.
32: Haven't? Okay.

0: everything. 866-2-ELLIOT. 866-235-5468. Hello. Pat.
1: Morning.
0: Hey, how are we today?
1: Good.
2: Hey, is it still going on in California?
1: Oh, the bank thing?
2: Yes.
1: Oh, I forgot to look at it.
2: Is it still going? It's Bakersfield, right?
1: Yes.
2: Isn't it Bakersfield? This is my fantasy.
3: Reporting was it was still ongoing.
2: Yeah, this is my fantasy.
1: So what time, how many hours is that now?
2: Oh my God, it started yesterday. So well, let me back up a sec. Yeah, 1 o'clock, so 4 o'clock our time.
1: Okay.
2: Out in California, dude goes into a bank to rob a bank. He said that, and he says he's got a bomb or whatever the case is.
1: Yeah.
2: But he goes in to rob a bank. He says he's got a bomb and then ends up taking everybody in the bank, and not just the employees, but also customers that mm-hmm. were in the bank, ends up taking them hostage. And then they have to bring in the negotiators and everything's going. I believe now, like around midnight their time was the last update I saw, which would have been 3 o'clock our time. Two of the hostages have been released. But then there's still a bunch that are in there.
3: Do we have a number?
2: No, I don't know what the total. Oh. I don't know what the total. Why, do you see the total number?
1: Oh, no. I wasn't sure of that either.
2: Yeah, no, I saw two of the however many are inside the bank have been let out. But that was the and I didn't see why or what the two were. That sounds horrible to say. Like, was it two women? Was it a mom and a child? Was it a dad and a child? Like, I have no idea. But that the dude is just hopped up in that bank. What kind of bank is it?
1: Did I see Chase? I don't know why.
3: Yes, Chase Branch.
1: Yeah.
2: Oh, okay. Because I didn't know like if it was a regular bank or like some kind of like credit union type bank or something. But that, I mean, that's all they know. They haven't said anything about the guy who's in there. Hmm. I don't even know if it's just one guy.
3: A spokesperson for the branch said it is on the ground floor of a building that is currently empty.
2: Oh, wait. So it's like a... So there's a bank on the floor, on the main floor, and then the rest of the building is like this building. There's a bank on the main floor.
1: Yeah.
2: There's us and then Century 21, and that's it.
3: Yep. Well, actually, when you think about it, and you hate to inject yourself into a story
2: this is my fantasy.
3: But if this were to happen, there would be concerns about the tenants above our bank.
2: Absolutely. Absolutely. I've always said, I don't want anybody to get hurt. I never want people to get hurt. But this is my fantasy, is to be in a, like a bank robbery hostage situation where like everybody is like, you're in there and you're having to deal with it. But again, I want it to end peacefully. I'm fine being held hostage all night and going through it and you're going to be scared and I get all of that. If I knew in the end I wouldn't get hurt, I'm in.
3: If you are in the bank, if you were upstairs here, how many times would the police tell you, Elliot, you can't leave?
2: Oh, I would have already been out. I'd have been shot in a stairwell.
3: Who is Dad's Gone Live?
1: What?
3: Do you know that live streamer?
2: Wasn't that Brooks Like old podcast?
1: Dad's Gone Live?
2: Why does that sound familiar?
3: It looks like it's
2: no,
3: sort
2: or was
3: of
2: that
3: like
2: Bon and Doogie's podcast?
3: Who did Brooks do it with? Gavin DeGraw.
2: Yes. Gavin DeGraw. that doesn't go on anymore. That fell off. Yeah, no. Like they did it for 2 months, and that was it.
1: He's still like trying to be like a travel influencer, right?
2: Oh, no. Like a travel agent? Oh,
1: no, like an influencer.
2: Oh, like hey, I'm Brooks Like Travel.
1: Kinda, maybe with a little more oomph.

0: It looks like it did end.
1: Wait, the stream or the hostage?
0: What's going on here? So this is pretty recent. You can see he's trained right in on the building.
1: Right.
0: And now we get a better sense. It throws you off because the Chase logos are stories up, but as the branch manager said, they're actually on the ground floor.
1: Yeah, they're on the ground floor. Yeah. Right. I get that.
0: So when this ends here, is it just media that's hanging out on the corner?
1: Wait, so is the hostage situation over?
0: No, that's not what I'm saying. No.
1: Oh, you're just saying his feed. Oh, like he's got work. Like what is it? Like you can't be covering it and then leave. What's that?
0: It's certainly the response.
1: That's outside.
0: I told you, Dad said this was the biggest police presence I've ever seen in this town.
1: Man, that's crazy.
0: Oh, so the tents, this is from the Associated Press, those tents are color-coded to help sort people out based on the severity of injuries.
1: Wait, but I thought nobody was injured.
0: In case
1: somebody is injured. In case somebody is injured.
0: Yeah, this is not my fantasy.
1: Oh, it's so mine. But again, where's the tent where nobody gets hurt? Because that's where we would all go. I don't want anybody to get hurt. Obviously, I don't want anybody to get hurt. I'd also love to be on the phone with, like, the negotiator.
2: Just, like,
1: eavesdropping.
2: Eavesdropping. Not
1: just
2: aiding.
1: To hear how it goes. Oh, I would aid. Like, if the guy was like, hey, I'll let two out if Elliot comes in, I would go in. Again, I do need a reassurance that nothing bad happens. I don't want anybody to get hurt.
0: Wow, very scary.
1: That's nuts. Mm-hmm. That's nuts. And God only knows when it's going to end.
2: Yeah.
1: Yeah, no, there's no telling when it's going to end. By the way, like we talk about how this building has a bank on the first floor and then essentially nothing. You know who I talked to yesterday? I talked to one of the building managers. You know there's somebody looking to move on to the fifth floor?
2: Who?
1: They didn't tell me who.
2: Oh.
1: I was like, who in the hell is moving into this building?
2: I bet it's cheap.
1: We're paying for it.
2: Well,
1: yeah,
2: I mean,
1: it's free. Yeah, so I don't know who's moving in, but they were talking to somebody. Am I going to line two? I can do that. Hi, Elliot in the morning.
3: Good morning, class.
1: Hey, who's this?
3: This is Michael calling from Alexandria.
1: Yes,
3: so
1: sir.
3: This past Sunday, I was at the MGM National Harbor around 9 o'clock in the morning playing poker, and we were locked in for 2 hours for a bomb threat. They walked through with bomb sniffing dogs, made an announcement we couldn't leave. Then around 11 o'clock, they let us leave.
1: Now, I do.
3: It was pretty intense. Yeah, about 2 hours.
1: Yeah, no. Like, we talked about how there was a bomb threat at MGM, and I did question, like, did they evacuate the building? But they didn't evacuate. They just locked everybody in?
3: They locked everybody in.
1: And what happened? And did you
3: nobody
1: just.
3: Could leave.
1: But did you keep gambling?
3: Oh, yeah, absolutely.
1: Yeah, that's
3: what you're going to do.
2: What, I mean, you're sitting there.
1: That's what I love about a casino. That's what I love. Like, no. Don't go to Voltaggio Brothers. You guys stay here. The whole building could go kablooey, but let's keep gambling while we're sitting there. Did anybody? But, I mean, 2 hours, if you're not on a hot streak, 2 hours is a long time to sit there with no money.
3: I wasn't in that situation, thank God.
1: That a boy. So, good for you. Was it pretty?
3: It was a good time, though.
1: Was it pretty tense? Like, obviously people knew that there was a bomb.
3: Well, the dogs walked through.
1: Right. Mm-hmm.
3: The dogs walked. That's kind of escalated a little bit in your mind because now the dogs are walking through. So that was a slight elevation and kind of, okay, what's going on around here? But you just keep playing poker.
1: Absolutely. You know what? You got to distract yourself. You got to distract yourself.
3: Absolutely.
1: All right, brother. I appreciate it. Thank you, my friend.
3: Thank you.
1: You got it. All right, so we'll see what unfolds out in Bakersfield.
0: And there is some reporting, and not just from Dad's Gone Live, that the situation is done.
1: Oh, no. It's over?
0: I don't see any real organizations.
1: Oh, is
0: saying,
1: it Gavin DeGraw and Brooks like
0: saying this? But that could explain why this stream,
1: why the
0: ended.
1: Live stream ended. Well, I hope it ended peacefully. Why wouldn't they? Why wouldn't any of the? Why wouldn't like KTLA or somebody update what's going on?
0: I mean, you got some of theirs, and listen, I get these newsrooms are decimated, but I went to all the major affiliates' pages and. None of them are saying that it's
1: anything.
0: Over.
1: Well,
0: and
1: because
0: some of
1: it's
0: them
1: all...
0: haven't updated in hours.
1: Yeah, but I
2: since
1: mean,
2: like they're 11 o'clock.
1: But they should be busy. I mean, Spencer Pratt is running for mayor and is right up against it. So nothing. So.

0: We don't know anything yet.
1: Well, no, we know that there is some...
0: There's some reporting. ...sense
1: that it may be over.
0: Peacefully?
1: Yes. I say that
0: with... Are you guessing? No,
1: I mean, they're saying yes, but I can't
0: Right, we can't verify. Yeah. We can't verify.
1: I would hate for someone's family to think it's a safe, secure situation,
0: yes, and that's not the case. I understand. And again, I'd love to be right. I'd call in. I'd call in. If I were right in the middle of that, I'd be like, put me on with Diane. I got a report. I'm live at the scene. Live at the scene. All right, so we'll see what unfolds. But, man, that's a long run. If that started at 1 o'clock, you're 14 hours into that.
1: We'll keep an eye on it.
0: Assuming that it all ended peacefully. Good. All right, well, let's do this. Let's do this. Quick break. We do have a bunch that we got to get through today. So give me a quick break. We'll come back. We'll lay everything out for you next.
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9: Southbound 270, slowdowns just getting past Route 85 and then starting to slow through Urbana into Hyattstown. Outer loop delays forming in Silver Spring. They're checking outer loop just before Connecticut Avenue for the report of a crash. Late to clear work zone, slowing your ride on 29 southbound south of the ICC down toward Randolph Road and White Oak. Southbound single file to the left getting by. Virginia 95, northbound already slowed Dale City into Woodbridge. Crash on northbound 29 in Gainesville at Carver Road, slowing your ride. I'm Beverly Farmer. That's your traffic up to the minute.
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0: was going to pass.
1: He didn't. He went quick. He went quick. You know what I learned about Peabo Bryson yesterday? So, yes, Peabo Bryson. We talked yesterday that he had a... Would he have a stroke or something like that?
2: We talked about that on Monday.
0: Monday, yeah.
1: Was it Monday?
2: Yeah.
1: Oh, wow.
2: Yesterday, you got the clarification that he wasn't the one who sang the American Tales.
0: He's not
1: right.
0: James Ingram.
1: That's James Ingram. James Ingram. Right. And then last night, or yesterday afternoon, word came out that Peabo Bryson had had passed, I guess, from the stroke. The I learned two things about Peabo Bryson yesterday. Number one... You know he dated a Miss Virginia back in the day?
0: Oh, no kidding.
1: Don't know which one. Don't know her name. I just know that he dated a Miss Virginia. I learned that. The other thing...
2: An odd little nugget.
1: Yeah, I thought that was good. The other thing that I learned... Did you know how much tax issues he had?
0: No.
1: Oh, yeah. Like, the government went in and took all of his stuff. Like, they took his... they took and auctioned off... It won his Emmy award, one of his, what do you win in music? Grammy. One of his Grammy awards. His buddy bought it at auction to get it back to him.
0: That's
1: now,
0: nice.
1: That was one. I don't know what happened to the other one.
2: Wow, that is a good friend.
0: Yeah.
1: I would do that.
2: No, you wouldn't.
1: If Diane had a Grammy and fell into the...
2: Diane doesn't have a Grammy. Has Diane ever, in your radio career, have you ever gotten any sort of award?
0: I still have my Air Awards in a cabinet downstairs.
2: There you go.
1: Okay, an Air Award.
0: Not really worth a lot.
2: I don't even know what that is. What is that?
1: It was like a local broadcast award.
0: Yeah, those died before your time.
1: So did Peabo.
0: No, you know what I mean.
1: The awards went away. When they were like...
0: That used to be a fun...
1: it was a great event.
0: Yeah.
1: Yeah, it was a great event. That was good.
2: This is... Over 20 years ago,
1: yes,
2: they folded.
0: I'd have to. Yeah. I'll go back and look in the basement cabinets and see what years those were.
1: I'll bring one in.
0: We won best radio show a couple years running. It's very prestigious.
1: And Diane hated going to the award show
0: because everybody hated you and therefore hated me by association.
2: You just said it was a fun time.
1: Oh, we had a good time.
0: It was fun when you were dodging people. Oh, God, here he comes. I'm going to go get a drink.
1: And remember, like, there'd be some people up there that would be giving these heartfelt speeches. It'd be somebody from, like the religious station who would be up there and thanking their church and everything. And then we would have to go up and I would just go, thanks.
0: Thanks.
1: Oh, I was so grateful.
0: I do remember. I think I'm correct in remembering this. That was one of the times when... What, for whatever reason, Craig had the blonde, dyed his hair blonde.
1: It was after Zed Heads.
0: Is that what it was?
1: It was after Zed Heads, yes. We all had blonde tips.
0: Pictures, and he looks ridiculous. Because he had the Costanza anyway, and then it was blonde.
1: Anyway, R.I.P.
2: Would you buy those back, though? That's basically where that started.
1: Oh, yeah, I would. I would buy them back for Diane. Yes.
0: But and then you would hold it until I paid you the $10.
1: But I think like when the IRS raided or the government raided Peabo Bryson's house, like they took his Grammys.
0: So this was almost like the O.J. thing? Or no, I guess not. No,
1: well, I don't think Peabo was laying in a Bronco.
0: No, but remember the whole OJ.
1: I also don't think Peabo killed two
0: people. No, I was thinking the OJ auction thing. Remember?
1: Oh, when he auctioned off like the Heisman and stuff like that. No. But I do think that when the feds went in, not only did they take his Grammys, I think they also took like a piano that he had written a bunch of music on.
0: Oh,
1: but
0: that's...
1: Well, he wasn't paying taxes, Diane. What do you want me to do for Peabo? Mm. Yeah. Anyway, R.I.P. Okay. R.I.P. It was some good music there.
0: Yeah.
1: All right.
2: It's crazy, though, and I feel like a lot of people are focusing on this part of his story just to give you a sense of how big he was.
1: Right.
2: That song, which is a duet with Celine Dion.
1: Yes. She was a very young Celine Dion.
2: 35 years later, people think, oh, that's cool that Peabo got to do that. No.
1: It's the other way around.
2: It is absolutely the other way around.
1: Didn't she release a statement after his death saying thanking him for essentially taking a chance on her when it was like she was just this young and up-and-coming Canadian kid.
0: She wasn't a name at that point.
2: Disney was like, no one knows her, and she's just starting to sing in English.
1: Right, and he was like, no, no, no, no, that's my girl. That's my girl. And one day maybe she'll buy one of my Grammys out of a government surplus.
2: What are we doing? Greenville's own. Come on.
1: Oh, that's right. He was a, did he live close to your parents? Well, no, not anymore. Anyway, R.I.P. Peabo Bryson. That's too sad. Too sad. All right. We got a busy one today. We have a ton that we got to get through. Today is Wednesday. Today's Wednesday. Don't forget, tomorrow is when we're at Nats Park. So you have today and tomorrow to win your passes to join us tomorrow evening when we're at Nats Park for baseball, barbecue, and beer. That's going to be awesome. Mm-hmm. Oh, my God. It's going to be so much fun. I'm also getting really geeked up to eat in the clubhouse. Yeah. Like, that's going to be good. I may bring a jacket and hang it up in the locker. You know what I mean? Like, I'm walking
0: like
1: in for a
0: sport
1: game.
0: Coat?
1: No, just maybe I'll wear a sport coat, but I want to hang it in the locker like I'm a player on arrivals, and I'll change when I get there.
2: I hope people don't confuse you for Brett.
1: So anyway, today and tomorrow during Dirt, your last chances to join us tomorrow night as we're at Nats Park. Give me about 10, 15 minutes. I'll have tickets for you to see Dave Matthews. Remember, that show comes up not this Saturday, but a week from Saturday. So we'll get you into that. Cash, 7:30 and 9 o'clock. A lot of stories we got to get through today. So you can keep up with everything. Facebook, X, Instagram, at EITM Online. Diane, let's get into some news, please.
0: Happening in Prince William County later on this morning, lawyers for Naresh Bhatt, the Manassas Park man accused of killing his wife and disposing of her body a few years ago. He is in court later this morning seeking bond. So as we know, his lawyer said in a court filing that he is not a flight risk. He is not a danger to himself or others, saying that the defense is going to provide further arguments regarding his change in circumstances and an argument to give him bond. So he's got a court hearing set for 9:30 this morning.
1: He doesn't get out, right?
0: He is accused of killing his wife, Mamta Coffley Bhatt, whose body was never found. This goes back to the summer of 2024.
1: Was it late last week, early this week, they found like hairs on a saw?
0: Yes.
1: Yeah, he ain't getting out.
0: Yeah.
1: There's no way.
0: Three human hairs, also at least 13 human hair fragments, along with fibers and other debris from that saw that was found at the home. So hopefully we'll learn some more information about that case later on this afternoon. A man on a moped attacking a woman, snatching her gold necklaces from her neck. Apparently, they said the suspect grabbed her and choked her before fleeing eastbound on that moped along Columbia Road. The woman said one was 22-karat gold that was worth $2,000. She estimated the value of the other necklace about $200 as police continue to investigate that theft in Columbia Heights. That stinks.
1: Yeah. No, just rode up behind her, grabbed her chains, and took off.
0: First responders had to rescue a man clinging to the sidewall of a septic tank after he fell in while he was walking his dog in Nanjamoy. Charles County Fire Department received a call about this man who had fallen into this hole, again, in Nanjamoy. The 911 caller said that there was a strong odor coming from the hole.
1: No kidding.
0: Preventing her from helping the man. I'm on the phone.
1: Could you imagine? Like, when I lived in Falls Church, we had a septic tank.
0: Bad.
1: Hey, sorry, Jackie, it smells over there.
0: Hold your breath and help the guy.
1: Or how about just breathe in duty fumes? You've walked into a public bathroom before.
0: Crews who had to use a ladder to get the man to safety, making sure that he didn't fall deeper into that septic
1: tank. Well, you can't get out.
0: They took him to the hospital to be treated for non-life-threatening injuries and probably a good scrub down.
1: And you don't want any. Like, that's where you're like, man, I hope I have no open cuts.
0: But the first responders were like, man, him holding onto that side made their job, the side of the wall, made their job a whole lot easier.
1: Well, once you get in there, you can't get out.
0: They didn't specify how deep it was either.
1: But you can't grip anything. You've always heard, like, you're running, next thing you know, you slip on S. Now you're in it. Like, you can't, like, we see that, unfortunately, people who fall into those water treatment plants, you can't grab on to the side. You can't do anything.
0: Nothing to hold on to.
1: Yeah. And by the way, I wish they'd name that. That woman's a bitch.
0: I know.
1: Like, oh, I can't help you. It smells. I'm treading for my life in here.
0: I'm dying over here. That leads me to the story that you probably saw out of Brazil yesterday. Video showing a woman plunging down a manhole as the cover unexpectedly gave way. That was scary, you know, man, and she went.
1: You know what sucks about that? Well, it sucks that she fell into the manhole. But so she's walking down the street. She's on the phone. And she steps on a manhole, and the manhole, cover like was kind of like cockeyed or something.
0: Yeah.
1: So when she steps on it, it flips up.
3: Mm-hmm.
1: So when she goes in, she goes into the hole, but that manhole cover is up. She hits her face on the side of that manhole cover. Look at her go.
2: Now, she did survive.
1: Oh, yeah.
2: You
1: she's
2: didn't say
1: fine.
2: That yet. Yeah.
1: Yeah, she's, well, fine. She dinged up a little bit.
0: Yeah.
1: But didn't, somebody ran over there to help her.
0: Yeah. I think, was didn't she just get off of a ride share? Was it a scooter or something?
1: Oh, that I don't know. I just know she corrected. Was, yeah, I just know she was walking
0: she,
1: on the sidewalk
0: had gotten
1: on her phone.
0: Off like a scooter taxi, and the person who was driving it actually ran over and
1: oh, he heard her go into help. The drink.
0: Yeah.
1: Also, did you, I had the news on yesterday. The manhole thing makes me think of it. What do they think's going on in New York with all the people that keep climbing out of the manholes?
2: Treasure hunting.
1: Is that what it is? So those aren't just mole people.
2: They are not. They have like gear on and everything.
1: Yeah. Oh, so they're just down there looking for like copper wiring and stuff.
0: Yeah.
2: I don't know if it's so much like what happened in Brazil, and that's why that manhole was loose because of cable thieves. No, isn't there some thought that there's diamonds
1: in the subway systems?
2: That they're from something. I thought I had read a very specific report as to what they're looking for.
1: Because they keep showing all these clips like out of like Brooklyn and Queens of like people coming out of these manhole people, groups of people.
0: Yeah,
1: and they've got headlamps on and they're coming out of the manholes. So they're down there looking for diamonds?
2: Or jewelry, like something very specific.
0: Hmm.
1: Oh, wow. I had no idea. That sounds like somebody, that sounds like, oh, we hit a bunch of diamonds under the manholes in Georgetown. And like everybody now is putting on these headlamps to go looking for it. One dude almost got hit by a car when he was coming up out of there. Yeah, that's a bizarre story.
0: Other news this morning, the Spotsylvania Sheriff's Office said 127 birds and a dog were seized from a suspected cockfighting operation. So deputies, along with the Virginia Animal Fighting Task Force, were able to execute a search warrant at a home on Old Courthouse Road in Spotsylvania regarding
1: That's
0: a suspected
1: 4 in 3 days.
0: Cockfighting operation taking place there. So they were able to take into custody 21 roosters, 26 hens, as well as 8 juvenile or undetermined sex chicks. And then there was a Great Pyrenees dog who was taken too.
1: So is this always going on, or is cockfighting seeing a resurgence?
2: Always going on.
1: Yeah. Always. So it hasn't calmed down.
2: But you know what my problem is?
1: What's that?
2: Like, there had been the stories you reported on before this one.
1: Right.
2: And then there was this one, which I read after learning about birds masturbating.
1: Right.
2: So all I think is, oh, 100 plus birds, not cockfighting, but fighting with their ends. Like,
1: sword
2: oh
1: fighting.
2: My God, what does that sound and look like?
1: Oh, I can show you on OnlyFans. I can show you exactly what it looks like.
0: Also, first responders had to meet an American Airlines flight at Reagan National Airport yesterday afternoon after a service dog had an accident on the plane.
1: I don't understand this story. I don't understand this.
0: They said several passengers felt ill after the dog had diarrhea on this flight. Flight coming in from Nashville. They said emergency vehicles and crews deployed. Hazmat was recalled. Medics apparently checked on the passengers as they deplaned, none requiring medical attention. Oh, for God's sake, don't be so dramatic.
1: Right. I mean, listen, this can't be the first time that a service dog has taken a dump on a plane.
0: I'm sure it happens
1: probably
0: all the
1: happens
0: time.
1: All the time.
0: I bet flight attendants are like, pfft.
1: And I got to
2: tell
1: you.
2: It wasn't just a dump.
1: He had diarrhea. Yeah. I've had diarrhea. Yeah.
0: Look at me. I'm fine.
2: Present tense.
0: Yeah.
1: But I mean, have you ever, honest question, have you ever been around that much like animal duty where you're like, oh, I'm sick? No. Does it stink? Yes. Do you get used to it? Of course.
0: Right.
1: Like even a public bathroom starts to smell okay. You sit in there long enough, you get used to it.
2: I don't think we are able to imagine how bad it was.
1: So you think it was like spraying seats?
0: Well, we've heard the people requesting medical assistance, like when the lavatories.
1: People clap their pants on planes.
0: No, like when the lavatories back up. We've heard that before.
1: Well, that's because there's no running water.
0: Yeah.
2: When you see the brown running down the aisle.
0: Yeah.
2: Listen, I'm hearing from a woman in Charles County who says, I get it.
0: CBS News firing veteran 60 Minutes correspondent Scott Pelley after a heated confrontation with new executive producer Nick Bilton earlier this week. Pelley had accused news editor-in-chief Barry Weiss of murdering the news magazine, saying she doesn't love this place. She was brought in to kill it. He spent 40 years at CBS News and more than 20 with 60 Minutes.
1: So they just called him and was like, we don't like how you're talking. You're fired.
0: Right.
2: Well, Bilton said in the meeting, you embarrassed me.
1: Yeah. Right. And that's it.
2: Mm-hmm. That's a good lesson. Everyone may hate someone, but you have to fight and pick your battles at the appropriate time.
1: I logged that story in a little back of my mind.
0: What? Don't mouth off like Scott Pelley.
1: Oh, I'm sure I have. Oh, I know I have.
2: You can run your mouth.
1: I do.
2: Just think about
1: the consequences.
2: No.
1: They'll never be the same.
2: Just think about the context in which you're doing it.
1: What do you mean?
2: Nick Bilton's big thing was you tried to humiliate me in front of my new staff.
1: Right.
2: That's why you're being fired.
1: Right.
2: It wasn't because you talked to the press and said all this other stuff. I mean, that didn't help. But
1: he just
2: pointed directly to what you did and how you injured my reputation before basically even getting started with all of these employees.
1: That's a third rail situation there.
0: Yeah. Also, Minneapolis hosting a 5-day Prince celebration that starts today to mark 10 years since he has passed away. Lots going on around Paisley Park and downtown Minneapolis, venues featuring reunions of the Revolution as well as the New Power Generation. Other headliners include Chaka Khan and Morris Day. And then Jimmy Jam and Terry Lewis are among those
1: That's
0: that are
1: cool.
0: going to be participating in panel discussions going on all this week in Minneapolis. Kristen Miles Garrett will continue to wear number 95 with the LA Rams. No current players on the roster are already wearing that number, so it's available.
1: God, I bet somebody in LA is like, God, I wish I had that number because Miles Garrett's got money.
0: Yes.
1: God, guy, he's got money to pay.
2: It also took me like a few seconds to realize you weren't talking about somebody whose last name was hyphenated Miles Garrett. And
1: oh,
2: their
1: Kristen
2: first name
1: Miles
2: was Kristen.
1: Garrett.
2: Oh. I was like, who is that?
0: Oh.
1: That's Kristen Miles Garrett. Mm-hmm.
2: I thought that was like the Lingerie Football League or something.
0: Oh.
2: Is that still a thing?
1: No, but I miss it.
0: Wasn't that Mark Rippon's daughter?
1: Yeah.
0: Wasn't she
1: Mark
0: involved
1: Rippon's
0: in that?
1: Mark Rippon's daughter. Yeah, I think. And Brooks Light covered it. I think he was doing a podcast on it.
2: Oh, it lasted for 10 years.
1: Yeah, it lasted a while. I remember when they said that it was leaving. I think it ended in like 2020. Right? No, it may have been pandemic. Pandemic may have ended it. Because remember, they were like, towards the end, they were like, all the lingerie is half off. But the lingerie football league did well.
2: Helmets, pads, and underwear.
1: Yeah, it was great. Yeah, that was Mark Rippon's daughter. You're right.
0: Stanley Cup last night, the Vegas Golden Knights taking game one of the series with a 5-4 win over Carolina.
1: Yeah, late goal by Tomas Hertl ended up winning. That thing went back and forth and back and forth. It was 3-3 at one point. I don't imagine the rest of the series you're going to see 9 goals a game. But that first game, everybody's tense. Everybody's adrenaline is going. Everybody's ramped up. And now it'll start to settle in. So I don't think you're going to see 9 goals a game. But Hurdle pop went in with like 3 minutes left, and that was it.
0: So game two is tomorrow night.
1: Tomorrow night.
0: NBA Finals starting tonight with the Spurs hosting the Knicks for game one. You can watch that on ABC tonight at 8:30. Also, the Mystics beat the Chicago Sky last night 90-72. In baseball, the Nats fell to the Marlins 7-3. They'll wrap up that series this afternoon just after 1 o'clock. Orioles beat the Red Sox last night 4-2. They will also play again tonight.
2: Can I give you a scenario last night from the Braves game?
1: Oh, yeah, please.
2: Top of the ninth, Braves are up 4-3.
1: Who are they playing?
2: The Blue Jays.
1: Oh, Blue Jays, that's right.
2: Runners on first and second, 2 outs. You know who they bring in to pinch hit for the Blue Jays? Jesus Sanchez.
1: Oh, are you serious?
2: And all I was thinking was, I hope that kid hit him good. I hope that bruise.
1: Hope that wrist. I hope he can't break those wrists when he swings.
2: I hope that bruise is a little more tender than they're reporting. What a horrible thought. Seriously, I felt sick for thinking, let's test that kid's,
1: I hope he's hurt.
2: Let's test that kid's arm strength.
0: Also,
2: Braves went on to win.
0: Oh, sorry.
1: Yeah. Oh, good.
0: Sources saying that NASCAR will return to Chicago next year, sometime around Memorial Day.
1: Right, so they're going to do that street race again,
0: yeah.
1: Which is kind of cool.
0: Mm-hmm. Just saying it's in development, so nothing is set in stone just yet. That's a look at news and sports.
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12: New Virginia crash 66 eastbound Manassas, just east of Business 234 in the main lanes. The left lane is blocked. It's a two-car rear-ender. Looks pretty minor, but they're going to have to stop traffic in order to move it all the way over to the right shoulder. Delays begin in Gainesville. Northbound 29 through Gainesville. Crash at Carver Road's been cleaning up. Virginia 95 sluggish, northbound through Aquia. Then it's Slowdale City into Woodbridge. They're out with a crash westbound on 50 at Metro Tech Drive. Interloop delays form near St. Barnabas to the Wilson Bridge. I'm Beverly Farmer. That's your traffic up to the minute.
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0: 866 to Elliot. 866-235-5468. Hi, Elliot, in the morning.
1: Hello?
0: Hey, who's this?
1: This is Michael.
0: Hey, Michael, what's going on, brother?
1: Not too much. How are you?
0: I am doing great, thank you. Where are you calling me from?
1: Richmond.
0: Excellent. What'd you end up doing last night?
1: Oh, not too much.
0: All right, good deal. Hey, next Saturday.
1: Dinner.
0: That's all right. Next Saturday night, I would like you to be at Jiffy Lube Live. I'd like you to go see Dave Matthews.
1: Oh, yeah, that'd be awesome.
0: You got it, brother. So hold tight 1 second. Let me get some info from you. And you have a great time at the show. And I'm going to go right here. Hi, Elliot, in the morning.
2: Hello.
0: No, listen. I love the excitement. But let's not cuss.
2: Can I say, Diane, welcome back. Love you.
3: Thanks.
2: My name is Lori.
0: Yes, Lori. And where are you calling?
3: Lori with the potty mouth.
0: Where are you calling me from,
2: yeah,
0: Lori?
2: Sorry.
0: That's all right.
2: I'm getting ready to go into work. I work in Frederick.
0: Oh, what do you do?
2: I work for an orthopedic practice. I do HR.
0: Oh, good for you. Good for you.
4: Don't have
2: so you
4: to,
2: probably be in my office a lot.
4: Sign your own code of conduct, I guess.
0: Hey, Lori, let me ask you something.
2: Yes, sir.
0: Well, let's take care of business first. I'm going to give you a pair of tickets. You'll go see Dave Matthews, not this Saturday, but a week from Saturday. So I will give
2: you
0: a pair of tickets to go to that. No, that'll be a good time. Hey, I learned something yesterday, but before I can get to what I learned, let me ask you the previous part of that. Have you ever been driving or been in a car that has been struck by lightning?
2: No, never.
0: I haven't
2: either.
0: That would
2: be terrifying, though.
0: I haven't either.
3: No.
0: Now, this isn't what I learned, but in learning about it, do you know how often that happens to people?
3: It's common.
0: Yes. Where, like, it's a storm or whatever the case is, and people are just driving in their cars, and their cars get struck by lightning. And I don't know why. I mean, thank God, right? It's never happened. They say it's very, very loud once your car gets struck. Don't you feel like we should hear of that all the time? For as many times as you hear of, like, buildings getting struck by lightning, trees getting struck by lightning, in some cases, people getting struck by lightning. How has nobody ever called and been like, oh, last night my car got struck by lightning?
4: So what is the lightning drawn to specifically on the car?
0: Well, in a lot of cases, it's the antenna.
4: Oh.
0: In a lot of cases, it could be the antenna.
4: Sure.
0: Kristen, will you do me a favor? Will you see if you could find me somebody who's had their car struck by lightning? But I need the person, and I don't care if they're driving or they were a passenger, so I guess it doesn't have to be their car, but the car that they were in was struck by lightning, please. 866 to Elliot. 866-235-5468. Lori, back to you. You're going to hold tight 1 second. I'm going to get some info from you. I hope you have a great time at Dave Matthews, all right?
2: Awesome. Killer. Thanks, man.
0: Hey, you got it, man. Hold tight 1 second for me, please. Hold on 1 second. Yes, they said in a lot of cases, it is the antenna that will draw the lightning.
3: Yeah.
0: But it's not just the antenna. They said...
4: The clock tower.
0: Thank
4: you, Diane.
0: No.
4: Josh probably is doubled over.
0: No, but it could just be the roof of your car.
4: Like the metal that's on the sides?
0: Yeah, or just the like
4: I think
0: metal.
4: It's plastic.
3: Yeah, I was going to say, I feel like a lot of the antennas are plastic now too, aren't they?
0: The cars are getting struck by lightning.
3: Yeah.
0: Yeah, I don't know. Did I not give the number, Chris? I'm sorry. 866 to Elliot. 866-235-5468. Apparently, the other thing I learned is that when the car does get struck by lightning, say goodbye to all your electronics.
3: Oh, I'm sure.
0: Say goodbye to every piece of electronics in the car.
3: Mm-hmm.
4: Now, that's not a surprise.
3: I hope that's covered by insurance.
0: I don't know what the ruling is there. I have no idea.
3: Or would that be an act of God thing?
0: Force du jour? Yeah, I don't know.
4: But does it make it so it's like you can't recover even with factory resets? Does it essentially total the car, not in the physical damage, but what's actually gone on inside?
0: I don't know if it totals the car. I know it ruins. Although everything is so computer based in a car, maybe it does ruin the entire car.
3: Yeah, I bet it gets fried.
0: I have no idea.
4: God, I bet that is so loud.
0: I bet you have to report it, too. Like, that shows up on CarMax.
3: Of course.
0: Struck by lightning.
3: Oh.
0: Where am I going, Kristen? Line one. Hi, Elliot, in the morning.
5: Hey, is this me?
0: Yeah, hi, who's this?
5: Oh, my name's Tim from, Charles City now.
0: Oh, yeah, what can I do for you?
5: All right, so it was a long time ago, maybe 15 years, possibly more, but my buddy Bobby and I, God rest his soul, were on a stealth fishing mission on the James River, and the storm came up out of nowhere, and while we were trying to get to the Benjamin Harrison Bridge to recover, because lightning was striking all over the river, a lightning bolt hit about 2 or 3 feet to the port side of the boat. You can feel the heat. The sound is just massive.
0: Deafening, right?
5: And, yes.
0: Wow.
5: And for about an hour, all of our hair was just standing up on edge.
3: Oh, my God. I mean,
5: you could physically feel the electricity from it.
0: Two things. Number one, that's not a car. That's a boat. Number two, yeah. That's a dick move. But when you said your buddy's name and you said God rest his soul, tell me he didn't die from that lightning strike.
5: Oh, no. He died from brain cancer in prison a few years later.
0: Gotcha. No. And I mean, that's also tragic, right? There was going to be no good that came out of that. I just, in my head, was like, oh my God, now you're stuck on this boat and you're with your buddy and your buddy is down. Well, I'm sorry to hear, no matter how it ended, I'm very uncomfortable right now.
3: Tim.
0: Thank you. No, that's okay. That's okay. No, you're helping me. I appreciate it. Thank you, sir. Thank you.
4: You're like he didn't help you out there at the end there. He was just apologizing profusely.
0: Hi, Elliot, in the morning.
6: Hey, Elliot, is this me?
0: Yes, ma'am. Who's this?
6: Hi, I'm Karen. I'm in Eldersburg. When I was really young, about 18, in 1985, I was driving my mom's brand new Datsun or Nissan 300ZX, and it was raining really bad. And I was a new driver, and I pulled up to my apartment, and I saw a big flash, and all of a sudden her car alarm was going off. And I realized I was struck by lightning in her brand new car, and I couldn't get it to go off. It was pouring rain, and I had to pull the plug of the fuse box to make it stop, and she could never use it again.
0: Brand new. A couple of things.
3: And that's
0: a couple of things.
3: Cars were a little bit different.
0: When that bolt of lightning hit the car, was it really, really loud?
6: It was loud, and it was a flash of light. So bright.
0: Oh, that I believe. Like, I believe the light is blinding. The people that I was reading about, they said the sound kills your ears.
3: Oh, I bet.
0: Like you know, sometimes, well, like if there's a, like you're around something, there's a really loud explosion and your ears kind of feel muffled.
3: Yeah.
0: So I was reading about people, like, you lose hearing for like 40 minutes.
3: Mm-hmm.
0: Like, they said it's bad.
6: Well, I heard the crack of the thunder immediately. That's what I heard. That's what it was.
0: And let me ask you that. And you said the car was that it was done.
6: Just the fuse box, just that alarm. Fuse.
0: Oh, wow. I feel like you're lucky.
6: It hit that fuse. Yes, I felt very lucky.
0: What did you do after it hit?
6: And I made some changes in life.
0: I know that you said you were pulled up to the apartment complex. After you pulled the fuse, did you just get out of the car and go running inside?
6: Yes, I was a bit freaked out. And I was, like I said, only like 18.
0: Sure. And I get that. And that feels like that's what you're supposed to do. Thank you, ma'am. What are you supposed to do?
3: What do you mean?
0: You're driving your car.
3: Mm-hmm.
0: It gets struck by lightning.
3: Yeah.
0: Now, in a lot of cases, like, I'm shocked that it was just the fuse box. Because they were saying in a lot of cases, all of the electronics go. Like the car engine dies.
3: Mm-hmm.
0: And I don't know if it's different now because so much is connected to computers.
3: Yeah.
0: But like the car stops essentially. Like the engine dies, mm-hmm. all your sound dies, your navigation dies, like everything goes and you just kind of like limp dead over to the side of the road. What do?
4: You stay put.
0: I'd get out.
4: But you'd get out. But what you just said, what do you know what you're supposed to do?
0: I do now.
3: I would think stay put, like Tyler said.
0: For how long?
4: Until it's done storming? What's the answer?
0: 30 minutes.
3: You're not supposed to get out of the vehicle.
0: You're supposed to sit in that car for 30 minutes to make sure that when you do get out, there's not like electricity running through the car.
3: Yeah.
0: I guess. Like they just said, you're supposed to stay inside the car for 30 minutes.
4: But is that the thunder and lightning rule? Don't go back outside until it's been 30 minutes since the last rumble. I know you don't
3: hear that.
0: I'm going to say no to that. I'm going to say no. Although, you know what? A couple weeks ago at NASCAR, they did say that if there's lightning in the area, you got to shut it down for 30 minutes.
3: Oh,
4: so there you go.
0: Mm-hmm. Right. But it wasn't because a car got struck.
4: That's because it's in the area.
0: Right. Also, if I'm in my driveway and I see a bolt of lightning, I go inside. I don't sit in my car for 30 minutes to then go inside. I go inside. I get out of my car. And I go, it could be raining. I get out of my car and I still go inside.
4: You haven't been struck in that situation.
0: No, but you're saying if it's lightning out, you're supposed to wait 30 minutes.
4: Yeah, the National Weather Service rule is 30 minutes. That makes sense why it's the same for a car.
0: Yeah, but if you're sitting in your driveway and there's lightning, not hitting your car, but there's lightning, you don't sit in there pulling your PUD for 30 minutes before you go running inside.
4: I'll give you a pass on that.
0: Thank you. Also, if I need to go somewhere and I'm inside my house and it's lightning, I go outside and get my car.
3: Me too.
0: Yeah.
4: I won't drive in a storm.
0: Really?
4: Yeah, if I don't have to.
0: Oh, yeah. I mean, listen, I mean.
3: But he has to go get his carryout.
0: No,
4: he would have someone deliver.
3: That would be DoorDash.
0: I'll DoorDash that. Jackie, I think it's going to rain. I'll DoorDash.
3: It's raining. I can't meet you on the driveway.
0: Round the tip up.
4: Is this why you don't like the one place that delivers on a moped?
0: Yes. Oh. Yes.
4: Because it's soggy. In the rain. In the rain, you feel bad?
0: No, because my food gets soggy in the basket. But I can think of a million scenarios where I would get out of the car. Not waiting 30 minutes.
3: Yeah,
0: I got to be honest. I had no idea there was a rule.
3: No.
0: Or a recommended rule that if your car gets struck by lightning. And it's not a case of like, I understand like if the National Weather Service says if there's lightning, you should stay inside for 30. Because then you go outside, you don't want to get struck. Well, I don't want, they're saying like your car could be charged. There could be other stuff going on. I would get out of the car and go seek safety, shelter. I get out from my car under like an overpass. I would be afraid that my car is going to catch fire.
4: Okay, isn't the overpass a huge myth? You're never supposed to do that.
0: Okay,
3: wasn't that revolving around tornadoes?
0: Tornadoes.
3: Yeah.
0: But cars going underneath and they pull over to try to get out of the rain and they hit you.
3: Yeah. Yeah.
0: But I would be afraid my car is going to catch fire.
4: I thought it would maybe actually provide you some protection. You from the first strike.
0: No, but don't they always say like the if you're like, what is it about the tire? The safest place you could be is in a car in a lightning storm because you have the rubber tires. I don't know all the rules.
3: No.
0: I'm just telling you. They said,
3: I feel like
0: don't
3: a lot of this,
0: of
3: a lot of the stuff we heard as kids is not.
0: Don't get out
3: debunked.
0: Of the car. But I'm getting out of the car because I'm afraid I'm catching fire.
4: It says the tire thing is a myth as well.
0: Yeah.
3: See.
4: Now I will say somebody wrote, you're not the only one who's going to suffer ear damage.
0: What do you mean?
4: That is going to be so loud for the cars that are around you. Everyone's ears are going to be ringing.
0: So I'm at a light and I'm up next to Diane. Her car gets struck. My ears go.
4: Yeah, but that makes sense. Think about how loud thunder is when the strike's not even close to your neighborhood.
0: Well, I've never been that close to a thunder crack.
4: You've never heard one and been like, damn, where that must have
3: like
4: hit the neighbor's house.
3: Yeah, it shakes the house.
4: And no. It's not even close to you?
0: No.
4: What? Where it rattles your home?
0: Where am I getting struck by lightning?
4: You've never had thunder shake your windows.
0: Maybe, but I don't go like, oh, my ears.
3: Yeah.
0: No.
4: Oh, yeah.
3: I feel like every summer that happens.
0: Maybe I just don't pay attention.
4: So
0: or
4: no, no
0: maybe
4: wildlife
0: my
4: in Arlington and no thunderstrikes.
0: No, but maybe also my ears are so fine-tuned to what I'm listening to that
3: deaf?
0: I don't hear anything.
4: Take your headphones off. Put them up to the mic. Let the listeners be the judge of that.
0: Hi, Elliot, in the morning.
7: Hey, is this me?
0: Yeah, hi. Who's this?
7: Hey, this is Jenna. I live out in Texas, and my dad and I we got struck by lightning driving down, like, desolate West Texas, just the middle of nowhere, driving his truck, and it was the weirdest experience. Like that whole noise thing that you talked about, it was just so instantaneous that you couldn't even pick up that it was like lightning. It was just such a loud, like quick clap, and then our ears were like done for the rest of the day.
0: Does it, like, are you aware, like, I get the sound, right? I get the sound that it would be very, very loud. Are you aware that lightning has hit, like, can you see the lightning hit the car? Or do you think, like, oh my God, a boulder must have just hit us?
7: So that's kind of what we thought. We thought something had hit us, but, like, there was the light, obviously, like, the really, really bright light. Our radio went out in the car, like, all of the stereo and everything like that went out in the car. And then it was just like we were in a dust storm, because wherever it had hit around us, it had just made this dust storm around us. So it was like we're driving, boom, light, flash, loud noise, and then the radio's gone, and it's just like dead silent, quiet driving, and our ears are ringing. It was so weird and eerie.
0: Did you guys pull over and get out of the car? You're not supposed to get out of the car for 30 minutes.
7: No, we kept driving to my hometown and just made it all the way in, and both of us were just really freaked out. I mean, it was just so eerie afterwards, like very still. It was really weird.
0: Hey, what, and I mean this with no offense, but what crap hole West Texas town do you live in?
7: So I'm from a small town near El Paso called Van Horn, Texas.
0: Right.
7: Really, really out in the middle of nowhere. I mean, like 120 miles to the nearest Walmart.
0: To the nearest Walmart.
3: Oh my God.
0: My God. You're lucky you didn't pull over. Like that is like San Antonio to El Paso is the worst drive ever, because there is nothing. You can go for, and it is hours. You can go for 10 hours and not see another car.
3: Really?
0: It's horrible.
7: Yeah.
0: I don't,
7: we're like that gas station that's on that stretch of highway.
0: Yeah. So I don't know. I don't know. I mean, I lived in El Paso for a little bit. That's why I'd say it's garbage. But I don't know. Yeah. I don't know Van Horn. Sorry about that.
7: Hey, it's okay. It's where they launched Jeff Bezos' rockets out of now, which is kind of cool.
0: Oh, there you go. There you go. All right. Very good. Very good. I appreciate it. Thank you, ma'am. I bet it is that. What do they always call that? Like right before. No, you know what? Like when she says it's eerie, you know what it reminds me of? Have any of you ever been in a hurricane?
4: No.
0: Like when you're in the eye of a hurricane. So like there's. Like, everybody knows what the bands look like, right?
3: Yeah.
0: So you get whipped, you know, you get whipped and rain and all that from the outer band. And then the eye of the hurricane is over you. And then you know part two is still coming.
3: Mm-hmm.
0: When you're in the eye of the hurricane,
3: yeah,
0: it's peaceful. Mm. It's quiet. But you just went through 2 hours of hell
3: right
0: before you get there. And there's like a weird like sunrise almost, or like sun, well, depending on the time of day, but it's almost like sunny. It's very weird and eerie when you're inside the eye of a hurricane that's passing over. Mm. I bet that's what it's like after the because it's dead silent. You can't hear. I don't know why, but you can't hear. I bet it's like that. Mm. I bet it's that real eerie feeling.
4: From Snapshot, Elliot is thinking of the Faraday cage effect.
0: What is that?
4: I thought maybe that's what you were thinking of and you would explain it to us.
0: But what was I describing at the Faraday cage?
4: Is that instead of the tie?

0: electronics safe on a plane. As we're hearing, this is not the case for your
1: car.
0: Your radio.
1: Exactly. Hi, Elliot. In the morning.
2: Hey, Elliot. It's Josh. How's it going?
1: Hey, good. What's going on, dude?
2: Oh, nothing. I got two. I was actually in a plane when it got struck by lightning. That was crazy. I was actually in a cockpit.
1: What were you doing in the cockpit? Are you a pilot?
2: No, my grandfather's a pilot, so I get to, whenever he flies for some rich guy, so whenever I go with him, I get to fly in the cockpit with him.
3: Oh, dude, like
1: that's
3: private?
1: That's awesome. That's awesome.
2: Yeah, yeah.
1: Hey, have you ever flown? Have you ever flown with somebody famous I would know?
2: No, he just flies for one guy who owns like 50 restaurants down in Florida and Georgia.
1: Oh, is it the Hooters guy? Who's the guy who started Hooters? Who's the guy like Jimmy Titty or whatever his name is?
3: Yes.
0: He just said he wishes.
1: Dude, what is that? But like when it hits the plane, is it? It's got, of course, it's scary.
2: Oh, for sure it's scary. It's the light and everything. And then my grandpa was telling me everything's fine. It happens all the time. But yeah, you think you're just going to fall out like a rock. But yeah, nothing happens. We didn't lose any kind of electricity or anything like that. Nothing actually happened, but it was really scary.
1: That's that Faraday effect where it kind of pushes all, thank you, out to the side. Line three. Hi, Elliot, in the morning.
4: Hey, how you doing, Elliot?
1: Hey, I'm doing great. Who's this?
4: Kobe.
1: Yes, Kobe.
4: One time when I was in Pee Wee football, coach was driving us home from practice, and lightning struck maybe 20 feet in front of his minivan, and was one of the most terrifying experiences of my life.
1: And was it like Tyler was saying, everybody around you? Was it loud?
4: Oh, it was. I've honestly never heard anything like it since then. It was one of the loudest I've heard. There's like, imagine someone puts a metal pot in your head and bangs it a billion times.
1: You know. I have to say, I don't want to experience it, but I want to experience it. Like, I want to know
3: what it's like.
1: I want to know how loud it is.
4: I don't regret it, but yeah, it was bad.
1: Yeah, like, obviously, hey, thank you. I don't want to be struck by lightning. I don't want anybody to be struck by lightning.
0: That list is getting long this morning of situations you want to be in.
1: But I want to hear how loud it is. Like, I've definitely heard loud thunderclaps, but I just think it's loud thunder. I don't think it's because it hit anything.
0: It doesn't make you hope that?
1: What
0: or
1: do you mean?
0: You just don't think that?
1: What, that it hit something? I don't think I've ever seen anything get hit by lightning.
0: When it's so
1: I saw
0: intense.
1: A street. I did see a street get hit by lightning once. Yeah. Like, lightning hit a street.
3: Yeah.
1: But I wasn't near it.
0: But when it is so loud, I've really worry for something possibly having been struck.
1: You know who is a big lightning pussy?
3: Who?
1: Kreider. Mark Kreider, the old engineer?
3: Yeah, he called me yesterday.
1: Did he really? Oh, was he afraid of lightning?
3: No, he left a message.
1: Oh.
3: Yeah.
1: Was he trying to fix your router?
3: I don't think so.
1: Oh, well, you should call him back.
3: Yeah.
0: He called me, too.
1: Uh-oh. That's weird. I didn't get a phone call.
3: Oh.
1: Wait, why did Kreider call the two of you? Are you guys all teaming up to get me a gift?
3: No.
1: But you didn't talk to him, or are you just saying you didn't talk to him?
3: I was on hold with Xfinity, so
1: right.
3: I had to go to voicemail.
1: Did you talk to him?
0: No.
1: He didn't call me.
0: Hmm.
1: I just remember when we would go out on the balcony and smoke, if there was lightning even like from here, like you'd see it in Frederick, he'd be like, oh, let's go inside.
3: He respects
1: it. Let's go inside.
3: That's what you're supposed to do.
0: Yes. Remember, I ran to practice and
1: pulled kids off the field.
0: Not just my own.
3: Right.
0: To go home.
1: Run for your lives!
0: Maybe Elliot's right because it's yesterday was 260 days until Elliot's birthday. And Mark was like, oh no, tomorrow's going to be 259.
1: Let's start planning.
0: We've missed a major deadline.
1: I feel left out. He didn't call me.
0: Well, now I'm really nervous.
1: Of why he would call. If it was something serious, he would have called me.
3: Or maybe he was just, you know, working one of his gigs and he had some downtime.
1: Okay, let's not get into that part of it.
3: No, but I didn't say what he does, but I'm just saying, like, he probably had some downtime.
1: In between engineering jobs?

0: No,
1: she said gay. It's a tribute band he's in.
0: He's in Mini Kiss. All right, let's do some follow-up phone calls, please. I'd like to follow up with Mark Kreider and find out why I didn't make the list.
1: This is going to be horrible.
0: This is like Roach not inviting Diane to the birthday dinner.
1: No, we knew why Diane wasn't invited. Roach hated her. We don't know the reason for this or these calls, plural.
0: Right. By the way, Mark, if you're listening, don't text them right now and say why. No, let them struggle. Let them struggle. All right, follow-up phone calls, 866-2-ELLIOT, 866-235-5468. Any good stories from yesterday, last night, anything at all that you want to get into, doesn't matter to me. 866-2-ELLIOT, 866-235-5468.
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3: Sunny today, a little warmer, highs at 87.
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2: Eastbound I-66 lineups through Gainesville, most of the way past Business 234 and the rest area below speed. Fairfax County Parkway to 123 and a slow merge at the Beltway. Northbound Virginia 95 is below speed through Stafford to Aquia. Stacks up Dale City into Woodbridge, Lorton into Newington. Off and on delays from the Beltway on 395 to King Street and the Pentagon at the 14th Street Bridge. The interloop lineup is still St. Barnabas to the Wilson Bridge. Outer loop slows in Landover, then from 95 to Georgia Avenue and merging past River Road. I'm Beverly Farmer. That's your traffic up to the minute.
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0: Castro standing with Tell Elliot in the morning. Follow-up phone calls. I'll be there in 1 second. 866-2-ELLIOT. 866-235-5468. Quick reminder, I have cash for you coming up. A couple chances to win this morning. 7:30, 9 o'clock. Give you a chance to win $100 to play around with. Don't forget, tomorrow night, we are at Nats Park. It's Elliot in the Morning's baseball, barbecue, and beer. We have the whole stadium to ourselves. We'll have dinner in the clubhouse, Q&A with Ani Colombi, and batting practice in the cages. It's going to be awesome tomorrow night. It's going to be awesome. All right, let me grab a couple phone calls. You know, let me start with line two. Hi, Elliot in the Morning.
1: Is this me?
0: Yes, it is. Hi, who's this?
1: My name's Justin.
0: Yes, Justin, what can I do for you?
1: So yesterday you guys were talking about the kid that got kicked out of the Orioles game on Sunday.
0: Yeah, so he threw the ball. I guess maybe it was Monday we were talking about it, whatever.
2: I just came up early this morning, too.
0: Oh, that's right, because of Jesus Sanchez.
2: Sanchez was pinch hitting in the top of the ninth for the Blue Jays against the Braves.
0: Right, so there was the kid who, remember we talked to the security guy who was like one of the escorts who got the kid out of there. But yeah, like I guess there was a mistake, and the kid thought that he was going to play catch with Sanchez from the Blue Jays, and he threw the ball and hit Sanchez on the arm, and Sanchez went down like it was horrible. Yes, I remember talking about that.
1: Yeah, so that's my kid.
0: Oh!
1: Yep, we were the ones that got kicked out. Yep.
0: So were you there with your family, I'm assuming?
1: Yeah. So what ended up happening, and I won't take up much of your time, I took my son, my daughter, and my son's friend. It was Little League Day.
0: Right.
1: Through our organization for, you know, Little League Baseball. And the kids like to seat hop and try to get up close and get, you know, go different places and everything. Well, they made it to that outfield section and they called and they said, hey, come over here. So I go over there and we're all sitting there and Sanchez was talking with my son and his friends. And then he made the motion like, throw me the ball.
0: Yeah, right. He was kind of flapping his glove a little bit, like, come on, come on.
1: Yeah. And mind you, on a side note, that ball, we didn't bring that. He actually got a foul ball in that game.
0: Your son did?
1: So, yes. Yep.
3: Quite the game.
1: He's the luckiest kid in the world, I'm telling you. So he goes to throw the ball, but it was like, something happened like towards infield or home plate where everyone turned to look. And that's what you see in the video, him turning to look. And as my son goes to throw the ball, I'm like, no, Eli. And it hit him. And there was a police officer right there. And as soon as the ball hit the player, the police officer was like, time to roll. And I'm like, oh, come on. So he takes us and we go, it was like a room or whatever, or just outside of the stadium. And they get all of our information. Then this representative from the Orioles comes. He gets all of our information as well. And I'm like, I don't understand. Like, why are you guys so upset? We never knew that the player had to go out of the game. So then the Orioles representative is like, well, there's an investigation now, and we're taking down your information, and we're going to, you know, I don't know if they're going to contact us or what. But he was like, yeah, you all are ejected. You all need to leave the stadium immediately.
0: Oh, my God.
1: Like, there's no way. Like, what? And they were like, yeah. And the guy did say, we are not ejected forever. It was just that game because we interfered. So I was like, all right, now what do we do? Because my daughter and my kid's friend is still in the stadium. They were like, we're not leaving. We didn't throw the ball.
0: So now, wait. So I'm assuming they went and got the other kids. Like, you're not just sitting outside Camden Yards and your kids are
3: waiting
0: till
3: the end of the game.
1: Yeah. So where we were, we had a lot of friends that we know and are part of our organization.
0: Right.
1: So, you know, we were in good hands with the two that stayed in the stadium. And I even called them. I said, hey, you know, keep an eye on them. I called my daughter. I was like, look, we'll be at Pickles Pub. You give us a call.
0: Go get a beer.
1: All are ready to leave.
0: Go get a beer. Give me the quick follow-up, though. So, like, I mean, obviously you weren't banned. I mean, Sanchez is fine. He pinch hit last night.
2: Oh, he popped up to Riley to end the game.
0: So is that it? Nothing else comes of it? Like, there's no other investigation? Like, I feel like I predicted that your son was going to be, like, the Orioles were going to take such good care.
3: Season tickets.
0: That he would be sitting on Pete Alonso's shoulders for part of a game.
1: I have no idea. I don't know if I should reach out to them. I think if I reach out to them, it might look a little suspicious, like I'm looking, like we're not looking for anything.
3: Yeah, you're fishing for something.
1: I mean? Just maybe an apology or something. But I have been doing a lot of research, and I don't see where any other kid has ever been ejected from a Major League Baseball game. And if you look it up, normally, if a kid interferes with a game, they don't necessarily eject them. They just move them to a different seat.
0: Yeah, right.
1: Different seat.
0: Right.
1: So that way, you know, that doesn't happen.
0: By the way, you ought to contact the Blue Jays and get in touch with Sanchez and go like, hey, I'm the one who hit you on the arm. What's up? How about flying me to Rogers for a game?
1: Well, we've been thinking about that. We're actually going to try and write a letter and have my son write it, okay? Not like email type thing. We're going to have him handwrite a letter, and he wants to apologize to him. He is, like, devastated that he hurt a professional player. Like, we're not out here to, like, hurt anyone. That was a total mistake, and you know, it was just, it was
0: God, odd. That's crazy.
1: Very unfortunate.
0: Hey, so yeah. Listen, two things. Number one, let me get some info from you. I'm like the Orioles. Let me get some info from you.
3: We have an investigation.
0: But yeah, dude, you got to keep me posted after that letter goes, all right?
1: Yes, sir.
0: Hey, absolutely. You got it, brother. Hold tight 1 second for me. That's awesome.
2: If it makes him feel better. Last night, Jeff Francoeur thought the ejection was absurd.
0: It is. No, it is ridiculous. I even said the ball wasn't thrown that hard. You're a professional athlete. You go boo-boo. That's pretty good. That's pretty good. I thought, no pun intended, it was a home run. We got the guy who was the security escort.
3: If Eli handwrites a letter, he'll get something.
0: Yes.
3: Yeah.
0: Yeah. By the way, as much as the Blue Jays fans hate the Blue Jays right now, he could end up being the manager of the Blue Jays. Now, by the way, now I feel like we're on a good luck run.
2: Okay.
0: I want to track somebody else down. Abigail Dugenske. Dugenske. How do you pronounce this last name?
2: Or is it Dugenks? Dugenksk?
0: Dugenksk?
2: Or Dugensk, D-U-G-E-N-S-K-E.
0: Listen, if that's your last name, you know you got a jacked up last name. Abigail Dugensky, Dugensk, Dugenske, 17 years old. She's from Severn, Maryland. She has done something that hardly anybody has ever done. Diane, you were a Girl Scout.
3: Uh-huh.
0: What is the highest achievement you could get in Girl Scouts?
3: Does the Girl Scouts have something equivalent to an eagle?
0: They sure do.
3: Mm.
0: What is it?
3: I don't know. I never made it that far.
2: What was your final year? How old were you?
0: Brownie.
3: Junior, so I think sixth grade.
0: But that's not a brownie.
3: No, it's.
0: What is the Girl Scout song I know? I take it out, I put it on, it's a great big effing smile.
3: Brownie smile.
0: Oh, that's it.
3: Mm-hmm.
0: But she did something that hardly any other Girl Scout has ever done.
2: Well, what is the name of that award?
0: The Girl Scout Award, which is the equivalent of the Boy Scout Eagle Award or whatever it is,
3: yeah.
0: Is the Girl Scout Gold Award. I've never heard of that.
3: Me neither.
0: I didn't even know there was one for Girl Scouts, if I'm being honest. Like, I imagine you get, what are those badges called?
3: Just
0: merit badges or something.
3: Yeah.
2: Yep.
0: By the way, wasn't it like 2 weeks ago there was a dude in Maryland, some kid in Maryland, who just got all 141 of possible 141 merit
3: his
0: badges?
3: His sash was like 3 feet wide.
0: Right. He looked like some of the guys you see at Caps games where you're like, you can take some of those buttons off.
3: What?
0: But yeah, he ended up getting, I think it's 114 or 141. I may be a little dyslexic on the last two numbers.
2: Torben Heinbachel from Timonium.
0: Right. Is it 141? There he is.
2: It is 141.
0: He got every possible merit badge that you can get. Anyway, back to Dugensky, Abigail. Not only did she get the Girl Scout Gold Award, she also got the Boy Scout Eagle Award.
3: Oh, it's a big deal.
0: No, Diane, it's a huge deal. Dugensky joined the Girl Scouts early and worked her way toward one of the organization's highest honors, the Girl Scout Gold Award. The Girl Scouts were temporarily shut down during the pandemic, and the Boy Scouts began allowing girls to participate. Dugensky joined the troop, stood out, and eventually became one of very few girls to ever earn the Boy Scout Eagle. That's pretty cool.
2: So is this controversial?
0: Not to me. I think it's awesome. Who's controversy?
2: Listen, I'm all for it, too, but I'm just saying, is there some backlash?
0: Oh, what is that? Don't Texas my California? What is that? What is that phrase?
3: I get what you're going for.
0: Yeah. No, why would somebody be mad? Who cares? I mean, listen, my kids were never in Scouts. But no, why would I be mad?
2: Not you.
0: Oh.
2: I'm just asking, does this come with, you know, you're accomplishing something that very few have because of the situation.
0: Right.
2: But have you been the subject of others?
0: Oh, get out of our Boy Scouts. Yeah. Oh, I don't know. But even if you are, get out of it. Out of troops. Get out of being upset about that. Like, that's ridiculous.
2: I'm with you.
0: Yeah.
2: I was just wondering.
0: Am I going to line one? Hi, Yoli in the morning.
4: Is this me?
0: Yeah, hi. Who's this?
4: Oh, my name is Anne. My daughter is working towards her gold award. And I'm a troop leader.
0: Oh.
4: But we actually had in our service unit, which is like our area, and we actually had 5 girls get their gold award.
0: Oh, wow.
4: In the last year.
0: That's good.
4: It's extremely hard. It is not easy. One of my friends, who her son is a Boy Scout, it's easier to get your Eagle than it is to get your Gold Award.
0: Okay. Well, I'll investigate that.
3: Oh, that sounds biased.
0: Okay. I'll look into that. I don't know that I buy that. But that's awesome. That's awesome.
4: It is. It is fantastic. They can actually get scholarships through Girl Scouts for the Gold Award for college, and a lot of colleges recognize it. They actually, if the young lady goes into the military, they actually can go a little higher up.
2: Not in the Navy. Not in the Navy, ma'am.
0: No, but I think that's great. I got to be honest. I mean, the thing that I like is I had no idea that there was an Eagle Scout Award, if you will, for girls. I had no idea. I had no clue.
4: Yeah, they have bronze, silver, and then gold.
0: Right.
4: And the gold is hard. It is very hard.
0: Yeah, I know. You keep stressing that, and I haven't independently verified. Well, that's great. That's great. And I'm glad that you're listen, it wasn't my thing. Like, my kids were playing hockey. But that's great. And I'm glad you're involved. I'm glad you're involved. That's awesome.
4: I was never a Girl Scout.
0: No, Diane was, but she quit. All right. Very good. Thank you, ma'am.
2: It's really on Diane for this lack of knowledge.
0: It really is. You were in the goddamn organization.
3: I forgot that I even made it to cadet, because apparently that's what you are in sixth grade. I thought I was just a junior.
0: Was your sister in it? Was Linda in it?
3: No.
0: No. Were your brothers scouts?
3: I think they did like Cub Scouts. But I don't think they went very far in that. Yeah.
0: What is the Cub Scout Girl Scout joke? No, it's the Cub Scout brownie joke. It'll dawn on me. Am I going to line three? I can't talk Scouts all day as much as I want to.
2: Or is it Navy? Are they like, hey, no blacks either?
0: Hi, Elliot in the morning.
5: Good morning.
0: Yeah, hi. Who's this?
5: My name is Tim. I'm a Scoutmaster.
0: Hi, Tim. How are you? Do you have the shorts? Sorry. I had to.
3: Yeah. Tim doesn't think you're funny.
0: Tim not laughing. Yes, sir. What can I do for you? What can I do for you, sir?
5: Actually, I wanted to bring the light. There's actually a special award that is given to youth that earn every merit badge that's available during their term of service.
0: Oh, that's like that kid. What's his name? Carbuncle or something out the Timonium
2: was
0: kid.
2: Was it Heinbockel?
0: Heinbockel. That's it. Whatever.
5: So there's an award that they're allowed to wear on their uniform even as an adult for the rest of their lives while they're involved in scouting, indicating that they got every merit badge. And also, as far as the females go, getting a gold award and an eagle is not unheard of, and it's actually been common enough that there is an internationally recognized award that they get to wear as an adult later in life that indicates that they earned both their gold award and their eagle.
0: Can I make a recommendation to the kid Carbuncle or Harbuncle, whatever his name is, out in Timonium? Don't wear that. Like when you're an adult and you're going, hey, thank you, sir, and you're going to work, don't wear that sash. There's going to be people like me at the office.
3: But I imagine it's his time in Scouts is not done. He's probably always going to be tied.
0: Yeah, no, but he, like the guy said, to his as troop. An adult, you can wear your sash with all of your merit badges on it. Don't.
2: You know what badge I would not have gotten yesterday?
0: What's that?
2: The fishing badge. I bought my son the wrong pole. He
3: had a particular one in mind.
0: Tyler went to Dick's to go
2: name,
0: get it.
2: I told you the story where that associate could tell I needed help, but I declined.
0: You should have gotten the help.
2: I know. There were 5 words in the name for the rod and the reel or whatever, and the only difference between the one I got and the one he wanted was spinning and spin cast. And
0: you got the wrong one.
2: You could tell on his face immediately, and he was trying to be kind about it. It was like an ugly sweater Christmas morning that he was disappointed because it's not what he asked for.
0: Oh. Yeah, exactly. Exactly.
2: But you know what made him feel better?
3: Offer to return it?
2: Well, yeah, he can do that.
3: Yeah.
2: But he got some tackle box thing, and it was something I guess he wanted, but on the packaging it said, "Bait to catch you hogs." So his eyes lit up when he opened that next.
0: Hi, Elliot in the morning.
6: Hi, it's me?
0: Yeah, hi, who's this?
6: Hi, this is Brady from Fredericksburg.
0: Yeah, real quick, what can I do for you, sir?
6: Hey, the joke you were trying to say is I wasn't a Boy Scout growing up, but I ate a brownie once.
0: That's it. Great joke. Great joke. Great joke. All right, can I get through a couple of other things real quickly? Number one, yesterday we were talking about divorce Rumspringa. Mm-hmm. When you go nuts, Aaron M. Barlow comes to mind. But it's like you go nuts. You are hooking up and sexing anything that moves. Elliot, I was 21. She was 42, and on her divorce Rumspringa, it was wild.
7: Girl, you a hoe.
0: Video from yesterday.
2: Baits to catch you hogs.
0: Did anybody see the video of the bear attack that dude in Japan?
3: Yeah, that was scary.
0: Couple of things. Am I the only one who didn't think Japan has bears?
2: Oh, we've talked about Japan and their bear population.
0: I block it out. They have sushi. So this guy is like going to work and a bear chases him.
3: Yeah, and it's a big black bear.
0: Yes, and it gets him and throws him to the ground. But that's what you see. And the guy's okay. Like he got scratched up and hurt, but he's okay. Mm-hmm. And then the bear, there's a car coming by or a truck coming by and like starts honking. Like, get out of the way. And like is yelling at the bear. The bear takes off. It ran into that building. It attacks somebody in the building.
3: Right.
0: And then it runs to 2 other buildings and attacks people there. 4 people got hurt by that bear. And now they can't find the bear.
2: Oh.
0: They just think the bear took off into the woods and that was it.
2: Where it says there have been over 12 sightings on the outskirts of Tokyo already this year.
0: You know, 13 people were killed in Japan by bears last year.
3: Wow. In a year?
0: In a year. 13 people were killed last year. But I don't know. I don't know. I mean, they're Northern Hemisphere. All the bears are coming out of hibernation.
2: Mm-hmm. See, you know about it.
0: Well, I know about hibernation, but I don't think of bears in Tokyo. Remember we talked about, I got two other things. I have so many things I'm not getting to. Do you remember we talked about the North Carolina high school track kid who put the four fingers up when he was running that relay because they won their fourth state title?
2: Yes.
0: And he ended up getting disqualified for showboating.
3: Right.
0: Did you see they reversed the decision yesterday?
2: So they took away the title from the team that had been awarded it?
0: No, we are co-champions.
2: Oh.
0: Yeah, so they reversed the ruling.
2: Definitely don't like that.
0: No, I hate that.
2: That's worse than the DQ.
0: Yes, it is. So they went in and said, hey, listen, this kid did nothing wrong. He did celebrate, get over it. And that they reversed it and said, let's let them all be co-champions. But remember, the North Carolina school would have won it outright. So they didn't strip it away from the team that would have finished second. They made them co-champions. So now they've butchered the entire thing.
2: I agree.
0: The entire thing. And then I did see an update on the girl that we talked about who stabbed the horses in Las Vegas.
3: Yeah.
0: She was a participant in the barrel racing event.
3: Mm-hmm.
0: The horses were also like horses that they were supposed to race on, which is why she went and stabbed them.
3: Racing so those horses, against, right?
0: Yeah, yeah. So that they wouldn't be able to go.
3: Mm-hmm.
0: You know that they're going to try her as an adult?
3: Is she 17? Oh, 17.
0: 17.
3: Good.
0: So, yeah, they're going to try her as an adult.
2: No problem with that.
0: Yeah, no, I'm all in favor of it.
3: Yeah.
0: But that girl's going to get the hammer thrown at her.
3: Good.
0: Yeah, she's going to get it bad. All right, I had a bunch of other things I didn't get through. Diane, will you write this down for me? Maybe I'll try to get to it later today. Will you write down screw worm?
2: We've talked about that before.
0: Yes.
2: You warned us about it.
0: Yes, I did. And guess what's back? Write down screw worm. I don't want to lose that. All right, give me a quick break. We'll come back. Let's do some news and give away some cash next.
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1: Baltimore Washington Parkway crash northbound before Powder Mill Road, cleared onto the left shoulder, but it's lined up out of Greenbelt. Southbound lineups through Laurel to look. The outer loop of the Beltway at Georgia Avenue, fender bender on the right shoulder. It's already on the brakes from 95. 95 southbound out of Beltsville. Checking for the crash in Beltsville on Powder Mill Road near Cherry Hill Road. Crash cleanup westbound on University Boulevard, west of Route 1 at Metzerat Road. The inner loop of the Beltway still stacks up before St. Barnabas to the Wilson Bridge. I'm Beverly Farmer. That's your traffic up to the minute.
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5: Elliot in the morning.

0: 5 in the morning? All right, we got to get into some news. After that, I will have cash for you. Deli in the mornings, hundreds a day. Diane, let's get into some news, please.
1: So it looks like that Banks hostage situation out in Bakersfield, California is still going on this morning.
0: Oh, wait, so the reports earlier that it was over were inaccurate?
1: It appears as though it's still on.
0: So it's still going.
1: Ongoing.
0: Wow, yeah. We started the show talking about that.
1: Yeah. So the last that we had heard is that two people had been released. So this all started at 1 o'clock out in Bakersfield, California time.
0: Right. So LA time, 4 o'clock, our
1: 4 o'clock our time, threatened a Chase Bank in the city's downtown area, man barricading himself inside the building with several people inside. So two people released after negotiators were able to communicate him with the phone. No injuries reported. So it's still ongoing.
0: And are they saying anything like have they contacted that dude's parents or family and they're talking to him? Like, I guess we're not going to get that info until things start wrapping up.
2: I assume not, yeah.
0: Wow, that's crazy.
1: Yeah.
0: That's crazy. So that's still going on. So what happened to Dad's Gone Wild, who were on the scene reporting live?
2: Dad's Gone Live.
0: Wow. Yeah, where are they?
2: Have they started up the stream again? That's why I told you when the reports came through that it had resolved that we were not able
0: that
2: to...
0: That we weren't able to independently verify that.
1: Yeah, because there's a lot of online stuff saying that they've got identified and saying that...
0: Well, they definitely know who it is if they're talking to the guy.
1: No, but I mean, that they put out his mugshot. I don't know if people are doing case search stuff because I guess he was believing that he was wrongfully convicted and is seeking access to his case file.
0: And they keep his case file in the bank? This guy ain't smart.
1: I don't.
0: They may keep your money in the bank, but they don't keep your case files in there.
1: All that stuff has not been publicly confirmed.
0: Yeah, I can't verify any of it.
1: Yeah. Also today, Chesterfield County Police say they have charged the suspect in the Sunday shooting that injured two officers and left a police canine dead.
0: Right.
1: 65-year-old Gary Shaw is still in custody, even though he is hospitalized. We also know that...
0: Did he get a capital murder charge for the canine?
1: The charge is one count of killing a police dog.
0: There you go.
1: Yeah. Also, police identified the two officers who were shot in that incident as well. 25-year-old Jacob Clark and 40-year-old Jacob Wells. They said Clark has about 5 years of service. Wells has been with the force for 10. And we know that the police canine Knight had served for over 4 years. He was a 5-year-old German Shepherd Malinois mix.
0: Did you see the memorial that's been set up?
1: Really,
0: I mean,
1: nice.
0: It's really sweet.
1: Really nice. Also, animal rescue deputies in Stafford County able to rescue 4 bald eagles in just 1 week's time. They said the first one was found in distress and rescued last week. Then a couple of days later, there was a second juvenile that was also in distress. Then a couple of days after that, an adult eagle. And then on that same day, another adult eagle was rescued. They said they generally get about 20 to 40 eagles per year, according to the Blue Ridge Wildlife Center.
0: Like a lot.
1: It's very unusual to get that many in that short amount of time.
0: The two baby ones, they saved those. The two adult ones, they had to euthanize.
1: Yeah, they said one of the adults had really severe bone fractures, so it was just the humane thing to do. And the other one had severe lead poisoning.
0: Right. And they say that a lot of that comes from hunting.
1: From hunting.
0: Yeah, they start eating the lead.
1: Yeah. Montgomery County Department of Police saying they are aware of a video that has probably popped up in your feed showing officers attempting to take an adult male into custody. This is the man where they were walking up on him on a street so they could take him to the hospital, but he was resisting as he broke free from authorities as they were trying to get him into the ambulance. His pants fell down. Obviously, they are aware.
0: I haven't seen the video.
1: They
0: are
1: aware of the situation. They were able to get him back in cuffs. He's obviously having an episode.
0: Listen, I'm sensitive to that, but your pants still fell down.
1: Yeah. They were able to cuff him and get him on a stretcher and take him to the hospital.
0: Sad.
1: 3 people, including a couple of teenagers, have been arrested for a violent robbery and kidnapping that happened the other day in Northwest D.C. This happening along Idaho Avenue in Northwest, where investigators learn a man was lured there into a house where others who were armed with handguns were waiting to rob him. So they took the guy's money and property and then held him there demanding that he transfer more money to them via Cash App or Venmo or Zelle or one of the apps. The suspects assaulted the man before they let him go. So he had minor injuries, but they were able to narrow down the house where this occurred. 33-year-old man taken into custody, as well as a 17-year-old who will be charged as an adult and a 16-year-old.
3: By the way, if I could go back out to Boyd's for a second.
1: Oh, did you see the video?
3: Hi, Tushy. Yeah, that thing is down.
2: They referenced his belt in the summary of events.
3: Oh, that is not working.
1: Yeah.
2: The individual was not wearing one.
3: Oh,
2: as he broke
3: free,
2: his pants fell down.
3: Hi, Tushy.
1: A Baltimore County man behind bars facing assault and weapons charges after cops say he went to the neighborhood of a 16-year-old recovering from a serious car crash and threatened that teen's mom as well as others in the community.
3: Wait, so they say that again?
1: So a Baltimore County man behind bars looking at assault and weapons charges after cops said he went to the neighborhood of a 16-year-old who was recovering from a car crash and then threatened that teen's mom and others in the community.
3: Saying what?
1: Well, I guess he did.
3: Is he the guy who was in the car accident?
1: Yeah, they said they're grateful that this didn't turn out to be tragic.
2: Or did he lose someone in the accident?
1: He had just returned home after undergoing several surgeries, losing his arm following a car crash that claimed the lives of two of his friends. They said it is our belief that he was specifically looking for that family to express his outrage to the neighbors about this man and his feelings about the car crash.
3: Gotcha.
1: Yeah.
3: Ooh,
1: pretty serious situation.
3: Ooh.
1: In Baltimore County. Meanwhile, over in Massapequa on Long Island, a 28-year-old man died in his dad's arms after his mom was able to see a hookup gone horribly wrong earlier in the day.
3: So
1: this was...
3: I saw this story.
1: Yeah.
3: So this dude lives at home or is down in the basement in Long Island.
1: Yeah.
3: Massapequa makes you think of who?
1: Who?
3: Amy Fisher. Yeah, and Mary Jo Buttafuoco.
2: Mm-hmm. You got bullet in brain.
3: Anyway... Dude lives in the basement.
1: Mm-hmm.
3: Girl comes over. She's like 22 years old.
1: Yeah.
3: They're down in the basement. They're friends. Mm-hmm. They know each other.
1: They've known each other for years, and I guess it was just
3: they start
1: be
3: hooking up, friends with benefits.
1: Yeah.
3: And then she pulls out a pocket knife and starts stabbing him.
1: Yeah.
3: He goes running. He's yelling, goes running upstairs, dies in his mom's arms. He's yelling for help.
1: Yeah.
3: Cops show up. They arrest her. Do you see the picture of her in the back of the cop car? She's smiling with like the most like evil face.
1: Yeah.
3: But they don't know what caused her to go crazy.
1: No.
3: But she starts stabbing this dude. You got to see the picture of her in the there she is. Like that's evil face.
2: Yes, it is.
3: That's evil face.
1: Sports now. The Commanders are introducing a discount value menu for season ticket holders who go to Northwest Stadium in Landover, Maryland. They said, you know what? They're spending a lot of money to be with us for every home game. And the new offerings are just one of the ways we're trying to show our appreciation and gratitude, continuing to enhance the overall fan experiences. So not only new items from Ben's Chili Bowl, but also smash burgers, hot dogs, chicken tenders, and fries offered at significantly reduced prices.
3: I'd rather my seats be significantly cheaper and my food be full price.
1: The menus will have 15 fan favorites under $10, including 10 items that are going to be under $5.
3: By the way, and I don't have time to get into it now. I was reading this whole thing about the Spurs-Knicks kickoff tonight and what's going on in San Antonio and just with ticket prices in general. It's unbelievable. It's unbelievable. But I'll get to it.
1: Okay.
3: I'll get to it.
1: So like you said, the game is starting tonight. ABC has its coverage at 8:30 this evening. Also last night, the Vegas Golden Knights take game one of the series with a 5-4 win over the Carolina Hurricanes on the ice. Game two will be tomorrow night.
2: So they become the first home team to blow a multi-goal lead.
3: Yes.
2: In 55 game ones of the Stanley Cup Finals.
3: Yeah. I love statistics. It's great. It's great. Yeah. And it was back and forth. It was back and forth. But yeah, they end up blowing a two-goal lead.
2: Because the headlines all say historic. And then I feel like putting them together, I had figured out what exactly had happened.
3: I mean, that's an amazing stretch. It's also weird to think that that hasn't happened in 55 years.
2: I agree.
3: That it's like a two-goal lead and that somebody doesn't come back. But that's what's great about hockey.
1: Also, Zach Werenski has won this year's Norris Trophy for the league's best defenseman.
3: Rightfully so. Rightfully so. I have no problem with Zach Werenski winning that. Yeah, he earned that for sure.
1: Cale Makar was the runner-up.
3: In second place. That also makes sense.
1: In the NFL, wide receiver A.J. Brown did pass his physical and was at the Patriots practice yesterday. Head coach Mike Vrabel said Brown will continue to work out with the Patriots during the offseason. No other questions. Baseball, the Nats fell to the Marlins last night 7-3. They've got a 1 o'clock game this afternoon. Orioles with a win over the Red Sox 4-2. They will play again tonight at 6:45.
3: Hey, can we go back to Vrabel for 1 second? Because remember, he was banging Diana Rossini, better known at Channel 4 as the Channel 4 whore. But the what was the story that came out the other day, or maybe it was yesterday, about how reporters sleeping with coaches for information, that this is really just the tip of the iceberg?
2: Oh, Chrissy Freud did a piece for the Daily Mail.
3: Right.
2: She was the one who, and now there's debate over whether she was fired or if she was working without a contract and just asked not to write any more stories.
3: Right. But is it getting walked back?
2: Her claims, not at all. Did you see the nickname she gave Diana?
3: Rossini? Was it worse than the Channel 4 whore?
2: It replaces the R with a P.
3: Pussini?
2: I mean, you're it's like the spelling bee.
1: I went, whore? What?
3: No, whore is, oh, hoop? No. What is,
1: I don't
3: Diana
1: know
3: Pussini?
2: Yes.
3: Oh, yeah. Okay. Mm-hmm. Well, that's not better than the Channel 4 whore.
1: A little more descriptive. A
3: little bit. Well, I know where Vrabel put it. Like, I don't need a diagram to figure out where Vrabel put his penis. Like, I get that.
2: If that was what people called you,
3: Diana Pussini,
2: your reputation's in trouble. Now, I know you said at Channel 4, she had the
3: Channel 4 whore
2: rhyming name,
3: right? But that was
4: girl, you a hoe.
3: That was the no, but that was the claim even back when she was at Channel 4, was she was trying to sleep with everybody to get information.
2: But Chrissy said that
3: that it goes on all the time.
2: It is sadly
1: like rampant,
2: a massive problem, and that there are plenty of coaches that have slept with reporters looking for
3: just to get
2: insider information.
3: Wow. Wow.
1: Also, Aaron Judge had to sit out last night's game with a bone bruise in his upper right rib. He will likely miss several days. He's got a meeting with a specialist today.
3: Right. I will be live on the scene for the results.
1: Okay. That's a look at news and sports.
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10: New Virginia crash reported on northbound 95 right near the Beltway in Springfield. It's already been slow on 95 out of Dale City into Woodbridge and off and on north from Lorton into Springfield. 395 delays off and on from the Beltway to King Street, the Pentagon at the 14th Street Bridge, and east on the freeway. Westbound freeway pretty much slow its length off the 11th Street Bridge out to the southwest waterfront. Inner loop delays are after Branch Avenue to the Wilson Bridge. Outer loop off and on Joint Base Andrews to Greenbelt and jammed from 95 to Georgia Avenue. I'm Beverly Farmer. That's your traffic up to the minute.
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0: high to me. This number seems very, very high. Would you say you're one of the 97% of travelers who regrets a trip that you took once?
1: Yes.
0: Oh, Jesus, I'm sorry. Why do you regret? What trip do you regret taking?
1: So we went to a destination wedding in Puerto Rico.
0: Right.
1: New Year's Eve, and it was nowhere near any other city, town, out in the middle of nowhere. And apparently New Year's Eve is a huge thing there. So at midnight, people were driving around the hills, shooting off machine guns. It was terrifying. We did not know to expect that. And like, we all had to like stay low inside the building so we wouldn't get hit by stray bullets. It was, looking back, hilarious. Probably wouldn't do it again.
0: You can take the word probably out of there. Oh, my God. When you were so quick to say yes, like, I know this is coming in my head. I can't think of a trip that I regret. I mean, there's definitely been trips that I've been on that haven't been as much fun as I wanted them to be. But I don't regret going. I don't think there's regret. Man, that's a good one. That's a good one. That's a really good one.
1: Love the bride dearly. Would not have skipped her wedding if she's listening. But going back there, probably won't do that.
2: Probably not.
0: Good for you. Good for you. All right. Hey, listen, Kristen, hold on one second. Enjoy your cash, please. All right?
1: Thanks.
0: You got it. Hold on one second. Am I just not thinking of regret the right way?
3: So
0: 97%.
2: Yeah, everybody can look back on a bad trip.
3: But does hers get chalked up to lack of research? Because that was going to happen regardless.
0: Yeah, whether that wedding was taking place or not.
3: She was the victim of a crime that involved guns or whatever.
0: Right, that just kind of happened.
3: It's something that's done in a celebratory manner. So does she regret the trip because she didn't put enough forethought into it?
0: Or does she regret the trip because she would, like, if you're the bride and groom, you should probably know on New Year's they fire off machine guns.
3: Yes, they definitely should have known.
0: Right, so maybe that should have been communicated to them.
3: Because if somebody said, well, I regret going to this destination wedding because the couple eventually divorced, I don't think
2: that counts. You still get a fun trip out of it.
0: I don't regret going to Ballard's wedding.
3: I didn't need examples.
0: No, but that was a debt, and we knew as it was taking place it wasn't going to last, but I still had fun.
3: So for these nearly 100% of people, were they given a definition of regret?
0: No, but now there is a running theme that pops up. Like, they will say, for example, research shows illness that breaks out.
3: That's not fair.
0: But you can't help if you get sick.
2: Remember, Kristen and Mike had that happen.
0: Yeah, remember? But you don't regret it. No, but maybe if it's you cause yourself to get sick. Like, they said, don't eat the salads, but I'm eating the salads.
3: Salad, please.
0: Don't they say that in Mexico? Don't eat salad?
3: I don't know.
0: They say don't drink water. I always just say don't go. people get mad at themselves not planning properly.
3: That I could definitely understand.
2: Because you feel like you're wasting it?
0: Yes. Setting an unrealistic budget.
3: Sure, I get that one too.
0: Traveling with the wrong companions.
3: But is that like, oh, we broke up after the trip?
0: No, I don't think it means boyfriend, girlfriend of going with friends.
2: Yeah.
0: And you get there and you're like, oh my God, why did we agree to go someplace with these people?
3: Okay, yeah, that's
0: like,
3: a good one then.
0: They're fun to live in the neighborhood with, but Jesus, H. Christ. Mm-hmm. And then the other one was like, you let stress take over and you just don't allow yourself to enjoy it. Mm. Like, you get too stressed out.
2: Yeah.
0: But why would you regret the trip?
3: I know that you're struggling to figure out one for yourself, but I know one for you.
0: Miami?
3: No. What was that trip?
0: Oh, that was the only one I could think of.
2: Were you just connecting out of Miami, or were you just...
0: No. This goes back to why I had such a love-hate with Miami, is that we went on a trip to... Jackie and I went on a trip to Miami. We actually went with friends, who great friends. It wasn't a companion issue. But we got to Miami, and I was like, whoa, I was not expecting this. Like, this was, like, something was going on, and we ended up leaving. Not Miami, but just where we were.
3: So you let others do the planning. You didn't do any

0: sort of itinerary?
1: Yeah, I wasn't planned. I wasn't prepared. But I had a great time. Once we switched hotels, it was great. It was great.
0: Oh, so yeah, that's not...
1: So I don't regret it.
0: No, I'm thinking of a show trip. And without getting into the details, I know you hated when we were in Portland, Maine.
1: Oh, but I don't regret that trip. There was no planning. No,
2: that's circumstances
1: not true. No, I
2: that
1: knew.
2: Made him hate that.
1: Yes. And I knew going into it I was good, but not to
0: no,
1: that
0: you
1: extent.
0: Didn't. No, you didn't.
1: Is
0: know.
1: That when it got worse? It definitely was bad.
0: That trip was the tipping point.
1: Yeah, but did I would have never known that. I know exactly what you're talking about.
0: Yeah, and I don't want to get into it, but right. That's a trip. I honestly think you
1: But I don't
0: say,
1: regret it. No, because I loved going to Portland.
2: We had fun in the city.
1: Yeah.
0: But you were miserable.
1: Yes.
2: For a lot of it.
0: That
1: No, I was not say for a lot of it.
2: Entire
1: all
2: time.
1: Of it. Except when I was asleep. That was it. Yeah. No, that's fair. That's fair. Okay.
0: So you'll count that?
1: I regret my trip to Portland.
0: I hope that's the only show trip that maybe you had those feelings about.
1: No, because like even when we met, I was so angry. Like when we met all the listeners on the boat, that was awesome.
2: That was a fun party.
1: But not if you live in my brain. Okay. I was like, let's lighten this boatload.
0: You kept asking me if you could fly home early. That sounds like a real fun trip.
1: Okay, that's fair. That's fair. I'll give you that one.
0: But is that, like, for show trips, I'm talking about not just with this show. Because are these people talking about pleasure only? Or is there some professional travel as well?
1: They don't break it. I just read it as personal or pleasure. And not work.
0: Hmm. Yeah, I think it's more fun to take it that way.
1: Yeah.
0: To hear
1: those
0: stories.
1: Yeah, no, because I'm sure
0: people
1: have gone on work trips and been like, the company sucks.
2: It's different.
1: Like, whatever.
2: Right.
1: But personal? No. I can't. Other than,
2: no?
1: I can't think.
0: You have named two now.
1: One's work. But the Miami one turned out to be fine, but it did give me a bad opinion of Miami for a while.
2: Yeah, we always said that this one, when Marley was younger, she was probably like four, we went to like beaches, the all-inclusive family in Turks and Caicos. Horrible.
1: Really?
2: Expensive.
1: Right.
2: But you know that going in. It was one of those places where you got to get up at 5 to put a magazine down so you can get a beach chair.
1: Right.
2: Screw that. I'm on vacation. The draw of it was they have like all like the Sesame Street characters running around, and it's a family thing. It's all for the kids. She was terrified of them,
1: right?
2: Because they're all like 6 feet tall Elmo.
1: And also, if I had to guess, you know who I bet did not love all the costume characters running around and singing and dancing? Mm. Scott.
2: We made it the best we could. The food sucked. It was horrible.
1: So you hated it?
0: Did you
2: everything?
0: Like anything?
2: I mean, we muddled through. But I was just thinking, like, well, great. This is the one time I get to go away this year. Effing perfect.
0: So you were angry at Elliot the whole time.
2: Ugh.
1: No, I didn't say go to...
2: It's not my fault.
1: I didn't say go see...
2: It just sucks, because you know, I mean, vacation time...
1: You gotta cherish it.
2: Exactly.
1: Right.
2: And it's not an everyday thing. And
1: no.
2: So when you screw up, man.
1: Yeah, that's not on me. That's not on me.
2: I was one, and I was just like, we were trying to do the right thing. Let's make it a fun thing for the family. I'm like, no, screw that. Never go back there again. And like the food, like the, I remember eating, biting into a piece of broccoli and it tasted like soap. It was like, what, did you cook
1: clean.
2: This in the dishwasher?
1: It's
2: disgusting.
1: It's clean.
2: Ugh. Worst vacation ever.
1: Hi, Elliot in the morning.
3: Hey, is this me?
1: Yeah. You regret a trip?
3: I do. I have one where a whole bunch of stuff went wrong.
1: Where did you go?
3: So I was visiting my family in California. We live out in Falls Church.
1: Right.
3: And my youngest daughter at the time was turning, she was a little over one, and we figured we should go and visit my grandma. She was in her 90s. She's not really traveling anymore. So figured we'd take her out there to meet grandma. And we have a whole family get together. My grandma ends up falling and hitting her head on the concrete at the Airbnb we were staying at. Had to get the police, the fire truck came out and everything, took her to the hospital. She ended up generally being okay.
2: Oh, God.
3: That was like the first night of the trip. Second night, we go out to a Mexican place. My wife gets food poisoning. She's up all night throwing up. I stupidly did not think it was the restaurant that we went to. I gave the restaurant the benefit of the doubt. I ate her leftovers the next day. I got food poisoning. So two back-to-back food poisoning. We went to Disneyland one of those days while my wife had food poisoning. She's slogging around, carrying a one-year-old in 90-degree heat through Disneyland, trying to act all cheerful, having a horrible time. And then my daughter was also on antibiotics for some ear infection she had or something at the time. She ends up having an allergic reaction towards the end of our trip. We go to the hospital.
1: Oh, my God.
3: On our flight home, she's so swollen. It looked like she had gone 9 rounds with Mike Tyson. Her face is all bruised up and eyes are almost shut, and everyone's looking at us like we're terrible parents. Oh, it was a horrible trip.
1: Dude, that's bad. That's bad. Oh, my God.
3: Yeah.
1: All right, very good. Thank you, sir. Thank you.
0: So he obviously had a lot happen that trip, but I bet thinking your kids are old enough to do something is a massive
1: regret for a lot of people.
0: Now, he brought up Disney. I'm not even just talking about amusement parks, but thinking that they are the age that they can handle something and they end up not being old
1: enough. You know
0: where
1: I always think that? Whenever you hear somebody is like, oh, like we'll hear from listeners. Oh, we're going to Spain. We're taking our 4-year-old. Right. Why?
2: They don't care.
1: And they're bitching and they can't.
2: They can't get on the schedule.
1: Crap in their pants. They don't want to eat. That always seems wasteful.
0: Ira writes, what about the guy who went to Colombia on the sort of blind date that we never heard from again? That does go back.
2: Yep.
0: But we don't know. Maybe he stayed down there and lived heavily.
1: He could be living with a family of Colombians and happier than a pig and ass. Hi, Elliot, in the morning.
4: This is me.
1: Yeah, hi. Who's this?
4: This is Trevor.
1: Yes, sir. What can I do for you?
4: I did a little bartending back in the day and liquor rep. I won a competition, got a free trip to the Bahamas from them, all paid, all inclusive. The day that I ended up being told to go down there, it was election day. So everything was closed and it is illegal to sell alcohol.
1: Dude, that sucks. Mm-hmm. That sucks. Thanks for the trip, iHeart. That's what our company would do. Wow, I get you. I would regret that. 97%. That seems high.
2: Well, everybody's got a bad vacation story.
1: I know, but just because there was like one moment, I remember Jackie and I went to Montreal once because she wanted, this is when my dad's brother was still alive.
2: Mm-hmm.
1: And she was like, I want to meet your dad's brother. Like, I want to hear old stories and meet somebody because Jackie never met my dad. And I was like, nah, we're wasting time. Like, he's half demented, like a bed stutter. Like, it's going to be rough. And we got to lunch, and the three of us sat there. Like, Jackie asked a billion questions, and he was like, I don't know. And I was like, wasted lunch. I know, but I was like, nothing's going to come of this. The only bright spot was the Maple Leafs were staying at a hotel nearby, and a bunch of them came in for lunch.
2: Bright spot.
1: So I sat there and was like, oh, my God, it's Eric Lindros. And then I had to explain to my uncle for 9 times during lunch who Eric Lindros was.
0: Do you count this? A few people have told stories about leaving knowing a family member was not well, and while they were away, the worst happened.
1: That's a great example.
0: But I feel like you'd be somebody in these situations responding to their stories saying you can't blame the destination. Like you took it out.
1: No,
0: on...
1: but I understand that they would regret going because in their head they probably were like, well,
0: but it could have been anywhere.
1: Grandma, yeah, you could have been at home, but but in your head you know, grandma's not really doing well. They just put her in hospice, and I'm getting ready to go to Turks and Caicos. I got a great deal at Beaches. And then you get there and it's like, well, turn around and fly home.
2: That's why you get trip insurance.
1: Yeah, I would count that. But it's not the destination's fault, but it's lack of planning.
0: Well, people, when they said planning in your article, I think talked about like scheduling things to do.
1: Yes, no, that's true. But you kind of, if you know that's coming, yeah. But if you didn't know, by the way, I mean, finish the vacation.
0: If you need to get back for a death?
1: I mean,
0: finish the vacation?
1: When are the services? Well,
0: you're Jewish. You know that's
2: yeah,
0: quick.
2: Pretty quick.
1: Okay.
0: Oh, you would miss everything.
1: I'm missing one tomorrow.
0: We told you to go to that.
1: Yeah, I'm not going.
0: Yeah, I know,
1: Elliot. I'm not going.
0: And has your mom finally come to terms with that?
1: I mean, she went.
0: Is she talking to you?
1: I haven't talked to her.
0: I guess that's a bad barometer.
1: Yeah, no, I got a link if I want to watch the service tomorrow.
0: Oh, okay. Will you at least, please? It's while we're on
2: that's
0: the air.
2: That's a no.
1: Well, it's 100% while we're on the air, so no, I won't.
2: Okay.
1: Yeah. Where am I going, Kristen?
0: This is how I felt last Friday for the Power to the People presale. Why can't we get off at 10?
1: Hi, Elliot, in the morning.
5: Hey, Elliot.
1: Yes, sir.
5: Worst vacation ever. Maui Sands in Sandusky, Ohio, now permanently closed for bacteria in the indoor pool.
1: So wait, is that like
2: Cedar
1: is that like
2: Point?
1: No, that's what I was gonna say. Well, not Cedar Point, but is that like Great Wolf Lodge?
5: It's similar. It's like an indoor water park. Like Great Wolf Lodge.
1: Okay. Gotcha. Oh, really? Yeah. And it was horrible the whole time.
5: Well, so I got a mouthful of water into my stomach, and in the middle of the night, it was coming out both ends, Elliot.
1: That's good. That's really good. Yes, Tyler.
0: From Instagram, took a trip with my wife's family to celebrate her grandmother's 90th birthday. She had late stage Alzheimer's, and the whole time somebody would say things like, "Let's take a picture. It might be our last with her."
2: Nice.
0: Or, "Let's make sure it's grandma's favorite meal so we can share it with her one last time.
1: So enjoy mashed potatoes."
0: No, it's not the nature of the food.
2: No, it's just
0: everything was
2: the utterance.
0: Up, this could be the last time.
1: The rain on my parade.
0: Oh, my God. in all caps, they write awful.
1: Yeah, I can see that. Oh. Now, you know what? Let's go to a rave. It could be the last time grandma's
2: last time for grandma.
1: A rave. That's horrible. Yeah, don't bring me down like that. I'm on vacation, bro.
0: And that's one of those things where they knew that was probably going to be the last getaway with her. So that's on them.
2: There's a sadness around it already.
0: Yeah, like they went into it thinking this was the last of something, and then everything became the last of that.
1: But that's where you got it. It can't be a trip. It has to be like, this may be the last time, like, we sit on her couch and watch Wheel of Fortune. And then, done. Hi, Elliot in the morning.
6: Hi, is this me?
1: Yeah, hi, who's this?
6: Hey, this is Andrew calling from Arlington. How's it going, Elliot?
1: Hey, good. What can I do for you, sir?
6: Hey, worst trip I ever had. Went to my brother's destination wedding in Cancun. Had several missed connections and almost missed the night before the wedding, but we end up getting there super late. Parents are super pissed. And then we go to this gathering they're having the night before where, you know, people who haven't seen each other in a long time go to and met up with each other.
1: Right.
6: Ended up playing this wedding game where you had to pinch your nose, bend over, spin in place 10 times, kick your shoe in the air and catch it. And then if you caught it, you would get like a gift card or some other random gift. So first person goes, spins around and falls down immediately.
1: Right.
6: Then they call on me to do it. And so I start spinning and I'm like, nah, I'm going to fall down immediately. This is terrible. And what ends up happening is I end up falling anyways. Then when I come to, when the world stops spinning, I hear gasps and I'm like, what's going on? You know? And then, so I look and my dad is on the floor and he's moaning and groaning. Turns out he stuck his leg out to try to break my fall. And I ended up breaking it at the night before the wedding.
2: Oh, God.
6: And it's just the story gets even worse. You know, we end up going to this hospital. My brother or my sister-in-law's maid of honor was like, you cannot get medical treatment here. Just get an air cast, go to the wedding, and then fly out the next day.
1: So
6: we go to the wedding. Everything goes as well as possible with my dad in an air cast in a wheelchair. Then we fly out the next day and leave early. But my sister stays behind. And so we get to Dulles. And then we take an Uber. This is when Uber is relatively new. So an Uber from Dulles to Silver Spring was like $150. Parents were super pissed. So we end up getting home, and then we're trying to get inside. And I looked at my parents. I said, all right, give me the keys. And they said, we don't have the keys. We thought you had the keys.
1: Bet your sister has them back in Mexico.
6: Right, exactly. She has the keys. I had to climb my roof at the time of my parents' house, climb the roof, try to open my window and got it open, but broke the window inadvertently.
1: There you go.
6: Then the neighbor saw and called the cops, and that was a whole ordeal too. So
1: Jesus, what a trip! By the way, that game though, that may not be bad. If we hit a quiet moment in our Q&A with Ani Kalambi
2: tomorrow night,
1: maybe I bring that game into the clubhouse. No, Ani, hold your nose. Now spin a little bit, and if you fall, I'll put my leg out to go ahead and break your fall. That's a bad one.
0: I got one more for you.
1: Go ahead.
0: Elliot, doesn't everybody regret at least one spring break?
1: I don't.
0: And they go on to write, from the 16-hour carpool drive down to the oversold piranha-minded hotel that made us wait for hours in the hallways, to the drunk roommate that just lost her father and didn't know she got her period and was bleeding everywhere, to the 24/7 white t-shirt contest outside her room and the guys banging on the door the whole week trying to get in for the other whore roommate, and the final roommate who was lost for 24 hours.
1: Oh, that sucks. That sucks. That's a rough one. But I bet you look back on it and love it.
0: Did you get the sense?
2: Doesn't sound like
1: they
2: it.
1: Regret it. They regret it.
0: They wrote 1,000,000% regret this trip.
1: All right. Very good. Oh, I'm sorry to get to everybody, but let me do this. Give me a quick break. What did I mention earlier? Oh, Spurs. Spurs Knicks.
2: Oh.
1: Not so much the game.
2: Screwworm, too.
1: Hold on to Screwworm. No, the ticket issue.
2: Tickets.
1: The ticket issue. All right, give me a quick break. It's Elliot in the Morning.
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8: Sunny today, a little warmer, highs at 87.
9: 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Duke's, it's got twang. This is-

0: Scott Twang.
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2: Virginia crash, Dale Boulevard, just west of I-95 at Gideon Drive. At least the eastbound lanes were blocked at the scene of the crash. Overall delays, Virginia 95 northbound slowing across the Rappahannock to Falmouth, then Stafford to Aquia, Dale City to Woodbridge, Lorton into Springfield. A crash on the ramp to the outer loop, complicating things. Interloop delay, St. Barnabas to the Wilson Bridge and Springfield to Gallows Road. Off and on slowing, outer loop Joint Base Andrews to Greenbelt, 95 to Georgia Avenue, and merging past River Road. I'm Beverly Farmer. That's your traffic up to the minute.
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0: Telly in the morning. Hey, don't forget, once we get to dirt, four pack of passes for you to join us tomorrow night at Nats Park. We'll be there for Elliot in the Morning's baseball, barbecue, and beer. Dinner in the clubhouse. Q&A with Nats GM Ani Colombi. Batting practice in the cages. It's going to be a great night. We'll take some pictures in the dugouts. I can't wait for tomorrow night. We get the whole park to ourselves. It's going to be great. Anyway, today and tomorrow, your last chances to win. Thank you very much to Rocklands. They're going to give us our food. Thank you very much to Budweiser. They're going to give me my beer. And then, thank you to the Nationals. They're giving us a stadium and a general manager and live pitchers for the batting cages. So you still got a couple chances to win. San Antonio Spurs, right? So all you've been hearing about is how expensive tickets are in New York for the Knicks-Spurs series, right? And we were even talking about how people from New York are flying to San Antonio to go to games there. Now, keep in mind, it's not like tickets in San Antonio are dirt cheap.
1: Right.
0: It's not like it's like, oh, we can't even sell tickets.
1: It's just cheaper.
0: Yes. Oh, yeah. Like, tickets there are only four figures, not five figures. But they're still very, very expensive.
2: But you said yesterday, even if Knicks fans have a chance to change their lives by selling,
0: You don't sell. I can tell you this. I've had cap season tickets since 1999. I have never, ever once sold my tickets.
2: You're talking about for the postseason? Or any game?
0: Any game.
2: Wow.
0: I've never sold them. Now, we've given them to friends.
1: Right.
0: We've let friends go to games. Mm-hmm. And one friend caused me to change rules on going to games.
1: In terms of jersey wearing.
0: Yes, that was my friend who showed up in Buffalo Sabres gear. As a matter of fact, this year, another friend of mine, my buddy Bryce, is a huge Buffalo guy. And so he was like, hey, are you going to be going to the Buffalo game? And as it turned out, I wasn't going to be able to. And I said, listen, Bryce, I'm happy to give you the tickets, but you can't wear, I'm not saying you got to show up in an Ovechkin jersey, but you cannot wear anything Buffalo related.
1: Right.
0: And I said, I'll give them to you. Like, I like Bryce. Bryce's response, I'll go buy someone else's tickets.
1: Oh, wow.
0: Yeah.
1: Damn.
0: Jeez.
1: Turned down free tickets.
0: Free tickets. Yeah. On the glass.
1: No less.
0: Yeah, nope. But I respect that. But I've never, ever sold my tickets.
2: Aren't there some people who approach season tickets with the idea of if the team gets into the postseason and
0: you make your
2: far,
0: whole, you make everything back.
2: I'll sell it and pay off whatever I owe for the regular season.
0: There was we had seatmates, not like we went in with tickets with them, but people who sat down the row from us. This was before the vaults. Mm. Who sat down the row, and every year it was like, oh my God, how are we going to get over the Pittsburgh hump? How are we going to get over the Pittsburgh hump? And he's like, I hope we don't, because I sell my playoff tickets against the Penguins and it pays for my whole season. Wow. Jesus Christ, man. So anyway, San Antonio, same thing's going on, right? So mm-hmm. It's not, tickets aren't as expensive as they are in New York, but it's the same thing. People there are like, I have season tickets to see the Spurs. I could sell them right now and make a ton of money. The Spurs have come out and said, the team came out and said, if you attempt to sell your tickets in an unauthorized manner, we will revoke your season tickets.
1: Whoa.
0: And they have.
1: Oh, they're starting to do it?
0: Oh, they've done it.
1: Yeah.
0: So there was somebody, I guess the Spurs have a rule, and maybe the Caps have a rule. Maybe the Wizards have a rule. Maybe the Commanders, the Ravens. Maybe they all have a rule I'm not familiar with because I've never sold my tickets. If you don't sell your tickets through Ticketmaster, their resale program, which is who the Spurs work with,
1: yeah,
0: they said, we'll track you down and revoke your tickets. There are three people who have been caught selling their tickets on Facebook Marketplace.
1: Mm-hmm.
0: The team tracked season ticket holders' social media, found out, and revoked their season tickets. That's a dick move.
1: Wow.
0: Now, listen, I get that. By the way, if the Caps have that, I have no idea. If I wanted to resell my tickets, I don't know if the Caps have some clause that says I can't sell them through anything but Ticketmaster. I have no idea. That would be me. I'd sell them on Facebook Market. I'd go, hey, Diane, can your sister sell these for me? And then I would get my season tickets revoked. That's a dick move.
2: So is it not just a deal with Ticketmaster? Is it because they can then go in and manipulate who buys them and make sure they're not away fans?
0: I don't know the answer to that.
1: Like they do with the zip code sometimes?
0: That I don't know. Like maybe that's what they're trying to do.
2: Right.
0: But there is a part of the fan base, not I mean, obviously the season tickets holders are pissed, but it gets into the bigger picture of how expensive it is to go to games.
1: Yeah. Mm-hmm.
0: Is it gets into the bigger thing of you want to be able to control. So when I say I'm not talking about me, Elliot Siegel. I'm talking about just somebody who buys tickets,
1: hypothetically,
0: right?
1: Hypothetically, yeah.
0: Your tickets are so goddamn expensive. Pick any sport, pick any team. Your tickets are so goddamn expensive. If I want to turn around and sell them, get your hand out of my goddamn pocket. Let me sell
1: them. It's my business.
0: Yeah. And there's a lot of fans that are like, Jesus Christ, you've already priced so many people out of being able to go to a game that if I now have tickets that I bought and I want to turn around and sell them, now you got your hands back in it because you've got a third-party deal.
2: Mm-hmm. Not just sports.
0: No. Sports, concerts, like the whole sports and entertainment business.
2: Right.
0: Like this whole article was, have we seen the death of cheap seats?
2: Look at the World Cup.
0: Well, I mean, that's.
2: And there's so much horrible shadiness and sketchiness with like the different release times of the tickets, and now you're seeing these groups of seats on these heat maps, and it doesn't make sense, and they're allowed reselling this year for the first time ever through the official partners. That's an entirely different ballgame.
1: Yeah.
0: You know who they fault? I shouldn't say fault. You know where they claim that, and literally it's called death of the cheap seat, how sports figured out they could charge you anything they want for a ticket. And they were like, listen, all they need to know is that somebody will pay it. They go to basketball, go, there's only so many courtside seats. As long as somebody's willing to pay for it,
1: right,
0: we'll charge it. And they talk about how they would see, like, somebody's going on, like, a secondary site. Forget Ticketmaster. But just any other secondary market to go get a seat. And they'll see, like, oh, my God. Like, let's just go back to Caps Penguins.
1: Mm-hmm.
0: I don't know what system the guy who sat a couple down from me was using, but let's say he was selling them on Facebook Marketplace, and he was getting three times the dollar value. They're like, fans buying them aren't the only ones who see it. The teams see it.
1: Yeah.
0: So if they're going to sell it if somebody's willing to spend three times that amount, well, let's just charge three times that amount.
2: Right.
0: They'll pay for it.
2: Mm-hmm.
0: We don't have to worry about the secondary market. Let's just charge that. And let's just charge that.
2: When did the tide turn?
0: 1990.
1: Oh, they narrowed it down.
2: That far back?
0: 1990s. The stadium boom in the early 90s started when Camden Yards was acknowledging that selling a lot of tickets to the bleachers,
2: Oriole fault,
0: was not the way to make money. The way to make money is about selling luxury boxes and premium experiences. And they said up until then, the thought was, get them in the stadium, we'll sell them hats, we'll sell them food, we'll sell them this, we'll sell them that.
1: Yeah.
0: We'll sell them now the fandom goes up. They'll come back to more games. And it started with the Orioles. And by the way, everybody followed suit. So as much as I would like to say it's the Orioles' fault, which it really is, somebody else was going to do it. But that became the model.
1: Mm-hmm.
0: And it was, just get them into a game. Get them into a game, and they'll want to come back. They'll experience it live. They'll come with their friends. Live sports is great. So let's get them in. And then it was like, no, we don't make any money on that. Let's sell a box. Take out 40 seats and put a box in, and we'll sell that.
2: Right.
0: So then they were going back and going, yeah, but what about like the bleacher bums and all of that? And like, now obviously none of them are going on record, but all the teams are like, screw that.
1: Yeah.
0: Screw the bleacher bums. Put a luxury box in there. Let's sell it for a couple hundred thousand dollars. I don't care if those people ever come to a game. You know what? Save up and maybe you can come for one game a year. And by the way, if those tickets were selling for 50 last year and 60 this year, if we can find somebody that'll do it for 70, raise it back up and let's knock off the $50 people. You can't find a cheap seat. They will get whatever they can for a ticket price. That's according to this article.
1: Yeah.
0: They will get whatever they can. And it's not, let's get as many rabid people in here.
2: So when you see...
0: And they say it ruins the vibe.
1: Believe it.
0: And there's part of it... There's part of
2: people are upset they spent that much to be there?
0: No, but it's like
1: you,
0: for example...
1: You miss like the bleacher creature sort of vibe?
0: Yes. You miss the crazy mob.
1: Yeah.
0: You really do.
2: But when you look at a seating chart for anything and it's like, oh my God, cheapest ticket's $100 plus.
0: Right.
2: You're telling me that it's not so much that the owners are being greedy, they're meeting the market where it is.
0: Yes.
2: Damn.
0: Yeah. Yeah.
2: Fueled.
0: If someone will pay it, they're going to charge it.
1: Yeah.
2: But is it because of the explosion of the secondary markets? Like you said, they saw people paying these prices?
0: Yes. Yeah. That's how they know someone's going to pay for it. Either they sell it themselves at $100. I'm making this up. And they go, oh my God, people are paying $100. We should have charged $105.
1: Right.
0: Or they're selling them for $100, but they can go on and see on the secondary markets, people are paying $120. And they're like, God damn it, we should have charged $120.
2: Josh writes, if someone is willing to pay, I will resell my tickets. In 2022, he had 3 World Series tickets. He sold them for 900% markup.
0: I could never do it.
2: Didn't give an
0: F. By the way, go to the game. Don't you want to be there for the game?
2: Now, you mentioned going
0: like,
2: to
0: that's
2: the game.
0: That's why you got in, was to be able to go. And listen, I get it. If you could sell them for 900, I just know I never would. I know I never would. Do I love money? Yes. But, like, that's your team. That's your band. By the way, and I'm picking on sports. Concerts are no different.
1: Yeah.
0: The entertainment business is no different.
2: But that's what the piece yesterday about the Knicks fans hit on in New York Magazine. It was like, I love this team. I have had these season tickets forever. We've been through a lot of thin.
0: Yes.
2: You know, it's been a rough go of it. But this is an opportunity to change my family's life.
0: I know.
2: Mm-hmm. The one person, I'm not using hyperbole, he talked about how it would pay for his daughter's college.
0: I get it.
2: And you're saying go to the game.
0: I couldn't do it.
1: Oh my God.
0: I couldn't do it.
1: Sorry.
0: I'm sure there's a dollar figure where I would go.
2: Josh has one.
0: But I couldn't. I just can't. I also can't imagine that somebody would pay it. Like, if somebody came in and said, hey, you're going to miss the Stanley Cup playoffs, but I'm going to give you $1 million, I drag Jackie out of the row by her hair. But nobody's going to pay me $1 million.
2: So for the Knicks fan, he was talking about how he was offered 6 figures for the tickets.
0: Yeah.
2: You wouldn't do it for 6 figures.
0: I don't think so.
2: My God.
1: Wow.
0: I don't think so.
2: You know, you can watch it on TV.
1: Yeah.
0: Well, you got to pay for that, too.
1: Cable's that expensive.
0: No, but you're still paying for that. And it's not even like, well, they've priced me out of the arena. I'll watch it on TV. Well, I can't watch it. No, I'm being serious. Thank God. Thank God I got a Timmy box. Because if not, I got to have a Nat subscription.
2: So the guy, again, was $100-some thousand.
0: Right.
2: But hey, I don't know if I get that network.
0: No, but like, I mean, imagine if you wanted to, like, I love, on the Timmy box, I can watch any hockey game anytime that I want. I like baseball. I like hockey. Those are my two favorite sports, right? And I do enjoy watching football. I don't want to have 47 different subscriptions to watch my favorite sport. I can't afford to go to my favorite sport, but now I got to pay thousands just to watch it on TV. You know what they got to do? They got to bring back the bleacher creatures. Seriously. Bring back the bleacher creatures.
2: Well, you said that it helps with the vibe. It's
0: not just about
2: affordability. It creates a different stadium experience.
0: And listen, am I, like, I have, personally, I don't like that I lost my seats when the vaults came in.
1: Yeah, that's been established.
0: Right? No, I don't. I don't. Mm-hmm. I had to move. I was very happy where I was. But I sucked it up and I moved. But you know what I hate? I hate looking over and going, it's empty. Those people there aren't like, they're there with clients.
1: Yeah.
0: But is Ted wrong for doing that? Is Ted wrong for meeting the customer where they are?
2: I'm hearing from your explanation.
0: The answer is no.
2: No, it's market research.
0: Yeah. Somebody's willing to pay $1 million for those. Is Ted wrong? No. I mean, he's got to listen to me, bellyache.
2: What about the
0: long... But he can do that while he's counting $1 million.
2: The long run, the long term, the bigger picture. Does it eventually hurt the team?
0: I think it does.
2: In terms of the...
1: Like the goodwill aspect of it, or...
0: Well, there is no goodwill.
2: Or just people's interest. If they're priced out of the fandom...
0: Here's where you run into that problem.
2: Do they stay around for how many years?
1: And that was a big part of the Snyder stuff, right?
0: Yeah, there was a lot of personal animosity towards him.
1: Yeah, but a lot. I mean, stuff being extremely expensive didn't help.
0: But if you're spending, tens of thousands of dollars, and I'm not exaggerating, for like, for example, the Toronto Maple Leafs are a perfect example. They went through a lot of bad years, but they charge so much money for tickets because again. It's a hockey mad city, and it is. There's only 18,000 seats. When you suck, you got people now. They're not just angry that the team isn't good, but I spend tens of thousands of dollars, and your team is garbage.
2: Mm-hmm.
0: So is there backlash? Yes, and that's when people stop buying tickets, it turns into a problem. Listen, how long, I mean, I'll use one of our events.
2: Which one?
0: Do you know how many times they would yell at me, charge for kegs and eggs?
1: Oh, right.
0: And I was like, I never will.
1: Mm-hmm.
0: To the point where I couldn't do it anymore.
1: Right.
0: I was like, I'll go out and pay for the bands, and I'll partner up with sponsors and hope I can make my money back. But I would rather do that than charge people to go to kegs and eggs. It had been free for years.
1: Yeah.
0: So I'd have to sit and write checks and go, all right, band, here's what you're getting, which is why I hate Filter. That was my money.
1: Right.
0: That wasn't the station's money. That was my money. And I'm looking right at you, Dropkick Murphys. That was my money.
2: That was different.
0: It was, but...
2: That was actually a vibe thing.
0: But I still... Oh, wait, for kegs and eggs?
2: For Dropkick versus Filter?
1: Mm-hmm.
0: Oh, but I still hated them.
2: Filter almost cost the station its license.
1: Yeah.
0: Joke's on them. That was my money, but it cost the station their license.
1: Ah.
0: No, but you know what I mean? But they were like, listen, you can keep doing it. Charge people to go in. I was like, I don't want to charge people to go
1: in. It's always been free.
0: It's been free.
2: Matthew writes, Elliot, you're insane. Take that money.
0: Wait, as an owner?
2: I think just
0: or selling the ticket.
2: In general.
0: Yeah. No, I know.
2: Also for kegs.
0: No, I won't do it. I won't do it.
2: Jones writes, people that sell their team's playoff tickets are the worst. You're a piece of crap fan and don't deserve to ever go see them again.
0: Okay, well, guess what, Mike Jones? It's because of your baseball team. We've got all these goddamn problems.
2: That's right. It was
1: full circle.
2: 1992. Damn Orioles.
0: But you know what? And I mean, listen, sports are expensive. Do you buy this argument, though? I thought this was interesting. And then I know I got people on hold. I'll get there. This was somebody's argument as to why it should come down. Are you ready? If public funding is going towards the venue, then some people should make an argument that it should be accessible to the community of taxpayers, not just the rich that can afford it. It's not a completely private entity. I like that.
2: There's something there.
1: Yeah.
0: I like that. Because again, I get it. You own the stadium, you do whatever, and you can find people that will pay that, charge them. I understand that mindset. I hate it, but I understand that mindset. If people are willing to pay it, if I owned a clothing store and I was selling a shirt for $5 and somebody's like, I'd pay $10, it's easy to go, it's a shirt, charge 10. But you're talking about people's emotions when it comes to like concerts and stuff like that. So I understand the capitalist society. But if taxpayers are paying for it, give me a section of the bleachers that people can afford.
2: So that needs to be built into the partnership.
0: Yes.
2: Has anyone tried that?
0: I don't know. I'll ask Josh Harris.
2: I don't mean locally. I mean anywhere. Globally.
0: Globally? I don't know. I've never seen that done. But I like that. I at least like that as an argument.
1: This isn't like a uniquely American thing, though, right? It's
0: about how expensive it is.
1: Yeah, it's
0: I've never gone to
1: right?
0: a sporting event.
1: No, but I wonder.
0: Because I mean, Canada. I mean, I can only speak from Canada. I mean, there are people who, to go to, there's 22,000 seats at the Bell Center.
1: Right.
0: It ain't cheap. There are people who save for, what? I mean, first of all, if you can get a ticket, but there are people who save for years to be able to take a family of four to that game.
1: But I was thinking
0: like
1: more,
0: that's a year vacation.
1: More internationally, like for the soccer teams.
2: Well, my head immediately went to those that went international to see Taylor Swift.
1: Yeah.
2: It was cheaper.
1: Because it was cheaper.
0: Yeah, true.
2: So that would suggest it's
0: not. Maybe it's not. Look at Colin. Now, Colin was also like, he went for the experience of like
1: the bracelets.
0: Bracelets and all that other stuff. Yeah. Like yours says Taylor, mine says Swift. Take a picture. Let's cross our arms.
2: I'm a DM. I am a...
0: I'm an Ophelia.
2: I'm an unabashed 39-year-old big-time Taylor Swift fan and have been since 2007. It was so upsetting to see people who were casual fans who just had FOMO and who could afford those prices, but who didn't know lyrics and weren't scream singing / crying because I would have done so happily. My sister's friend got 4 tickets for a show in Miami. We begged her to let us come with her. She decided instead to sell them for $5,000 each.
0: Whoa.
2: To get herself out of debt.
0: I get it. I couldn't do it, but I get it. Josh would have done it in a second. And Josh isn't even in debt.
2: Josh also said he just realized he can never have your Caps tickets.
0: Good.
2: Because he won't go without wearing Flyers gear.
0: I'll tell you what, if Josh screws up tomorrow night, he's getting fired.
2: Screws up what? Is he doing a live broadcast thing?
0: No. But if he shows up tomorrow night wearing a Philly shirt, he's getting fired.
2: Oh, he's coming to baseball barbecue and beer?
0: Yeah, I told him he can come.
2: All right.
0: But if he shows up and I see a fanatic, tomorrow morning is Josh's last day. But yeah, if I would, that's why you don't sell tickets.
1: Right.
0: I don't want somebody sitting in my seat. I learned the lesson the hard way.
1: Yeah.
0: And good. Now I don't have to worry about every time. Josh, every year when the schedule comes out, can I have your Cats Flyer seats? The answer now is no.
2: Well, it sounds like he won't even ask you again.
0: Thank God. And whose fault is all of this? Orioles. Hi, Elliot. In the morning.
3: Yo, good morning.
0: Hey, what's going on, dude?
3: Hey, I heard you discussing this. I've been a season ticket holder for the Green Bay Packers since my grandfather passed away, and things have been changing with that organization. And you're talking about single owners and stuff like that. The Packers are actually one of the few teams in all of sports that is community-owned.
0: Yeah, publicly held.
3: Owner as well.
0: Sure.
3: Yeah, so one thing I've noticed is over the past maybe 5 years, they've issued like press releases and statements to season ticket holders saying like, we're trying to crack down. We want more Green Bay Packer fans in the seats. So anybody that doesn't go, and they don't give a specific percentage, but if you're not attending the games yourself, they don't care how you sell them. I mean, I go on NFL Ticket Exchange, but I mean, the tickets themselves are about $150 a pop. If I put it on that secondary market, which is legit, like not through Facebook Marketplace or whatever, I can't choose who I'm selling to, so it could be an opposing fan, but I'm getting 2 or 3 times the amount, the value.
0: Sure.
3: But they're threatening to take that away from me, the ability to continue being a season ticket holder.
0: Yeah, no, I'm with you. I understand. It's like if they can find somebody that'll pay $1 million, they're gonna throw people out. Well, let me find somebody who's gonna pay $1 million.
3: Right. I mean, I get it. I like going to the game, like you, Elliot. Like, I'd much rather be at the venue, but there's just, like, certain, like, life happens. Like, sometimes I don't have someone to go with. So if I go by myself, like, my grandfather willed them to me, so it's 2 seats to every game. If I go by myself, like, I'm just losing out. So essentially what I've been doing for the past few years is selling.
0: Do you live in Green Bay?
3: Getting one for free.
0: Do you live,
3: I live in Appleton? So it's about 30 minutes
0: away.
3: Oh,
0: okay. I thought you lived in D.C. I was like, yeah, I drive 12 minutes and I'm right at the arena. You got to fly to Green, but I get it. You're in Appleton. You're right outside.
1: Yeah.
0: But yeah, no, I get like life gets in the way. I understand that.
3: Yeah, and like my thing is, it's just like it was mine. I mean, there's 150,000 people on the waiting list to get the option to buy season tickets in the Packers. Like, it's nuts. Like, once kids are born, like, their parents put them on the waiting list.
0: Right.
3: And I was lucky enough to get one willed down to me from my grandfather. He was actually born in 1919 when the Packers were founded. But
0: wow.
3: Yeah, I mean, even with the, I mean, it's just getting crazy, man. Like, the Falcons do a great thing where they give you really cheap concessions. Like,
0: I don't want cheap concessions. I'll pay full price for a hamburger. I don't want to pay five times for, you know, I don't want your $150 ticket that I have to pay $500 for so I can get a dollar off on a hamburger. But that's the difference.
3: It's not about that. Plus, you get sick by eating a hamburger. But
0: well, yeah, that's a problem.
2: You said that's where the model flipped.
0: That's cheap tickets,
2: expensive concessions, yeah. And they changed it.
0: Yeah, they don't care if you buy popcorn. They couldn't give a goddamn. Buy the seats.
2: Yeah.
0: Well, buy the suites.
3: Yeah, I appreciate it.
0: Hey, I appreciate it. Thank you, sir. Thank you, my friend.
2: Yeah, the seats are guaranteed. You can't guarantee people are going to buy your food.
0: Will it? But the same way the Orioles changed it for everybody,
1: right?
0: Is there a moment in time where it flips back?
1: I don't think it'll ever flip back.
2: I think there always will be someone willing to pay. And it will protect the bottom line enough that even as fans drop off. You see in WWE too, there's a lot of fans that with the TKO portfolio have lost interest in how much it costs to be a fan these days. And I've stopped watching. And I think that, like, because they can still set up stuff like Club WWE, because they know they have those rich fans or just crazy fans that will spend every penny they have,
0: sure,
2: they'll keep doing it.
0: Yeah.
2: And that's enough to keep not only the lights on, but then some.
0: Right. The fancy lights on. The chandeliers. Mm-hmm. Like at Camden Yards. God, they ruined it. They really did. Way to go, Angelos.
2: I didn't know that until this morning.
0: No. I didn't either until I read it, but it makes sense. It makes sense. I get it. All right, give me a quick break. Where am I going? Oh, I know where I'm going. I know where I'm going. Give me a quick break. It's Elliot in the Morning.
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5: Sunny today, a little warmer, highs at 87.
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1: This Friday, Masters of the Universe arrives.
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1: Of He-Man.
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2: Virginia crash cleanup eastbound on Route 50 east of South Riding after Watson Road before Gum Spring Road. Accident eastbound Dale Boulevard before I-95 at Gideon Drive. Prince George's County crash in Glen Arden on Sheriff Road at 704. Beltway delays remain. Inner Loop St. Barnabas to the Wilson Bridge, Springfield to Gallows Road, off and on through Tysons toward the Legion Bridge, the Outer Loop Joint Base Andrews into Greenbelt, and from 95 to Georgia Avenue. So again, getting past River Road to the Legion Bridge. I'm Beverly Farmer. That's your traffic up to the minute.
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0: Once we get there, I do have cash for you with Ellie in the Mornings, hundreds a day. Thank you, Long Home, our partners in giving away cash. Hey, will I be able to find somebody? I mean, the answer is yes, I should be able to. Oh, wait, I'm looking for the more known name. Is it Quetiapine?
1: What?
0: It's a drug that is commonly known by the brand name Seroquel. S-E-R-O. Seroquel.
1: That sounds familiar.
0: S-E-R-O-Q-U-E-L, Seroquel.
2: It sounded like a university in Hampton, Connecticut.
0: Seroquel. How do you say that? The name of the drug, the actual name of the drug is Q-U-E-T-I-A-P-I-N-E. Quetiapine?
1: Quetiapine?
0: Boy, we're all over the place. People know it as Seroquel?
2: At the end, she gave a little sort of like flair to the peen.
1: Quetiapine?
0: Hey, Diane knows what she wants. Girl, you a hoe. Seroquel? People use it as a sleep aid.
1: Oh.
0: Yeah, it's prescribed for people who have problems sleeping. That's why I assume...
1: This says it's an antipsychotic.
0: It is.
1: Yeah.
0: Seroquel, or quetiapine, is one of the most widely prescribed off-label sleep aids in the country. What does off-label mean?
2: Remind me what that means.
0: But it's used for that?
1: It is found to be beneficial for something other than its intended use.
0: Oh. Okay, but off-label doesn't mean like it's being sold out of somebody's trunk. No, because it's prescribed.
2: So the doctor is saying, take this for this, even though like the FDA hasn't approved it?
0: I don't even know if it's that. I just think they may have found that, hey, we know that at a lower level,
1: yeah,
0: like a lower...

0: dose.
1: Yeah.
0: Because Diane's right. It is. It is.
1: Off
0: the drug
1: is
0: actually.
1: Is essentially unapproved.
0: Oh, so it's not approved.
1: Right.
2: But it's approved for other reasons.
1: Yes.
0: By the way, quetiapine.
2: Yes. Could somebody call that knows it so we don't sound, like you said, like idiots?
0: They prescribe it to psychotics.
2: That's what Diane just said.
1: Like,
0: yeah.
1: It's like it's for people
0: like
1: who have schizophrenia.
0: Yeah. Do we not say that?
1: I don't think you're supposed to say schizo anymore.
2: You could say schizophrenia.
1: Yeah.
0: Yeah,
1: not,
0: no.
1: But he said schizos. Which I think is no.
0: No, well, I'm shortening words. I'm running late.
2: I thought you said sickos, which
0: no.
2: is not much better.
0: No, schizos. Schizophrenics.
1: People with major depressive disorders, bipolar.
0: But they found at a lower dose.
2: How much lower?
0: Well, how bad is your sleep? that it's a good sleep aid.
1: Mm-hmm.
0: But now they're having to kind of walk it back.
1: Because are people having side effects or?
0: Well, I'll get there in a second. But they said it is so prescribed.
1: Yeah.
0: And I guess a lot of people who have sleep apnea are prescribed Seroquel or quetiapine to help them. Oh, here we go. Where am I going, Kristen? Line one. Hi, Elliot in the morning.
3: Hey, Elliot. How are you, man?
0: I'm doing well.
3: I just want to say I had to stay at a state-funded college for about 4.5 years, and I can tell you that Seroquel is the easiest way to get a legal, and I say that in quotes, drug in prison so that you can sell it and people crush it up and snort it.
0: Oh, because it's used as like a sleep aid or like for depression. You can get it prescribed and get it in prison, and then they'll sell it to somebody else to snort it?
3: Yeah, because if you don't need it, it'll give you, hallucinogenic effects, and especially if you overdo it and stuff.
1: Yeah.
0: Oh, wow. I had no idea.
3: Yeah.
0: I had no clue. And so that's a big drug in prison.
3: Oh, yeah. I mean, it's very easy to get. All you really got to do is tell the people in the medic area, hey, you know. Infirmary, medic. I mean, we call it the slop where we were at. But you would just say, hey, I can't sleep. And then they would instantly, here you go, Seroquel. Anything to keep the inmates down
0: right.
3: is what they'll give you.
0: Hey, but, what were you in for 4.5 years for?
3: Distribution cooking.
0: Gotcha. Mm-hmm. Gotcha. You good now?
3: Oh, yeah. 20 years ago, brother.
0: Oh, right on, man. Right on. Good
3: bro,
0: for you.
3: I'm living life, bro.
0: Good for you. All right, dude. Hey, I appreciate it. That's good info to know. Hi, Elliot in the morning.
4: Hey, Elliot. How you doing?
0: Hey, I'm doing great, thank you. How are you?
4: Good. So I used to be on Seroquel at the VA hospital for PTSD. They prescribe it all the time.
0: Right.
4: It'll make you sleep, but it'll put a bunch of weight on you.
0: Put a bunch of weight.
4: Yeah,
0: so
4: like water weight.
0: I need Seroquel in my left hand and a fat jab in my right hand, and I am good to go. Then I am all set.
4: Yep.
0: Here's the study. Let me know. Well, hold on one second. Here's the study they did.
1: Mm-hmm.
0: They won't argue. Seroquel is fantastic for helping you sleep.
1: Okay.
0: But so the study they did is they got a bunch of people together, says a new clinical trial found that lower doses of the drug, originally approved to treat schizophrenia and bipolar, help people with sleep apnea sleep longer and spend less time awake during the night. Beautiful. Those sleep problems are an epidemic.
1: Mm-hmm.
0: Unfortunately, those same people showed dramatically slower reaction times and significantly worse driving performance the next morning, even without realizing it.
1: Oh, so the effects are too long lasting.
0: As a matter of fact, they say if you are going to drive, it needs to be 9.5 to 10 hours after you took the drug.
1: Mm.
0: So if you took the drug at 10 o'clock at night,
1: yeah,
0: you best not be getting into the car until 8 a.m., which is not the case. We know that.
2: And people with sleep issues. Usually that window of time for where they're just trying to get some effective shut-eye is not even close to a healthy night's sleep.
0: No, you're right. You're right. You're not getting 7.5, 8 hours sleep.
2: No.
0: And so they took these people who are on Seroquel, and listen, you're already sleeping like crap. You wake up, you feel groggy. The average person feels groggy mm-hmm. when they wake up. And so they took these people and they gave them a placebo 1 week. And then the next month they did it again and they gave them a Seroquel.
1: Yeah.
0: They got up, they had to do some stuff, and then they also had to get into a driving simulator. So they're swerving all
1: not
0: over,
1: good.
0: Swerving all over the place, but they don't realize it.
2: Yeah, so when I'm groggy, I can tell I'm groggy.
0: Yes.
2: What's going on in their system that they're unable to operate a vehicle?
1: Or they think they're fine?
0: Yeah, they think like before they got on it, they were like, I'm groggy, but I'm good.
1: Yeah.
0: But now, on top of groggy, you're extra groggy because of the medication.
2: It just sounds different. Some people will drive under the influence, and it's like they can't do other tasks. So you know you shouldn't be driving. You just think you're good. If you think you're totally fine waking up and have taken this pill, like is it messing with the communicating of the neurons?
0: Oh,
2: like,
0: I don't know the answer to that.
2: What's the chemical issue going on?
0: I don't know. I don't make Seroquel.
2: Who does? Who is the...
0: Quetiapine.
2: No, that's... I thought that was the...
0: Oh, that's the drug name.
2: Generic name.
0: Yeah, I don't know. Based on how many people are on it, I wish I made Seroquel.
2: Which company is it?
0: Is it Vanda Pharmaceuticals? I see their commercials all over the place.
1: Vanda?
0: Yeah.
1: That sounds like Vandalay.
0: The... No, Vanda Pharmaceuticals.
2: Oh, isn't that Capital One? Are they all over Capital One?
1: AstraZeneca.
0: Oh, yeah. Vanda is, yes. But Vanda makes all kinds of drugs.
2: So this is made right in our backyard?
0: AstraZeneca? Where are they?
2: Right here.
0: Are they really?
2: Well, they've got campuses all over.
0: You know what?
2: You ever been to
0: that.
2: Gaithersburg?
0: I guess I know that. Yeah. Oh, can they get me some?
2: It sounds like doctors are willing to do this off-label. Will AstraZeneca say this should never be used for any sort of sleep issue?
0: Yeah, I say that all the time. Yeah, mushrooms shouldn't be used for anything. Oh. Because I'm opening the, I'm going straight from AstraZeneca and Gaithersburg over to Seven Locks in my pop-up Seroquel truck.
2: Oh, wait, so they, in 2019, sold the commercial rights to Seroquel.
0: Then why am I sitting outside of AstraZeneca? Jesus, I can't get a bite. Where am I going? Line two.
2: Oh, I got to get you that bait to catch you hogs.
0: Hi, Elliot. Oh. In the morning.
5: Hey, is this me?
0: Yeah. Hi, who's this?
5: Hey, it's Mike in Richmond. How you doing?
0: Hey, I'm doing great, man. Are you on Seroquel?
5: Yeah, I'm on a bunch of stuff, but yeah, I was taking Seroquel for a little bit to help with sleep. But when I take it, like you said, like the next day, I am super like groggy, knocked out, can't even like wake up. My girlfriend tried to wake me up in the middle of the night when I took it one time to get a little. You know, Nookie and I couldn't even, you know, open my eyes.
0: Fight through it, bro. Fight through it. Jesus Christ.
5: That's not like me at all, and I'm usually in for it, but it was, like, just super groggy and knocked
0: out.
5: Hey,
0: so is your dosage too high?
5: No, I think it's, like, 10 milligrams, but sometimes I'll even, like, cut it in half, and it's the smallest little pill as it is.
0: But
5: and
0: that's
5: I'll
0: what they...
5: cut it in half, and...
0: But you know what? That's what they said is people are waking up. I mean, she tried to get you going in the middle of the night, so I understand you're like right in the middle of it. Mm-hmm. But they were saying people wake up in the morning and they think, oh, I'm just groggy. I just, you know, I only slept for 5 hours or 4 hours. I have a hard time sleeping. I got apnea. I'm gagging all over myself. So, of course, I'm going to feel groggy. But the truth is you're really groggy because of the Seroquel. And what's that old joke? Pull on it once.
2: No, Toby.
0: Do you want sex? If not, just pull on it a lot. I can't remember. Something like that. Say again.
2: It says that there was a lot of swerving in the simulator.
0: Oh, yeah. No, in the simulator, people are all but running off the road. But wouldn't you know you're swerving?
2: Well, at that point, you do. But he knew he was a groggy and may have been aware enough that he should not be behind the wheel if he can't even open his eyes.
0: For sex.
2: I'm concerned, like you
0: like
2: said,
0: sex.
2: About the people who
0: yeah.
2: don't know.
0: Yeah, they have no idea. They have no clue. They just think, well, I'm tired again. That's how I ended up on Seroquel. Hi, Elliot in the morning.
6: Hey, what's going on, class? How we doing?
0: Hey, I'm doing great. What's going on?
6: So I was prescribed Seroquel. I don't know if somebody told you, but it's pronounced quetiapine.
1: Oh, there we go.
0: Diane was nowhere close. Yeah. It sounds like she got the pin right, though.
7: There you go, always. But yeah, I was prescribed it in its lowest amount because, like, years ago, I was going through a real bad bout of anxiety, like couldn't sleep and this and that. So I went and saw a psychiatrist, and he was just like, hey, I'm going to prescribe you this drug called Seroquel. Take it at night. You know, it's the lowest dosage. I was like, okay, great. So, like, months later, I'm taking it, and I go to a CVS MinuteClinic because I got, like, a cold or something. And they're asking me, they're like, hey, do you take any, prescribed drugs? And I go, oh, I take Seroquel, 50 milligrams. And the nurse goes, oh, okay, so what do you like hear voices? Like, what's your deal? I'm like,
0: oh, they think you're schizophrenic.
7: What are you talking about? Yes, I had no idea. Because I'm, like, the type of person where it's just, like, I don't really like going down the rabbit hole of just, like, what do these drugs do? Because, like, drugs can be prescribed. They can be used for so many different things than what they're, like, FDA approved for.
0: Right.
7: So I went down that rabbit hole of just, like, oh, my God, like, hearing voices, schizophrenia. Stop taking it that night. But, yeah, that stuff would knock me out.
0: Yeah, no.
7: I'd wake up in the morning, and it would take me an hour and a half to get right.
1: Oh, my
0: wow.
1: God.
0: Wow. So, Ben, you knew it. You knew it. Wow, but there's so many people that don't. Hey, what is thank you, sir. What's the other drug that we always hear about for sleeping?
1: Ambien.
0: Which one is, like, Ambien, though, people go drive their cars and they don't even remember they got out of bed.
1: That's the one where, like, groggy. People did all the sleep eating, too.
0: Right.
1: Remember?
0: So which one is better for me, Seroquel or Ambien?
2: That sounds like Ambien. I don't remember all of these warnings about not knowing. Ambien, you were doing things in your sleep a lot.
0: Yeah, right.
2: This, you think you're alert, but your reflexes are completely dulled.
0: Yeah. No, I mean, I'm driving into another lane. Isn't Hello, that... truck.
2: Dulled. Is that another one?
0: Dull. Damn. Dulled.
2: I'm losing the ability to talk. Dulled. You guys know what it meant, like to dull something?
0: Yeah.
1: It's not sharp.
2: It sounds so weird.
0: Yeah. I can't say dull. You're not saying it right. But you can't pronounce it the correct way, Dr. Bailey.
2: Can I have all the information? Say it again, Diane. Dull?
0: D-U-L-L-E-D. D-U-L-L-E-D. D-U-L-L-E-D.
2: Dulled.
0: Dulled. You got it.
2: But if I'm going out on the town, I'm all dulled up.
1: Dulled.
2: See? And that would be horrible if someone thinks, oh, my God, put on an outfit. We don't want to kill the vibe. We're going to the game.
0: Hi, Ellie, in the morning.
8: Good morning. It's Timmy from Toronto.
0: Hey, what's up, Timmy? How are you?
8: Not too bad. So I've been diagnosed with insomnia for over 20 years. I've been on all of them, Ambien, Seroquel, a bunch of others. They even used me as a guinea pig for a bunch of sleep meds. Now I'm on a very high dose of Trazodone every night just to get to sleep. Going back to Ambien, I absolutely not. I would never take that again. I had the best night of sleep, but if you laid down and got up to take a pee, it was game on for what you would do. I wouldn't know. I wouldn't remember. Everybody else would have to tell me. And I think I told you guys before, the last night I took it was a night I crashed a car into a construction barrier. And
2: I woke
8: up the next morning and thought I thought I had had a dream. And when I saw that the car was crashed into a construction barrier, I also went to the Wawa in my underwear. But
0: what about Seroquel?
8: Huh?
0: What about Seroquel?
8: So I remember when I was on Seroquel, I do remember that, like, I would wake up groggy feeling. But you got to look at it. The people who have – there's some people that just take these sleep meds just because they have one night off that, you know, they can't get to sleep. But people who take it regularly, it's just a way of life because it's either you take it and maybe you wake up a little bit groggy, but at least you got sleep. Or in my case, if I don't take anything, I will not sleep for literally days.
0: Right.
8: So what's a safer driver? Somebody who hasn't slept in over 72 hours – or somebody who might be a little bit groggy. And that's just a fact of life.
0: Yeah, no, I understand that. You know, I understand that. But they will say for a lot of people, they're not even aware that they're driving groggy.
8: I mean, probably not because, you know, at least you got some sleep, but it's just the side effects. It's the same thing as people who might take Benadryl because they've got allergies. Well, that's those reaction time as well. So even just taking a Benadryl, you're somewhat groggy.
0: I'll give you that. Yeah, I won't argue that. So, all right, Timmy. I appreciate it. Thank you, sir. Thank you. By the way, did he say Trazodone?
1: Sounds like it.
0: Trazodone? Isn't that what, I don't know if we need to start throwing out names.
1: Probably shouldn't.
2: Is this someone in the office?
0: Not our office.
2: Then let's not. That just seems like it would...
0: No, but isn't that what he was taking?
2: I see trazodone. Is it trazodol?
0: No, look.
1: There's tramadol or trazodone.
2: Now I definitely don't want you to say a name because you don't know what drug you're even talking about.
0: Which one was he on?
2: I have no idea.
0: But remember, he was on it when we were with him.
1: I can't see that. Oh.
0: Messed him up.
2: It could have been the martinis.
1: I was going to say the martinis probably didn't help.
0: That's Laszlo up.
2: Jesus Christ.
1: Man.
0: Line two. I miss Laszlo. Hi, Ellie, in the morning.
9: What's up, Ellie?
0: You're groggy, sir.
1: Right now.
0: Like, you sound like you just took it. What's going on?
9: No, I haven't taken it in over, 3 years? But I used to be I had it prescribed to me while I was in prison.
0: Seroquel.
9: Yeah, and the generic version. And they tried to put me on the Tramadol as well.
0: Yeah, right.
9: It's another sleep aid. But I liked the Seroquel a little bit better when I was taking it.
0: And the... Were you taking it in prison because you were having a hard time sleeping?
9: Before prison, I was having a hard time sleeping. I was actually diagnosed with bipolar 2.
0: Right.
9: A few other things. But I would take it, it would put me asleep, but I would still wake up. So it kept increasing my milligrams all the way up into 300, I would say. And I would still continue to wake up off of it. So I would never get a full night's rest.
0: Right. But you still have the pill in you for the effects. And so I guess that kind of goes back to what Tyler was saying, or even Timmy, is that so you're supposed it's going to last 10 hours whether you sleep
1: regardless.
0: For 10 hours or you sleep for 1. So if you wake up after 4 hours, there's still 6 hours of groggy meds in you.
9: Not necessarily. Not necessarily. If you have a disorder or if you're diagnosed with something and it's severe, it will counteract it.
0: Right. Hey, was that other guy right?
9: No,
0: that everybody?
9: I don't take it at all now.
0: Oh, good. Hmm. Everybody in prison is on Seroquel?
9: If I sold it to him, yeah.
0: There you go. How long were you in for? How long were you in for?
9: That was 2 years on that one.
0: Gotcha. But you're good.
9: Yeah. Yeah, I'm good.
0: Excellent. Excellent. All right, my friend. I appreciate it. Thanks for calling. Thank you, sir. Yes, Tyler.
2: From Instagram. Hey, Ty, L, and Baby D. Love you guys. Listen every morning. My brother takes it every night and drives us 2 hours away every day just fine. But we also smoke an eighth of weed a piece a day at least. So F it. Smoke blunt, smell faces, and listen to EITM.
1: We good.
0: By the way, put that on a shirt.
1: Yes.
0: Put that on a shirt. That's the next sticker.
1: That's very clever.
0: All right. I'm running so late today. Let's do this. Give me a quick break. We'll come back. Let's do some news. And then right after that, I have cash for you with Elliot in the Morning's Hundreds a Day.
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27: Virginia commuters through Lorton, heads up, crash closes southbound Route 1 at Gunston Cove Road. On the northbound side, you lose the left lane. Extra time needed heading out of Sterling, southbound 28. Delays before Waxpool Road toward the toll road. That's where an incident reported. Still a lot of beltway delays, Virginia and Maryland, but currently no incidents reported. Heading into the district, we're jammed over the 14th Street Bridge, getting to the Teddy Roosevelt Bridge and the Key Bridge as well. Southbound on 123, stop and go to the Chain Bridge. I'm Jamie Witten. That's your traffic up to the minute.
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0: right, we got to get into some news. After that, I have cash for you. With Elliot, the morning's hundreds a day. And then don't forget, once we get to dirt, 4-pack of passes for you. Elliot, the morning's baseball, barbecue, and beer. Tomorrow night, we'll be at Nats Park. It's going to be a blast. So I will do that once we get to dirt. Hey, real quick as we get into news, are they looking for the wheelchair guy in Dundalk? Or are they just celebrating the wheelchair guy in Dundalk?
1: Well, those women who filmed him loved him.
0: And I love those women. But what is the...
1: Did Diane see this?
2: Mm-mm.
0: Have you? Oh, you haven't seen?
2: No.
0: Oh, I don't know if I want you to see them or hear them. I don't know which one's better. You know what? Let's do this. Hold off on that. Hold off. Let me get through some news, and then we'll get to the... But I don't want the guy to get busted, although, like the women do say, that's illegal.
1: Let's not tease the audio.
0: Okay. Diane,
2: yes.
0: Let's do some news, then I'll get to the Dundalk wheelchair guy.
2: Okay. A woman shot multiple times in her driveway or in a driveway in Upper Marlboro early yesterday morning, according to PG County Police. They said neighbors heard at least 5 gunshots go off about 7 o'clock yesterday morning. She is still in critical condition. Police have been looking for a suspect, so at last check, no arrests have been made. Happening in Richmond, a man is now being charged after driving his car into the Kanawha Canal the other day. This happened about 12:45 on Friday morning, according to police in the area of 15th and Dock Streets. That white Jeep went right off the dock and right into the water.
0: And he is in the water.
2: 2 people in the car, the man and the woman. They were able to get the woman out of the car while the fire department was able to help get the man out. Minor injuries, but he has since been charged with DUI. Case out of California where a judge has dismissed charges against a dermatologist who is accused of poisoning her husband with Drano, saying that the DA's office had withheld evidence from the grand jury that indicted her.
1: We talked about this.
2: Yeah, the judge said if the grand jury had been properly informed of the evidence that was withheld, they would not have found probable cause to indict
0: her. To go after her. So all the charges got dropped.
2: Emily Yu is accused of putting liquid drain cleaner in her husband's lemonade. They said the dismissal is a procedural ruling. It is not a finding of innocence because the prosecutor is saying they're going to plan to file those charges
0: right,
2: again.
0: To go back at her again.
2: Yeah.
0: Now, I'm glad you're following that case. I have no update in the case I'm following.
2: What?
0: Renshaw v. Outback. I'm still following that case.
1: It got picked up a lot of places yesterday.
2: It did?
0: Oh, yeah. Well, you know what didn't get picked up? Those mashed potatoes that she slipped on. What was her first name?
2: Tracy
0: Renshaw. Right? Tracy Renshaw. That was my girl from Loudoun, or Sterling.
2: Mm-hmm.
0: Well, she was at the Sterling restaurant.
2: Outback, which has since
0: closed down right, because of the problems.
2: Police in Woodbridge searching for 3 teen boys who broke into the local...
0: Oh, please hold off on that for a second, please. Okay. Please hold off on that for a second.
2: Okay.
0: Thank you.
2: A person hospitalized after an explosion yesterday in Annapolis. Authorities were called to the area of Friends Road. It was apparently a detached garage, and the injuries were consistent with an explosion. Thankfully, there was no fire. They said no threat to the community, so that person was taken to the hospital for treatment. Announced yesterday that the Correspondents' Dinner is going to be back coming up in July the 24th, after the initial one was disrupted by that gunman at the Washington Hilton.
0: Now, I know that the White House Correspondents' Committee, I don't know.
2: Association.
0: Mm-hmm. Didn't say, hey, everybody, we're going to the Waldorf Astoria. But I guess President Trump, when he Truth Social
2: Bits,
0: said, I'm going to go. We're going to be at the Waldorf Astoria, which used to be his hotel, the Trump hotel that he sold.
2: Yeah.
0: And the Waldorf Astoria bought it. But I guess it's moving from the Hinckley Hilton over to the Waldorf Astoria.
2: Yes. So instead, it'll be on July the 24th. And he has said that he will make
0: remarks. Speak. Yeah. Right.
1: Can they accommodate as many people?
2: They keep saying how that...
0: They say it's going to be smaller.
2: The Hilton Ballroom is massive.
0: It is.
1: Huge.
0: Yeah. It is. Like, you can play football games in there.
2: It's only going to be a fraction of what they would have normally.
0: Right. But, I mean, it's redone. You want it to be safe, obviously. There's going to be a ton of eyes on it, the whole thing. And there's, you know... At least from a service standpoint, there's comfort because of the history. So, I mean, who knows? Mm-hmm. I've never been to that hotel. They I do have a buddy that was in town on business and stayed there, said it's beautiful. It ain't cheap.
2: Oh, I'm sure.
0: But beautiful.
2: In lower league baseball news, the owner of the Richmond Flying Squirrels has filed a defamation lawsuit against a developer of the Diamond District.
0: Oh, I just said.
2: Thank God.
0: Oh, the Jersey Mike's just showed up.
2: I thought there was like some sort of weird emergency behind the scenes going on, with the emphasis of thank God that I just saw. It wouldn't lead you to believe that some subs have just arrived.
1: It is an emergency.
0: And bowls.
2: Oh, and bowls.
1: Behind the scenes.
2: Sub in a tub. Sub in a tub.
1: Where you're wrong, though, is it's not a weird emergency. Elliot is hungry a lot. This is a common occurrence.
2: Back to the flying squirrels, the owner filing a federal defamation lawsuit against a developer of the Diamond District. So Lou DiBella filed the lawsuit against Jason Gio and his employer, Tallheimer Realty Partners. The suit stems apparently from an argument that the two had on opening night. So you got to go back several weeks at CarMax Park, because DiBella says that Gio falsely told the city that DiBella threatened to kill him and his family.
0: And that is not true, according to the claim.
2: Exactly. So he filed a $75,000 lawsuit the other day, laying out numerous complaints with the work done by Tallheimer on the Diamond District. In baseball, the Nats fell to the Marlins last night 7-3. They've got a 1 o'clock game this afternoon. Orioles beat the Red Sox last night 4-2. They will also play again tonight. Stanley Cup playoffs underway, with the Vegas Golden Knights taking game one, 5-4 over Carolina. So they get a night off tonight.
0: Tonight's off. Tomorrow, game two in Raleigh.
2: Right. Because we said the NBA and NHL playoffs are not going to conflict this time out.
0: They will not cross.
2: Yeah. Game one tonight for the Spurs hosting the Knicks. That'll be on ABC starting at 8:30. Also at the French Open yesterday, Alexander Zverev won his quarterfinal match in straight sets to advance. And then Alina Svitolina was up in three sets on the women's side.
0: Yeah, there goes another high-ranked player, another top tenner that's out of it. I think there's, like, getting through, I'd have to look at the names on the men's side. There's three Italians that are making a push. You can't name three Italian tennis players. But I think there's three Italians that are still left.
1: I know he's not in it, but isn't Sinner Italian?
0: Well, I said if there was four. But yeah, other than Sinner, you can't name three other Italian tennis players. But also, you got three of them in there.
2: Also, they've announced Audi Field is going to be hosting the 2026 NWSL Championship game. That'll be happening Saturday, November 21st.
0: Oh, that's
2: so
0: good.
2: That will be tickets going on sale later on in the summer.
0: Home game for the Spirit.
2: That's a look at news.
1: And a jinx from Elliot.
2: That's a look at news and sports.
3: Elliot in the morning.
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0: All right, let's give you some money. 866-2-ELLIOT, 866-235-5468. $100 cash. 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
2: Sunny today, a little warmer, highs at 87.
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2: 270, we've cleared out leaving Frederick past Hyattstown. Still watch for a little bit of volume into Gaithersburg and slow again on the 270 spur to join the outer loop heading toward the American Legion Bridge. Still have a lot of beltway delays, Maryland and Virginia. No late incidents to report. 66 east clearing out of Arlington heading toward the Teddy Roosevelt Bridge. 395 is still bunched up back near the Pentagon heading into town. Lorton crash cleanup continues on Route 1 at Gunston Cove Road. Initially, southbound had been closed and northbound you still lose the left lane. That's your traffic up to the minute.
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0: 866 to Elliot. 866-235-5468. Hi, Elliot, in the morning. Hey, you there?
1: Hey, Elliot.
0: There you are. Hey, who's this?
1: Oh, hey, this is Ruth.
0: Hey, where you calling me from, dude?
1: Gaithersburg.
0: Excellent. Hey, I'm going to give you $100 cash.
1: Awesome. Thanks so much, man.
0: Hey, I'm happy to do it. I hope you have a little bit of fun with it. Hold tight 1 second for me, please. Obviously, I will have more cash for the remainder of the week. Today's already, Wednesday's almost done. The week is flying. I mean, it is moving. And then don't forget, before we get out of here, your 4-pack of passes, pardon me, for baseball, barbecue, and beer. That's tomorrow night. Dundalk. So you haven't seen this?
2: Mm-mm.
0: So there's a video that a couple of women filmed. So they're in a car, right? So the women are in a car, and then I feel like Diane should see the video and then hear the video.
2: Okay.
0: So some women are in a car, and they see something that catches their eye.
2: Okay.
0: Now, there is audio, but we can't do both at the same time. So you have to see it, okay, then hear it, right? Diane, do you want to explain what you're seeing here up on the screen?
2: Is that a wheelchair with handlebars?
0: Yes. Yeah. That guy's riding a wheelchair.
2: It's just the rear view that you're getting.
0: Yeah, because they're behind him.
2: But it's got,
0: and
2: like,
0: he's moving.
2: The third. Yeah, he is. He's got that. Is there like a third wheel in the middle?
0: That's the wheelie wheel.
2: Okay.
0: So like you can't tip it.
2: I've never seen that.
0: On a wheelchair? Yeah, on a wheelchair they'll have that where you can't. Now that one looks like it's blown up a little bit, the wheel.
3: Is that a helmet?
0: Yeah. he's got on a helmet.
2: Safety first.
0: He's in a wheelchair.
3: As he cuts between.
0: It's a motorized, not a motorized wheelchair like where it's like.
2: Where it's like, no, or the one that has like the hand.
0: The hand thing. No. Yeah. This guy's, by the way, he's driving in traffic.
2: Yeah.
0: And he's not driving
2: fast.
0: Yes.
2: Well, what was the speed limit on that sign? I didn't see it.
0: Well, I don't know what speed
2: 40.
0: He's doing.
3: Elliot's never seen a speed limit sign.
0: No, but what I mean is
2: he's on a road with a speed limit of 40.
0: Yeah, no, but I don't want people to think that he's just like using his wheelchair on the road. He is moving at speed.
2: Yeah.
0: In a wheelchair. In a wheelchair.
3: You can see the way that his clothes are flapping in the wind.
0: And the way that he's keeping pace with the pickup truck.
3: Sure.
0: Can I ask this, though? Are we able to tell, does he need a wheelchair?
2: Or is that just his mode of transportation?
3: Okay, do you want the audio now?
0: Yes. Oh, Diane. Now, where did I tell you this was?
2: Dundalk.
0: I don't know if you'll be able to tell that by the commentary.
2: No.
3: Yeah, you know what will happen? Instead of people who recognize this guy's story, we'll have people recognize the voices.
0: Oh, I know those ladies.
2: Know them?
0: By the way, I should say, Kristen, will you do me a favor? Will you see if somebody has seen this guy? Like, is he only Dundalk? Or does he make his way around?
3: You ready?
0: And does he need to be in a chair?
3: What does that matter to you?
0: It does.
3: Well, clearly it does, but does that matter?
0: Yes.
3: Like the police should give him a pass?
0: No. What I'm saying is this somebody who was like, you know how you don't get caught? I'm going to just motorize a wheelchair. Or is this guy needing a wheelchair and he's like, what? Watch this. There's a difference to me. And maybe there shouldn't be.
3: Ready?
0: All right, here we go.
2: Okay.
4: It is a wheelchair?
5: It is. I saw it from the side.
4: Oh, my God. Kayla.
5: I'm gigging.
4: We're going to hell.
5: He said, I ain't using my hands rolling.
4: I need you to get in the left lane so I can get. Oh, wait, is he going left? Because I'm going to see it from the side to see that it's a wheelchair.
5: It is.
4: Oh, my God.
5: I swear it is.
4: Oh, my God, it is. It's a wheelchair.
5: Oh, my God, he's going to kill us.
4: Whoever you are, person, you are freaking cool as hell.
5: That
4: thing was going faster than all these cars. And he's got a motorcycle helmet. He don't got tags on that. That's illegal.
0: There you go.
3: The first comment, because the Baltimore Sun posted it. The first comment from John reads, IDK, what's more Dundalk, the wheelchair or the girls?
0: He ain't got tags on that.
2: That ain't legal.
0: I love everything about it. That's funny. Love the video. I love the women.
3: Mm-hmm.
0: I give the guy credit, though. Like, it's probably, I don't
2: off-market modifications.
0: Well, I don't think it's street legal, but dude, that takes balls. A wheelchair.
3: Yeah, it's not like it's him and one other car on the road.
0: No, he's just flying down the road.
3: So I think one of
0: and
3: the
0: And he is lane cutting.
3: What, yeah. One of the girls' names, though, it was Kayla, right? Didn't they
0: yeah,
3: say
2: I think
3: that
2: so, yeah.
0: Kayla. Mm-hmm.
3: Do I need to play it again?
0: Please.
3: Just to make sure. We always want to check our sources.
6: Here we go.
7: Oh, my God.
8: Kayla.
0: Kayla.
7: I'm digging.
8: We're going to help.
7: He said, I ain't using my hands rolling.
4: I need you to get in the left lane so I can get... Oh, wait, is he going left? Because I'm going to see it from the side to see that it's a wheelchair. Oh, my God.
0: I love that.
4: Oh, my God, it is. It's a wheelchair.
7: Oh, my God, he's going to kill us.
6: Smoker.
7: Oh, my God.
4: Whoever you are, person, you are freaking cool as hell.
7: Yo,
4: thing was going faster than all these cars. And he's got a motorcycle helmet. He don't got tags on that. That's illegal.
3: But did they turn on him there at the end?
2: Sounds like it.
0: No, she's just making a point.
2: Okay.
3: A lot of people confirming without having seen the video, it's definitely Dundalk. So we have confirmation of that. I'm pretty sure we believe that part of it.
0: Oh, yeah, 100%. Am I going to line two? Hi, Elliot in the morning.
9: Hi, this is AJ from Baltimore again. So I live in Dundalk in Essex. That guy goes back and forth between Dundalk and Essex all the time.
0: Does he really?
9: I've actually seen him in Walmart. And when he's in Walmart, he does about that speed in Walmart, too. You got to look out for that guy.
0: So he's legit. Sorry, the Jersey Mike's was late, so I'm shoving it in. He legit needs a wheelchair.
9: Well, when I've seen him in Walmart, I've seen him stand up in it to, like, reach the top shelf. I've never seen him actually walk. He uses the wheelchair to get around, but, yeah, I've seen him stand up, so I'm not sure if he actually needs it or not.
0: Okay, but maybe he, like, well, I don't know, but you said in Walmart he is flying around on that thing.
9: Yeah, I mean, he's not doing, like, the 30, 40 mile an hour, but he's doing, like, 15 in the Walmart. He's almost hitting me coming around the aisle a couple times.
0: Hey, how often, not inside Walmart, but just, what'd you say, between Dundalk and Essex, how often do you see him?
9: Yeah. I'd say about, like, once a month I see him. It's not, like, every day I see him, but I know him.
0: Do people give him thumbs up and everything all the time?
9: I mainly just see people getting out of his way.
0: Smart.
9: I don't see any positive reinforcement towards him.
0: And any of the ladies in the car, do you recognize their voices?
9: No.
0: Oh, okay. Damn it. Well, they sound like
9: it's
0: everybody.
9: It's Baltimore, but it's not that small.
0: Gotcha. All right, brother. Appreciate it. Thank you, my friend.
3: Ricky writes, that's my dog. For a little background, it's a friend of mine that was unfortunately paralyzed after someone attempted to rob him and shot him in the back.
0: Oh, okay, well, he needs the chair. He answers that question.
3: Before the wheelchair scooter idea, he was an awesome stunt rider, enjoyed riding bikes, and this is his new way of finding that adrenaline rush.
0: You know what?
2: That's
0: good
2: cool.
0: On him.
3: I tend to believe that comment. I don't think someone would just completely make that up.
0: No, I'm with you. I don't think you would either. I mean, it's still illegal, based on what I'm told from commentators.
3: Mm-hmm. So on the Baltimore Sun's Facebook page, Kayla has commented.
2: Oh, hey, girl.
0: Oh, wait, is that her?
3: Yes.
0: Oh, the Kayla.
3: Yes.
0: Oh, what'd she say? What's her name?
2: Kayla.
0: Oh, okay. No, I meant, like, does she post her whole name?
3: Well, yeah, but it's, I don't need to say it. I do think it'd be easy to call her. I see where she works.
0: Oh, let's call. Let's call.
3: I will get you the number in a second. But her comment reads, y'all, you had to have been there.
2: Y'all.
3: You want to try to give her a call?
0: Yeah.
3: All right, hold on a second.
0: Wait, is she orange or yellow?
3: I don't think she's either. Those.
0: Oh, are those her kids?
3: Jesus Christ, Elliot.
0: Oh.
3: Now she won't want to talk.
0: She's working.
2: Yes, she will.
0: Hold on, where's my paper?
3: What, for the, you want the phone number?
0: Yeah.
3: Hold on a second. Yeah, okay.
0: I thought it's a business.
3: Yeah, I know. I'm getting you the phone number. It'll take a second. I didn't have it. She didn't post in our Facebook.
0: Oh, okay. Oh. I thought okay. All right.
3: I knew I could grab it quickly.
0: Oh, all right.
3: Now, this might be a front desk, though.
0: That's okay. I'll ask for Kayla, you know, from the
3: viral video.
2: Dundalk.
0: You know, the wheelchair video.
3: All right, where's your...
0: Right here. Okay, hold on. 410.
3: Do you see it?
0: 6. Yeah.
3: Actually, that might not be it. That doesn't look right. Don't call that number.
0: Why? Who is this?
3: No, give me another second. Give me another second.
0: But this one's got a 69 in it.
3: Elliot.
0: Well, it does. Well, I want to call.
3: No, I know you do. I know you do. But I have to make sure that it's definitely the business.
2: And somebody linked to this guy's, the writer's Instagram.
0: Oh, really?
2: Yeah,
0: does it show him?
2: Mm-hmm.
0: What does he say?
2: It's just his Instagram page. He's not.
0: Oh, but he's not addressing the video anywhere
3: on
0: there.
3: Does he, in his captions, say anything about?
2: No, but does other people commenting? But then it kind of, the guy who commented to you, Tyler, basically echoes the story that.
0: He got shot?
2: Yeah. Mm-hmm.
3: Wait, hold on. Kayla's aunt is now saying something here.
2: Oh.
3: Wait, what was her? Hold on. I'm trying to follow all this. So that's Tracy, my niece, Kayla, and then Kimberly writes at Tracy, hello, I'm in it too.
0: Oh, wait, who's the other one?
2: So there were three people in the car?
3: Or is Kimberly and Kayla who was in the car, and Kimberly was just upset that Tracy didn't shout her out on Facebook?
0: Yes, Kayla was in it, Kimberly was in it, and Aunt Tracy is Kayla's aunt.
3: And Tracy writes, I know you are, Kimberly, but they only put a credit for Kayla, so I wanted her to see it. They was saying y'all was from Dundalk.
2: Y'all.
0: Oh, but they're not?
2: No.
3: Ooh, a twist. What does that mean?
0: Essex.
2: Like Parkville or something.
3: Are they from Taneytown?
0: Could be.
3: According to Kimberly's Facebook, yes. Thank you, Aunt Tracy.
0: All right.
3: For that link.
0: Wait, so does that mean this phone number is right?
3: No, I don't. I
0: whose phone number is that?
3: That came up with it. You relied too much. You looked over my shoulder and you were looking at the Google AI result. You can't do that.
0: I only use Grok.
3: I'm going to get you. Hold on a second. Not Seymour work. Oh, that's funny. She used to work at Walmart.
0: Did she really? Oh, I wonder if she see him in the store. Why do I sound like I'm from Dundalk now?
2: Very full circle.
3: Why do these phone numbers not look correct? I know yours the...
0: I bet this is it.
3: No, something's off with that.
0: How do you know?
3: I can tell. I can
0: Based
3: tell.
0: On what?
3: Based on intuition.
0: I'm trying.
3: No.
0: Why?
3: Don't.
2: Nope.
3: Please don't.
0: Is that somebody we know?

0: I told you.
1: Yeah, why is the ring weird?
2: Thank you. And every time it stops ringing, I think they answer.
0: I knew something was up with that number.
2: Hi, Elliot, in the morning. Hello?
3: Hello?
2: Yeah, hi, who's this?
3: Sorry, this is Carrie.
2: Carrie? Nope, I have a Kayla and a Kimberly and a Tracy. Yes, what can I do for you?
3: Well, my question is, if the guy in the wheelchair is paralyzed, how is he standing up at Walmart?
2: You know what? That is a fair question, ma'am.
0: We didn't even blink an eye at that.
3: Just curious.
2: Yeah, no, that's a fair question. That's a fair question.
0: Are you going to try to answer that?
2: I mean, I don't know. I mean, are you fully paralyzed? Is there partial paralyzed? I have no idea.
0: I'm taking the story to be truthful.
2: Yeah. Is he only paralyzed from the waist up? Well, no, because he's reaching for something. I don't know. I have no idea. I have no clue.
0: There is not going to be a contact number here that gets you
2: all
0: to
2: right.
0: her directly.
2: No problem. No problem. But I love the video.
0: You know what? It's Let me see where Aunt Tracy works. Because maybe that's our key. I can't.
2: I'll call Aunt Tracy.
0: So many comments here flying in. Oh, like the guy on the motorized wheelchair. When was this even taken? Do we know?
2: That I don't know. I have no idea.
0: Was it over the weekend?
2: Okay.
0: Oh, you.
2: No, I don't know. I just saw it. I have no idea when it was taken.
0: Here we go. Is this Tracy? No, that's how many Tracys are on this?
2: That Tracy loves her Ravens. I mean, just based on the size of the shirt.
0: There's so many Tracy's commenting, I can't even keep track.
2: Go to the aunt.
0: I only know that because she called Kayla her niece. Her name's not Aunt Tracy on Facebook. Oh, there it is. There it is. Hold on. Let's see.
2: Oh, my God.
0: What?
2: Look at that. Is that her?
0: That's a cartoon.
2: But is it animated her? Is it caricature her?
0: Oh, like Snapchat does?
2: If it is. Bam, bam.
0: She does not have her contact, although it does say she's self-employed, which is fantastic. I love the entrepreneurial spirit.
2: Right.
0: But I don't think we're going to get to her either directly.
2: That's fine. I'd like to, though. Wow, look at that. That is something. All right, let me do this. Give me a quick break. Where were you? What did a story did I tell you
1: the
2: to stop?
1: Sky Zone?
2: Oh, yes. All right, hold on to that. Give me a quick break. It's Elliot in the morning.
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5: Sunny today, a little warmer, highs at 87.
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9: 25 just about cleared out, leaving the Beltway through Shirlington. Still watch for delays, though, just after the Pentagon across the 14th Street Bridge. Rush hour's not quite finished yet. Now we have roadworks set up in Woodbridge. Southbound 95 just past 123 blocks the right lane, jammed out of Lorton. Expect that to be a long-standing delay through the morning. In Lorton, crash cleanup continues on Route 1 at Gunston Cove Road. Southbound side closed. Northbound, you lose the left lane. And we have Beltway delays each direction heading toward the American Legion Bridge. That's your traffic up to the minute.
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2: Elliot in the morning.

0: morning. All right, Diane, will you pull up that the Sky Zone story?
1: Yeah, it's out of Woodbridge.
0: Yes.
1: Police there searching for three teenage boys who broke into the Sky Zone trampoline park early on Monday morning. They think it happened just after 2:30 a.m. They said it was three kids jumped around on the trampolines and then left.
0: Now, obviously, you don't want to condone that.
1: Now, that is an unlawful entry.
0: Yes.
1: But nothing was stolen, and apparently there was no property damage reported.
0: Right. And again, you don't want to condone that.
1: Mm-hmm.
0: But how awesome is that?
1: And it said they got...
0: right?
1: They got in through, like, the roof hatch?
0: Well, they probably didn't have keys.
1: No,
0: it's
1: but I'm
0: 2:30
1: just saying,
0: in the morning. Like, it's locked.
1: Okay, I didn't know that there was a roof hatch there.
0: Yeah, no. But I mean, it's probably an escape, like an egress, if you need to get out of there. And so, or I don't know if you have to be able to get in from above, but how great is that? I mean, again, I'm not condoning it. Did what they do is wrong? Yes. But if you're going to break into a place, and they didn't steal anything.
1: No, they didn't damage anything?
0: No, they just got in to jump around.
2: You, as a child, dream of opportunities like this.
1: Yeah.
0: That's like, yes.
1: It's 100 times better than pool hopping.
0: Then what?
1: I said that would be 100 times better than pool hopping.
0: Oh, we used to break into pools all the time.
1: Yeah, where you hop a fence.
0: Yeah, exactly. Yeah.
2: I wasn't even thinking about breaking into something, but just...
0: That's really all I'm thinking about.
2: Being able to do something by yourself or with your friends and take over something. That's cool. And you think about that. The mall used to be one of those places.
0: But you were never going to get the mall to yourself.
2: What would it be like?
0: By the way, if I could break into a mall, dude, mall. Now, yes, I'm with you. But you're talking about like you're going to a lame mall and there's nobody there and it's you and your friends. I'm talking about like break in the middle of the night and it's you and your friends and you're in the mall. That's awesome. That would be great.
2: So is the image that's being used as the thumbnail for the new story, is it? That's not from the night, right? It's a little confusing.
1: Yeah, because they said it was three.
0: Yeah, there was just
1: three young men.
0: So there's a bunch of people in there.
2: You see like five kids and an adult.
0: Yeah, no, that's a publicity picture.
2: I wouldn't want...
0: Mall would be good.
2: ...to be featured in the story.
0: No, not at all.
1: What if somebody goes, oh, hey, oh, you broke into Sky Zone.
0: Oh, that's Louie.
1: No, that was stock footage.
0: What else? Like, if you're a real little kid, a toy store would have been awesome. But no kid going to a toy store is old enough to break in. Kristen, will you do me a favor? Will you find me somebody who broke into someplace cool? Like, mall is great. Mall is great. Sky Zone, fantastic.
2: But when you say toy store, like, yeah, as a kid, I dreamt of having a shopping spree in a toy store. Sure, where it's like you can go down any aisle and just pull stuff into your cart. But I was always thinking about it from a
0: legal standpoint. Oh. Yeah. Well, no, but...
2: Yeah. I wasn't plotting how to break into these places.
0: Yeah, but people break into places.
1: Was it a couple years ago the
0: Kristen,
1: guys...
0: Kristen, will you see if you can find me somebody that broke into someplace cool, please? 866-2-ELLIOT. 866-235-5468. But, I mean, we were talking about the Orioles and how they ruined baseball
1: Camden
0: earlier.
1: Camden Yards, right?
0: Yeah, people who broke into Camden Yards in the middle of the night. That's awesome. That's awesome. Are you going to get in trouble? Yes.
1: Yes.
0: Am I condoning it? No. Do I think it's awesome? Yes. I'd put movie theater up there. Movie theater would be great.
2: What are you doing there?
0: Walking around. Getting popcorn.
2: So it's just about, like, at the Sky Zone.
0: What are you getting at the mall? Nothing. Yeah. You're walking around the mall.
1: Window shopping.
2: That's what you sometimes do at a mall. You're just getting to do it.
0: You just walk
2: like a private
0: around.
2: Tour.
0: Yes.
2: If I'm going to Sky Zone, I'm getting to jump around on the trampolines and things like that.
0: Oh, so then you need like a pool hall.
2: That
0: would be hot.
2: Movie theater. I guess you could play arcade games if they have some in the lobby.
0: Yeah, but even those are lame at this point.
2: Would getting into an arcade be cool?
0: Yes.
1: Mm-hmm.
0: Yeah. God, yeah. God, yeah. That would be great. And I know it's mall, but it's mall adjacent. Food court.
2: Why?
0: Again,
1: everything's closed.
0: I know, and everything's closed at the mall.
1: No,
0: but it's still fun.
1: But you can at least look at things through windows as opposed to you just coveting taquitos.
2: Oh, I wish they were handing out Panda Express.
0: What about?
2: I can't believe you're not referencing anything from your past. Not that I remember that you've done this, but it seems like something you and your friends would have trespassed to do.
0: No, the only place I ever broke into, but it wasn't in the middle of the night. It was empty, but we did get into it. Hmm. The Energy Stadium, or what is it now, Allegiant in Houston. Menino and I walked in, but it wasn't in the middle of the night.
2: This is kind of like Sky Zone in high school. A group of my friends, about 10 of us, were hanging out in an industrial area. We always pulled everyone's door handles just for the hell of it. And one night, the indoor gymnastics studio was open.
0: Yes. Yes.
2: It was.
0: Yes. You got mats. You got a foam pit.
2: It was
0: foam pit.
2: 10 p.m. We jumped around and drank beer for hours.
0: That's great. That's a good one. That's a good one.
2: And it doesn't sound like they got in trouble.
0: Car dealership.
2: Again.
0: What?
2: Your ideas suck.
0: What? Oh, I'm sorry. To walk around and sit in all the cars? That would be awesome. I'm a teenager.
2: Yeah, you want to do something that's more rambunctious.
1: Yeah.
0: Your example was walking
2: mall
0: around the
2: walking.
0: Mall.
2: No, it's an actual activity.
1: Yes, I'm getting my steps in.
0: Where am I going? Didn't it used to be, and I'm sure it's changed, but didn't it used to be at the mall? Like some malls had security that would ride around in the parking lots, but wasn't that because didn't some malls, weren't they required to keep a door open? Like, because there was always going to be, like, somebody from maintenance. There was going to be somebody from trash. There was going to be, like, people that were going
1: through.
0: Who
1: needed access?
0: And there was, yeah.
2: Or instead hanging out, working in the stores late?
0: Not so much for, like, inventory, I don't think. But I feel like, you know where the bathrooms are down that long hallway where you're like.
1: Corridor.
0: Yeah, just go ahead and mug me.
1: Yeah.
0: Like, all the way down there, there was always a door that kind of, you had to go through a double door, but then you were outside. I always felt like I'd heard those doors had to stay open because if you were ever there late, that's always where you would get filtered. Like when they would put the gates down in front of, like, I don't know what your anchor stores were, but when it came down in front of Dillard's, you knew that you had to go out that side door. And I was always told those doors stay unlocked because there's people in and out all night.
2: I always appreciated the "we may not have bathrooms" aesthetic of a mall. They're never out in the open.
0: No, because you don't make money there. You don't make money in the bathroom. Hi, Ellie, in the morning.
3: Hi, is this me?
0: Yeah, who's this?
3: My name is Stephanie.
0: What'd you break into?
3: So my friends were a manager at a movie theater, and a bunch of us went in at like 1 o'clock in the morning and watched a movie.
0: Oh, that's awesome. So she had access to be able to start movies?
3: Yeah, she was one of the main managers.
0: That's good.
3: And yeah, it was great.
0: But that's not really, didn't she also have keys? Like, is that really breaking in?
3: Well, it wasn't quite breaking in, but yes. But we did it after hours.
0: Oh, that's
3: like
0: nice.
3: One in the morning.
0: Dude, I remember, hey, thank you. I remember when I got a key to Wind Chimes 8.
2: Mm-hmm.
1: And that was a big deal.
0: I have a key to get into a movie theater whenever I want. It's a huge... Now, you did have to run and turn off the alarm. But half the time, the alarm wasn't on.
1: No.
0: No.
2: I noticed that pulling on handles. There's something I never did.
1: God.
2: Oh, you guys did? I was saying that thinking that maybe we were all in the same boat.
0: If you're a teenager and you're walking by anything and it's nighttime, you try to open the door.
1: Did you not used to?
0: We never did that to people's houses.
1: Did you not used to check the coin slot at a payphone? Because that's not my nickel.
2: I used to hate, and they pulled them out. But I used to hate at Cugini's when my kids would turn the prize, like the quarter prize machines, to see if something would still fall.
0: Yeah.
2: It's like, that's not yours to take.
1: That's normal kid behavior.
2: I know, Diane, but it drove me nuts. I don't like normal little kid behavior.
0: Do you get mad if your kids body slam themselves into a vending machine to see if a bag of chips will fall?
2: I would body slam them right back.
0: One of the first lessons my kid learned. You want those chocolate chip cookies? throw your body. You want to learn
2: because,
0: how to hit?
2: But is that because they paid for them and then they got stuck?
0: No. Do you know?
1: You're working for this, son.
2: So you're stealing.
0: You want to learn how to body check? Hit that machine.
1: Just try this.
0: That's not stealing.
2: What is it?
0: Stealing is if, like, you crawl inside the machine. It fell. I don't know. Is it stealing if a suitcase, not a suitcase, a attaché of money falls out of the sky? No. Line 10. Hi, Elliot, in the morning.
4: Hey, good morning. Yeah, when we were kids, we got into the Arundel Mills Mall overnight. That was kind of
0: that would be awesome. That would be great.
4: It wasn't as great as you would think. I mean, we were kind of little badasses at the time, and we kind of got on top of one of the 18-wheelers at the loading docks, and there was a little gap in there just enough for us to kind of get inside of that to find out that it was just kind of a bunch of empty boxes and pallets and like.
0: But don't you agree? I hear you. But like even if you got to a mall or a movie theater and you couldn't watch a movie or the stores were closed, you just know and again, it has to be a place that would be considered cool,
1: right?
0: But when you're a teenager, movie theater is cool, mall is cool, Sky Zone's freaking awesome. The you're someplace cool that you're at a time when you're not supposed to be there.
2: Mm-hmm.
0: So that's why I think even a zipped up movie theater would be great, dude. If as a teenager, if I could have broken into a TGI Fridays, oh my god.
2: Two of my buddies and I snuck on to Chesterfield Airfield back in the day, checked out the hangars, and found a private jet with the pull-down steps open. We felt like kings.
1: Oh, my God.
0: That's fantastic.
1: The pull-down steps.
0: That's great.
2: And then from Facebook, Todd.
0: I got to say, an airport would scare me. Mm. Like, even like a small airport, that would scare me.
2: Todd writes, I grew up basically next to Busch Gardens. We never pulled it off.
0: Oh, come on.
1: But they tried.
2: But had a plan to take an inflatable boat onto the Rhine River. I bet amusement park people dream of, especially if you're near one.
1: Yeah.
0: Yeah. If you live in Doswell, it's just tempting you every single night.
2: But you have to have a plan. Like, their plan was to bring something to utilize.
0: Mm-hmm. No, but we've seen people break into, zoos.
1: Yeah.
2: Yeah, we have seen that. I guess you can.
0: And, I mean, that your plan there is just hang out with the animals.
1: Don't get too close.
2: Oh, yeah, but you're not talking about, like, jumping a fence.
0: How else am I getting into the zoo?
1: No, but like not an enclosure.
0: Oh, an inhabitat? No way. I think I just made up a word.
1: Inhabitat?
0: Girl, you a hoe. Hi, Elliot in the morning.
5: Hi, is this me?
0: Yeah, what'd you break into?
5: In high school, after prom, we broke into a water park that was right by our hotel.
0: Yes.
5: And swam through the slides all night.
0: Dude, that's great. What city?
5: It was actually, I was born and raised in the island of Guam, so it was one of the water parks there.
0: Dude, that's awesome. I don't know what a Guam water park is like. Who cares, though? You're a teenager, and you have full access to a water park? That's great.
5: Yep.
0: That's great.
5: Yep, and we broke into the bar and started drinking all the drinks there.
0: Beautiful, beautiful. All right, dude, thank you, my friend. Line 7. Hi, Elliot, in the morning.
6: Good morning. How are you?
0: I am well, thank you.
6: So I'm going to keep my name anonymous, but I have a story. When I was like 13, my sister dated a guy who worked at a Sky Zone. So he technically was not breaking in. He had a key. But we used to go up there at like 1, 2 in the morning. You know, me and my younger cousin were the younger of the crowd. But they'd be like, oh, we're going to all go to Sky Zone. And we'd be like, huh? We're going to go to Sky Zone. And then come to find out, my sister's boyfriend was an assistant manager. So he had a key, and we'd go up there at like 1, 2 in the morning. There'd be at least like 10 to 15 of us, sometimes more.
0: That's great.
6: And just go in there and jump all over.
0: That's
6: great. And it was a blast.
0: And listen, I know you're not breaking in. That guy would have gotten fired. The manager would have gotten fired. Oh, he did? Yeah, there you go. But still, like, that's awesome. That's great. Like, what is the place? It's in Rockville. It's over by, like, the Rockville ice rink where it's got, like overhead zip lines.
1: Like Go Ape?
0: No, Go Ape is outdoors, although that would be a great place to break into. I mean, if you don't fall out of the trees.
1: Yeah, exactly.
0: No, what is the...
2: Is it like Zava Zone?
0: That's it! That would be a great place to break into.
2: See all the climbing places.
0: And again, I'm not encouraging anybody to do it. If anything, that's a flattering statement about Zava Zone.
2: Chris writes, remember that time Elliot broke into a restaurant and wanted free food for life?
0: By the way, thank you. Robert Wiedemeyer, mm-hmm. I saved his life. You know, they're redoing that muscle bar.
1: In
0: Arlington. Yeah.
2: And was that a case of you leaning on a door or the door was open?
1: No, didn't you see it was open?
0: No.
1: I thought you were driving by or were you parking?
0: No, it was a case of walking by and I just pulled on the door like you always do.
1: Weren't you trying to get in though?
0: No. You know what it was? It was, yeah, well, we were
1: but I
0: going
1: mean, like you were intentionally walking into there.
0: Yeah. And the door was open and I walked in. I was like, crap, I'm on camera. And the sign was inside. And so, yeah, I couldn't get in there. So I was like, I need to call somebody. So, I walked over and got the cops. Mm-hmm. And they wanted my name and all that stuff. But I did. I wanted free food from Robert Wiedemeyer.
2: Hobie writes that Busch Gardens River has huge, largemouth bass. Trust me. He's got that bait to catch you hogs.
0: Can I go to 8? Also, what is, does, is it only in our headphones or are people hearing that clicking?
1: That's weird.
2: So, yeah, you're getting it too.
0: Yeah.
2: I kept motioning. And
0: but
2: you
0: it's
2: were acting,
0: not, but it's
2: you
0: not.
2: You hear it in there.
0: But it's not from the phone. I wasn't talking to somebody on the phone, mm-mm. But I was hearing that click, click, click, click, click.
2: Yeah, okay.
0: But I don't know what that is.
2: I couldn't tell if we were all experiencing that.
0: I don't know I don't know if that's all, like outside or inside.
2: But now I don't hear it anymore.
0: Well, I just fixed it. I talked about it. Yeah, I don't either. But it was only that one little bit.
1: Yeah.
0: And it came in a couple of bursts.
2: Yes.
0: Line 8. Let's see if it comes back. Hi, Elliot. Good morning. I'll tell Dustin. He's in Philly. Hello?
7: Hello?
0: Yeah. Hello? Ma'am?
7: Hello?
0: Yeah.
7: Can you hear me?
0: That's why I'm answering you.
2: No, don't take it out on her.
7: Oh,
2: no.
7: Gotcha.
0: Yes.
7: So I actually was able to, when I was younger, teenager-wise, I broke into University of Maryland on the stadium, so we just got to kind of go late at night and go on the field ground.
0: You know what? That's always cool. That's always cool.
7: Yep.
0: Can I ask you that? Like, were you a young teenager or an older teenager?
7: I was probably about 16 at the time. I wasn't driving, but...
0: No, I got you. But, like, did you go, like, to hook up with a boyfriend, or it was just you guys just hanging out?
7: Yeah, we literally just went to go see it. There was, like, a little spray paint gun, so we, like, did a couple dots of spray paint around that we wanted to, I don't know, just mess around. But we were just kind of chilling and looking around and seeing... the stadium at night with nobody in it.
0: That's cool. I'll take that. I like that one. Hey, sorry we didn't get off on the good foot at first.
7: All good. I hope you have a good day.
0: All right, very good. Thank you. I can't tell she's angry.
2: Yeah, it sounds like it's her last day listening.
1: Yeah.
0: No, it's not. I should have given her a shirt. Where am I going, Kristen? Line 2? Hi, Elliot in the morning.
8: Hello, is this me?
0: Yeah, I got you. Who's this?
8: Hi, this is Steven.
0: Yes, sir.
8: So I went with a couple of buddies of mine back in like high school and whatnot to Annapolis Mall to see a 10 o'clock movie at night. And me and two friends left early during the movie and we went through the mall and we were like sucking on helium tanks, like from the middle center kiosk for like a half an hour. And the other friends came out of the movie when it was done, and there was a security guard at the bottom of the escalators, and they're like, "How'd you get down there?"
0: I don't know.
8: And we were like, "We just got down here." So we just left after that. But we were down there for like 40 minutes. Just
0: dude, that's great.
8: Emptying the balloon tanks.
0: That's great. Good for you. Good for you. Thank you, sir. Thank you, my friend.
2: Josh on Facebook writes, "Gate was left open to our local dirt race track, so
0: oh,
2: it gets better." So I made a few laps of my pickup.
0: That's awesome.
2: Oh, you anticipated he was going to drive.
0: No, not at all. As a matter of fact, when you said dirt, I thought he was going to be like on a bike.
2: Mm.
0: That's awesome. That's great.
2: Damn.
0: That would be like driving by like Richmond Raceway. And it's like, oh, they just left the door open.
1: Track's
0: here
1: open.
0: I go.
2: Ooh, that embankment.
0: All right. Wait, where am I going? I'm sorry, Kristen. Line 9. Hi, Elliot in the morning.
9: Elliot.
0: Yes, sir.
9: So I got a good one for you. When we were younger, the paper routes, there was about 5 of us. We had different routes, and we would meet up at the grocery store early in the morning. Back in the day, they would leave the donuts and cookies and stuff out. The truck drivers would just leave it out. Then we would rot there in the morning and rob them and just take gallons of milk and donuts, and we would go back in the woods, party it up, and then just bunch out all freaking morning.
0: Don't use the word rob next time. But other than that, I love it. I love it. It's great. Thank you, sir. And that's on them for leaving it out.
2: Elliot.
0: You can't leave.
2: If you're not going to condone breaking into somewhere.
0: I'm not condoning it, but you can't. Listen, you can't leave all your stuff out. You can't leave all that out. But that's a good one. All right, quick break. We'll come back. Let's do some dirt. Right after dirt, I have a 4-pack of passes for you to join us tomorrow night. Elliot in the Morning's baseball, barbecue, and beer.
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23: Bethesda Roadwork is set up on the Outer Loop just past Old Georgetown Road, backing us up near Connecticut Avenue. South of 95's jammed Lorton into Woodbridge, where Roadwork blocks the right lane this morning. Outer Loop jam leaving Springfield to Van Dorn Street. Dump truck blocks two right lanes. That's your traffic up to the minute.
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0: Did I just harmonize?
1: No.
0: Oh. I thought I did.
1: No, not really.
0: Did I sound bad?
1: You sound like you.
2: Is your nickname also the voice of love?
0: Yes. This isn't the normal version.
2: This is the, the non-cinematic.
1: Not the radio single.
2: No, this is Pebo and Regina, but it's not what you know from the movie.
0: Oh, yeah, I thought this was like a deep cut or something. Unbelievable sight. Oh, that's not even my part.

0: Okay, all right. Hey, thanks to Jersey Mike's.
1: That's what you're high on provolone.
0: I really am. I wolfed that down. Thank you, Jersey Mike's. Everything you need for the summer, cold subs, crunchy chips, cool drinks. 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
2: Is this what you were thinking you were going to hear?
0: Oops.
2: This is the cinematic edition.
3: I can show you the world.
0: No.
3: Shining, shimmering, splendid.
0: I don't even know who this is.
3: Tell me, princess.
2: This is from the film.
1: Who played Aladdin?
2: Well, remember, they have singing voices.
1: Okay, that's true.
0: No. This is not. Isn't there a real version with him? What did I sing yesterday with
1: That's
0: Kristen?
1: What you just listened to before this.
0: No.
1: You had like the radio edit.
0: No. A whole new world.
2: And yesterday was American Tail.
0: Yeah, that's what I was thinking of. But Diane said that's what I heard, and I know it's not.
2: That's not Peebo Bryson.
0: That was James Ingram.
2: Jesus. The 10th time he's been told that.
0: Well, that's okay. You know, I love all music.
2: Mm-hmm.
0: So much, I forget which was what.
1: So A Whole New World.
0: Come on, Diane.
1: With Regina Bell. He won a Grammy for that. Also won for Beauty and the Beast.
0: And remember, the government took both of them from
1: with
0: him. Because he didn't pay his taxes.
1: But then we said, what,
0: his friend bought them one. From the government.
1: Yeah.
0: Well, one of them. The other one, I don't think they ever found it. But bought it to give
1: and
0: it
1: returned.
0: Back to him.
1: I like that.
0: Which, if you weren't listening earlier, I would do for Diane's Air Awards.
1: Right. Which I will dig up one up later today. I've written it down. I got to go down the basement. 60 Minutes correspondent Scott Pelley has been fired from CBS after going off on his new bosses during a meeting.
0: That's why you
1: meeting.
0: Only say good things about your employer.
1: He has been with the network since 1989. So as we heard it, Nick Bilton, the new head, was pissed at Scott Pelley for basically making him look like an idiot in front
0: him.
1: Of his employees.
0: Said, you embarrassed me in front of the staff.
1: Yeah. An actor who once appeared on How I Met Your Mother sentenced to 32 years to life for the attempted murder of his ex-girlfriend.
0: Who is this?
1: His name is Nick Pasquale. You probably don't really recognize him unless, you, I guess, you're a fan. He was literally, I think, on one episode of How I Met Your Mother. Previously convicted on a burglary charge. But apparently he was sentenced to 32 years to life in prison, breaking into his ex's house and inflicting great bodily injury under her involving domestic violence. She had more than 20 stab wounds lying in a pool of her own blood.
0: God.
1: Thankfully, though, she was able to survive. Looks as though Benson Boone has made the list when it comes to those people, very famous ones and not so very famous, who are going to be attending Travis and Taylor's wedding, which is still happening July 3rd. In New York.
0: So is that date confirmed? Do we know that?
1: That's what everybody is saying.
0: Everybody's saying.
2: We don't know for sure.
0: Yeah. Right. Okay. So Benson Boone's going?
1: Yeah, because they said, you know, they started to go through and look at his schedule. His next date, he's got a date in Pittsburgh on July the 7th. So he's got a couple of days off.
0: That would work
1: into his schedule.
2: I never knew they were close.
1: I didn't either.
0: I was going to ask, is there a history there?
2: Not that I can
0: Or is she
2: to.
0: Just like, I also want famous people here.
2: No.
1: She's pretty famous.
0: Yes, she is, but she also wants
1: everybody
0: other
1: at
0: famous.
1: That wedding is going to be famous.
0: So if
1: besides
0: it's her,
1: like,
0: Travis
1: know, family
0: and, like,
1: members.
0: Some guy named, like, Joey Rossoni, like, nobody's going to be like, oh, look at it. Let's get
1: that,
0: the paparazzi out for Joey Rossoni.
1: Is that the Passaic Rossonis? Very famous. It's going to be all famous people.
0: Okay, that's what I'm saying. That's why maybe she invited Benson Boone so that there's
1: somebody
0: famous.
1: But she's friends with all of these famous people.
0: 2 seconds ago, you guys told me that you didn't even know they were friends.
2: I didn't.
0: And they may not be. She just may be, let me get famous people
2: Aren't
0: there.
2: Are they saying Carly's even back in
1: yes,
2: the fold?
0: Yes,
1: apparently. Carly Kloss, they've mended fences. There was a big rift between them several years ago where they didn't talk. They were besties, and then they didn't talk anymore.
0: Where's
1: and
0: the
1: then,
0: wedding?
1: Is she trying to
0: fill up, like, the garden?
1: No.
0: Oh. Well, I don't know.
2: Let me check the garden schedule.
1: Yes. How many people would fill Madison Square Garden?
0: It holds 18,000.
1: Okay.
0: Okay.
1: She's not going to have 18,000 people at her wedding.
0: I mean, we're down to Benson
1: Boone. Do you know that?
0: And Joey Rossoni's going.
1: Rossoni. Alanis Morissette actually made a little extra money when she sold her house in the Bay Area the other day. $2 million over asking. It was listed for 7.5 and it went for 9.6.
0: 9.6 is nothing. There's only one real estate deal that mattered yesterday.
1: Compared to what Byron Allen bought.
2: Oh, late night TV?
1: Well,
0: he bought that.
1: A $91 million house in Aspen.
0: $91 million.
1: Mm-hmm.
0: $91 million.
1: The home was not on the market.
0: Have an outdoor kitchen?
1: It measures.
0: Better have a pasta filler, too.
1: Roughly 13,400 square feet with 10 bedrooms, and it sits on just under 2 acres, according to the property records.
0: Oh, I don't like just the overhead. Like, show me pictures.
1: No, I know. We went inside.
0: Show me pictures.
2: Is that because it wasn't on the market?
1: Probably. Yeah, there are no photos.
2: Wow. It's a lot of
0: money. $91 million.
2: What is his net worth?
0: Oh, God. Well, with or without the house. God, what's that monthly nut like?
2: I mean, is he on the Forbes billionaire list?
1: He's got to be.
0: I don't know that Byron Allen's a billionaire.
1: No, he's close, though.
0: He's got to be.
2: If you're spending $91 million on a house.
0: I don't know that he's a billionaire. Ted's got more money than he does.
1: No, he doesn't.
0: Ted Leonsis?
1: I don't think so.
0: Absolutely. Absolutely. Maybe on paper, but absolutely. Ted Leonsis is richer than Byron Allen.
1: I don't know.
0: He owns sports teams. Byron Allen owns a house. No, I know he's made a lot of money.
1: Yes.
0: He's made a lot of money. He owns the Weather Channel.
1: Game one of the NBA Finals tonight on ABC with the Spurs hosting the Knicks. Also, that new Michael Jackson project on Netflix, The Verdict, is this three-part docuseries that it examines his 2005 trial, featuring courtroom participants who witnessed the proceedings firsthand, promising an in-depth look at one of the most controversial legal cases and its continued lasting impact. Happening out in Minneapolis, actually it starts today and then goes through the weekend, a 5-day Prince celebration that is happening to mark 10 years since the
0: I think that's cool.
1: I can't believe it's been 10 years.
0: I can't either.
1: No. Also, the official trailer for America's Sweethearts, Dallas Cowboys Cheerleaders Season 3 is out. The show will be out for its third season on June 16th. So this is basically the auditions and training camp and the first squad for those who were able to see the first incarnation.
0: Correct.
1: Of the television show.
0: Right.
1: On Netflix.
0: Menino wanted to know if I wanted to do a viewing party featuring him.
1: So what's happening here? This chick's from Australia. Actor Tom Holland revealing he has turned down multiple SNL hosting opportunities because of his dyslexia and his fear of reading cue cards during the live broadcasts.
0: Wow. Yeah. You know what?
1: Yeah.
0: But I mean, I get it. Mm-hmm. I totally get it.
1: Yeah. He was like, you know, it's the last minute script changes and stuff. That's why they have the benefit.
0: They have the cards.
1: They
0: right
1: have the benefit of having those cue cards. And he's like, I couldn't. He's told Amy Poehler, like, I couldn't imagine being in that situation. Former American Idol contestant Antonella Barba. Boy, you haven't heard that name in a while.
0: What was she famous or infamous for?
2: Being arrested?
1: Yeah.
0: For what?
1: Drugs? Was it drug trafficking?
2: Yeah.
0: Was it really?
1: Yeah.
2: She was Sanjaya's season.
0: He had the crazy hair.
1: That's right. She was on season 6, later serving prison time in a federal drug trafficking case, currently on supervised release stemming from that conviction. But then she got a little bit of a problematic situation the other day when she got a little bit antsy when they were going to be doing a pee test on her when she was meeting with her probation officer. They said it was obvious she was stalling, like, oh my God, what is that over there?
0: Oh, so if I stall for 20 minutes, my piss is clean?
1: Yeah. They say she
0: did she get busted?
1: They say she ultimately admitted
0: Antonella
1: to smoking some weed. Why is Chrissy Hynde going on the tirade again about people with phones at her shows? Didn't she already? Haven't we already been through this?
0: No.
2: It wasn't phones.
0: It was people who would go from tour date to tour date and sitting up
1: close. Oh, that's what
0: she's
1: it
0: like,
1: was.
0: She's like, I don't want to look out and see the same faces again.
1: Well, now she doesn't like those same people using their phones at her shows.
0: Oh, here we go. 2 days from now, she'll come out and apologize.
1: It's like a weird compulsion that people can't control. It reminds me of monkeys wanking in full view of the people standing around their enclosure. then she goes on. And frankly, in that case, people deserve to be wanked at because monkeys shouldn't be in an enclosure.
0: Oh, Chrissy, my God. I love the Pretenders, but shush.
1: I totally, oh, okay. I was like, what?
0: Remember,
1: why
0: she
1: is
0: was
1: she
0: mad, but it was like, these are your fans. Like, we'll save the seats for other people.
1: Bitching about this again?
0: She's no, very angry.
1: No, no,
0: very
1: it's the angry people on the cell phones. Also, people were a little bit excited after Florida Georgia Line updated their social media accounts with the logo of, quote, FGL LFG. Billboards popping up in Nashville. People think it's all a little promotion to see them at CMA Fest this weekend.
0: All right. Very good. Thank you very much, Diane. 866-2-ELLIOT. 866-235-5468. All right. We're down to crunch time. Tomorrow night, we will be at Nats Park. It's Elliot in the Morning's baseball, barbecue, and beer. We're going to have dinner in the clubhouse. Thank you, Rocklands. We're also going to have some beer in there. Thank you, Budweiser. We are going to take batting practice in the cages. Also a Q&A with Nats GM Ani Colombi. It's going to be a great time tomorrow night. It's going to be a beautiful night at the park. If you can join us, I have a 4-pack of passes for you. 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But if you can make it tomorrow night, if you can't make it, don't call. But if you can and you want to go, 866-2-ELLIOT, 866-235-5468.
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0: 866-2-ELLIOT, 866-235-5468. Hi, Elliot, in the morning.
1: That's me?
0: Yes, it is. Who are you?
1: Holy crap, this is Reagan.
0: Hey, Reagan, how are you doing?
1: I am doing wonderful. It's even better now.
0: Hey, can you, will you be able to make it to Nats Park tomorrow?
1: Hell yeah.
0: All right, excellent. You got three people you can bring with you?
1: Hell yeah.
0: All right, good deal. Good deal. Don't dick me over. All right, I will see you.
1: I will not. You just made my day.
0: Excellent. I will see you tomorrow night. We're playing baseball. We're gonna rake some balls in the cages. We're going to have dinner in the clubhouse. We're going to do a little Q&A. We got all kinds of stuff that are going to take place at Nats Park tomorrow. So, Reagan, hold tight 1 second. I will see you tomorrow, all right?
1: All right. Love you.
0: Hey, love you, too. Hold on 1 second for me, please. Tomorrow, will your last four-pack. Tomorrow night, we head to Nats Park for baseball, barbecue, and beer. So one more four-pack that we'll give away tomorrow. Thanks again to Jersey Mike's. Thank you guys very much for coming in. JerseyMike's.com. Don't forget, take advantage of their group ordering. Create a group. 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For all the information you need, go to JerseyMike's.com. And also to find the location nearest you. Tomorrow's Thursday. Cash, 7:30 and 9 o'clock. Like I said, I'll have one more four-pack of passes for you. Oh, early in the show. Right around 6:20. Tickets for you to see Dave Matthews. That show comes up a week from Saturday. So I will have those for you. If you missed anything this morning, you need information on anything, Facebook, X, Instagram, at EITM Online. Everybody have yourself a good, safe day. We'll see everybody back here tomorrow. And...
2: the day has closed, another day. It's gone from us, it's gone away. It'll be back tomorrow, though. We'll celebrate

Did I take advantage of the beautiful weather yesterday? I sure did. I also was in an Uber by 9 p.m. So, you know, growth. It's Tammo on DC 101. 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Around 12 o'clock, we go all 90s and it's all requests for the hour. 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And know that around 28 after, I'm going to get you the chance to win $2,500. Remember, we're celebrating America turning 250 and all that by giving you the money to take a trip and explore the country.

Okay, we are not built the same if this appeals to you, but Listerine, just so you know, is now offering a range of spice levels. Can't make that up. Extra mild, alcohol-free is the new and ultra-gentle softer swish. Are you kidding me? I wouldn't even want my tequila like that. I like the burn. That's the exciting part. It's TMO on DC 101. I wanted to play you our new On The Verge artist. This is Mother. The song's called My Love.

0: 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We launched that this week. 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That is us saying, hey, celebrate, take a trip, and go explore the country. So here's everything you need, which does not require calling me. I love you so much. 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
26: Turns out to be a car fire. Maryland, southbound 95 at 212 Calverton, 2 left lanes are blocked. Outer loop is jammed from the spur to cross the Legion Bridge to the work zone. And road work jams southbound 95, Newington into Woodbridge. That's your traffic up to the minute.
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29: Today, mostly sunny, maybe a shower. Highs in the mid-80s. Tonight, clear skies. Lows near 60.

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1: Dude, is it really?
2: Yeah.
1: Is there anything you'd like to say for your birthday?
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1: Thank you. 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Thank you.
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It'll be a little bit warmer than yesterday, but still, sunshine all day. We'll top out around 84 degrees. Also, a great afternoon to find a reason to leave work and not go back and just go to the Nats game instead. First pitch is at 105. We close out our series against, is it the Twins that we're playing? Hold on. No, the Marlins. I don't know what I was thinking. DC 101, DC's alternative rock. Whoa.

0: It's funny, for whatever reason, yesterday we got so many compliments on the 90s at noon. And of course I wanted to be like, oh, thank you so much. But it's not my work. It's the part of the day where for an entire hour we celebrate one of the greatest decades of alternative rock, the 90s. But you pick every single song. It is all requests. And that's what makes it fun for me, because I never know what the vibe's going to be. I never know which direction we're going to take, literally song for song. I'm like, oh, where do we go now? But let me know, because in exactly 10 minutes, we kick off the 90s at noon, and you got to tell me what to play. My number is 866-91-DC-101 if you want to call them in, or you can always send your request in by tapping the microphone in your free iHeartRadio app. My name is Tammo. 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
2: Today, mostly sunny, maybe a shower. Highs in the mid-80s. Tonight, clear skies. Lows near 60.
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0: I have a feeling today is going to be another fun day. The sun is shining. You're feeling good. I wish I was in the car, windows down with you physically, but this is, you know, just as good. My name is Tammo, and for the next hour, it is all 90s. You pick every single song. 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
0: I sure can, and I sure will. We're going to kick off the 90s at noon right now from 1995, their debut major label album, Better Than Ezra, Good.

0: kicking off the 90s at noon. Better than Ezra. Good. And I wanted so badly to squeeze this one on yesterday, but picking up where I left off.
1: Hey, Tamu. Jason. Hoping to hear some Marcy Playground, Superman's Dead after the 90s at noon is over. Hook me up, girlfriend. Talk to you soon. Later. Love you. Bye.
0: Love you too, Jason. And you mean Our Lady Peace? Fantastic song. The answer is, of course, absolutely. Right now. Also, let me know what else you want to hear because we have the rest of the hour to fill up. It's all 90s, all requests. We do this every weekday around 12 o'clock. So call me. My number is 866-91-DC-101 or just do what Jason did and send me a message by tapping the microphone in your free iHeartRadio app.

0: 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This is Tammo. Who's this?
1: It's Austin, like Texas.
0: Austin, where you at? What you doing today?
1: Oh, I'm working inside and it's gorgeous out, so. But I'm grateful to be employed.
0: Yeah, I mean, that's kind of where I'm at. At least, hopefully you have a window, because I have a big TV screen up with, that's my window to the world. Otherwise, I get to tell people how nice it is. I have no clue.
1: Right, yeah, I'm in the same boat as you are.
0: All right, well, at least we're in it together. What are you thinking for the 90s at noon?
1: Okay, I got one for you. It's a long title, so bear with me. But how about Standing Outside a Broken Phone Booth with Money in My Hand by the Primitive Radio Gods.
0: I got you. That is such a good call. I haven't played it in a minute. But you know what? We're going to change that and do it right now.
1: Awesome, man. Sweet.
0: All right, Austin. You have a good one. I love you.
1: Love you, too.
0: All right, see bye. Ya. My name is Tammo. What's next? Every single song, and we have the entire hour, is up to you. So you tell me the vibe. Either tap the microphone in your free iHeartRadio app or give me a call at 866-91-DC-101.

0: 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On the 90s at noon, standing outside a broken phone booth with money in my hand. DC 101, this is Tamo. Who's this?
1: Hey, Tamo, it's Joe.
0: Hey, Joe. Where you at? What you doing today?
1: Just on the road right now, working on my way in between jobs.
0: All right, well, be careful on the road. What do you want to hear today for the 90s at noon?
1: Can I hear some Smashing Pumpkins mayonnaise?
0: Absolutely, yes. The vibes already today, immaculate. Let me let you go, and I'll get that on for you right now.
1: All right, girl. I love you.
0: I love you. Beat me to it. I love you too, Joe, and have a great day, all right? I'll talk at you later.
1: You too. Bye-bye.
0: All right, bye. Let me know what else you want to hear. 866-91-DC-101 is where you can call. You can also just send me the request. I know you're busy. Tap the microphone in your free iHeartRadio app. You can record, and I will get that in the DC-101 studio. But yeah, good call on Smashing Pumpkins. Mayonnaise right now.

0: B101. This is Tamo. Who's this?
1: Hey, Tamo. This is Joe.
0: Hey, Joe. Did I just talk to you, Joe?
1: No.
0: Okay, just making sure. What are you doing? Where are you at?
1: I'm driving south on 95. Going to see Taking Back Sunday play Virginia Beach tonight.
0: Oh, my band in my hometown. Are you freaking kidding me? I'm so jealous right now. Oh, right? That's going to be the best time. If they play... You're So Last Summer or Cute Without the E, you have to take a video and tag me on Instagram.
1: Done.
0: Oh, I love you. What can I play for you on the 90s at noon?
1: Offspring, anything Offspring.
0: Done and done, my guy. Enjoy the show. I'm truly so happy for you and so jealous. It's going to be so much fun. And I'll holler at you later. I love you.
1: Love you too.
0: All right, bye. What else? Oh my God, that's good. I had a Taking Back Sunday poster from when they played the National in Richmond in my living room. That's going to be so good. But tap the microphone in your free iHeartRadio app. Let me know what you want to hear. 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We're all 90s. We're all requests. This is the 90s at noon.

0: I recently had an argument with my boss, Dustin, about why The Offspring Gone Away, arguably a favorite of everybody's, isn't on the DC 101 playlist on a regular basis. So it felt like that was the song to play. Also, getting to this request.
1: Hi, Camo. I'm sitting here at lunch, and I'm kind of in the mood to hear some Korn. Could you play Got the Life for Me? Thanks. Love you. Bye.
0: Love you, too. And I wish you would have told me what's for lunch. Yeah, we just played Blind yesterday, so happy to play Got the Life next on the 90s at noon. Let me know what else you want to hear. 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
3: Into Annapolis, watch for eastbound 50 really bunching up out of Parole to the Severn River. Incident along the right side. Beltway slows to the Woodrow Wilson Bridge, leaving Alexandria focused on the center through lanes and road work. Road work jam southbound 95 Lorton to Woodbridge. That's your track.
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0: lots of corn lately, which I'm not mad at, just making an observation. My name is Tano. This is the 90s at noon. We do it every weekday around 12. It's all 90s for the hour, and you're in the driver's seat. It's all requests, every single song, including this one.
1: 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Thanks. Love you.
0: Love you, too, and I hope you still mean that, because I looked in somehow, even with Mike Jones, brother, our resident Foo Fighters fanatic, we don't have Alone and Easy Target, which is wild. So I put it in order for it. Still going to play you something from that same album. I think I'll stick around. Yeah, sound good? And let me know what else you want to hear. 866-91-DC-101 is where you can call in your requests or tap the microphone in your free iHeartRadio app. Send your request to the DC-101 studio.

0: Foo Fighters. I'll stick around on the 90s at noon. DC 101, this is Tammo. Who's this?
1: Hi, Tammo. It's Mary. How are you?
0: Hi, Mary. Better now that I'm talking to you. How are you doing?
1: I'm marvelous. Enjoying this bright, beautiful day.
0: I love it. It's gorgeous out there, isn't it?
1: It is. I can't complain on a day like today.
0: Oh, beautiful. What can I play for you on the 90s at noon today?
1: Can I get some Motorcycle Drive-By by Third Eye?
0: Absolutely. The requests today have been so good. Yeah, I can do that for you right now.
1: Awesome. Amazing. Thank you so much.
0: Oh, thank you, Mary. Have a great day. I love you.
1: Have a lovely, wonderful day. I love you.
0: Bye. We still have a few more requests we can squeeze on. And whatever I don't get to today, do it again tomorrow. 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

0: And I've never been so alone. And I've never been so alive.
1: Stephen Jenkins, my God. 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
2: 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I don't know if that's a little too much, but I would love to hear it. Thank you, guys. Love you.
1: I love you, too. And I'm sorry, nothing is too much. Have you met me? Let's do it. My name is Tammo. This is the 90s at noon, all 90s, all requests. 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

0: 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DC 101, this is Tammo. Who's this?
1: Hey, Tammo, it's Courtney. How are you?
0: Courtney, I'm great. You sound like sunshine. Oh, I love it. So what are you getting into?
1: I feel like sunshine. I'm driving in the sunshine.
0: Oh, good for you. Warm on the skin.
1: I wish you were in the car with me. I'll come pick you up.
0: Oh, girl, say less. Don't tempt me with a good time. I know a couple spots we can go to, make a whole day out of it. What can I play for you today?
1: Bad Religion.
0: Okay, yeah, I know I have a 21st Century Digital Boy.
1: Yes.
0: And yes, I do. So yeah, I'll play them for you right now.
1: All right, you're the best. Thank you.
0: I love you, Courtney.
1: I love you so much.
0: My name is Tammo. This is the 90s at Noon. This has been so much fun today. Thank you for being here.

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0: The red line has been so annoying lately. Like, delays lasting hours and hours. Hopefully not the case today, but right now customers are going to experience delays in both directions on the red line due to a signal problem outside of Grosvenor Strathmore. So it's Tammo on DC 101, reminding you that around 25 after, I'm getting you the trip to Vegas so you can join us in September for Muse, Weezer, and Goo Goo Dolls at our iHeartRadio Music Festival.
1: 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Engines pumping and thumping in time. The green light flashes, the flags go up, churning.

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you know, I lived in Charlotte, right? I still have a nightly radio show down there, and so I definitely have to be paying attention to what's happening with the Stanley Cup Finals. Hurricanes fell to the Golden Knights in Game 1 of the Stanley Cup Finals last night, 5-4 Knights, and then Game 2 is tomorrow. Puck drops at 8 o'clock. DC 101, DC's alternative rock. Oh, I hate basketball, so I almost forgot NBA Finals start today. And then, of course, is it next Thursday, World Cup begins.

0: felt like the right vibe for a beautiful day like today. Yeah. Bob Marley on DC 101. My name is Tammo, and still to come this hour around 1:55, I get you on the guest list. Two spots, so you can take a friend to see Evanescence on the 26th at Jiffy Lube Live. It's a Saturday night. And right now, a shot at a trip to Vegas. Go to our iHeartRadio Music Festival in September and see Muse, Weezer, and Goo Goo Dolls. Here's everything you need to win.
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5: Watch out for the crash on the inner loop of the Beltway at the Little River Turnpike. That is traffic jam from Braddock Road, but the accidents on the inner loop before 66 now move to the right shoulder, but you'll still find delays from Arlington Boulevard. More delays on the inner loop between 355 and Connecticut Avenue, and there's a work zone on the inner loop between Ritchie Moore.
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0: 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This is Tammo. Who's this?
1: Hi, this is Debbie.
0: Hey, Debbie. What's up?
1: Hi. Yeah, did I win to Las Vegas?
0: Oh, you don't have to talk to me for that. So good news to start. It's super easy. You just text this hour's keyword WIN, W-I-N, to 200-200, and you're instantly qualified to win the trip to Vegas for September and see Weezer, Muse, and Goo Goo Dolls at our iHeartRadio Music Festival.
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1: Okay. 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

Instagram's about to be my next boyfriend if it keeps manipulating me like this. First, I'm about to throw the damn thing because I get an ad for menopause something or other. And I'm like, we're not there yet. Not even close. But damn. Okay. But then I see Alexandria soon to be overrun with Croatian soccer hunks. That's a headline. I'm here to stay. DC 101, DC's alternative rock. My name is Tammo. 7.5 minutes away from getting your tickets to see Evanescence at Jiffy Lube Live. So hang out if you can.

I'm guessing this is heat making y'all this thirsty. I just talked about the headline about the Croatian soccer hunks overtaking Alexandria. Got a few inquiries right away. It's because Alexandria is the official team base camp for the Croatia national football team during the 2026 FIFA World Cup. FIFA World Cup starts next Thursday. So this Saturday, the team gets in. They're staying in Old Town. Their training facility is in Alexandria. Yeah, if you see me taking the blue line a little bit more often, DC 101, DC's alternative rock.

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1: Early. I said 1:55. You get Evanescence tickets. 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I still feel like we should get a gold star. It's Tammo on DC 101, giving away tickets for you to see Evanescence. 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

0: 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This is Tammo. Who's this?
1: Amen. A-M-E-N.
0: Well, amen. I love that. What are you getting into today?
1: I am in the middle of moving, so I got a car full packed of stuff and trying to make it back to the next destination safely.
0: Oh, I'm sorry. Moving day is the worst. I'm sorry you have to do that, but at least it's gorgeous outside. And it put you in your car, so you knew when to call DC 101, and now you and I are talking, and now I can tell you that you won tickets to see Evanescence at Jiffy Lube Live on the 27th.
1: No way! Are you kidding?
0: Yes way. You get to see Evanescence on the 27th.
1: Oh my gosh. Oh my gosh. Thank you so much.
0: Oh, you're so welcome. Enjoy the show. I love you.
1: I love you.

0: KPC 101. This is Tammo. Who's this?
1: Hey, Tammo. It's Leah from Baltimore. How are you?
0: Leah in Baltimore. Better now that I'm talking to you. How about you? How are you doing?
1: I'm pretty good. Pretty good. Listen, I have a strange question.
0: Okay.
1: The garlic parm Doritos that you talked about, was that yesterday?
0: Yeah. Yes, it was.
1: Did somebody buy them for you or did you buy them? Because a coworker of mine gets all that weird stuff, Oreos and chips, and he hasn't been able to find them. He said they're not even on Amazon.
0: Oh, hold on. I can pull up the article I was reading yesterday because it did say that they have arrived. Yeah, here we go. It says the garlic parm Doritos are available in 9.25-ounce bags at Sam's Club, Walmart, Target, and Kroger locations.
1: Walmart, okay. All right, I will let him know.
0: And let me know if you try them before I do, because like I said, I feel like it's sacrilegious to put Doritos on an Italian sub, but if they're garlic parm, it kind of makes sense.
1: Yeah, it does. I can't wait to taste them.
0: I know, me too. I love that you called me for that, and I love you so much.
1: Oh, I love you too. And I got a ticket for the July 10th game.
0: Oh, for the O's? That's turnstile night.
1: Yes.
0: Yes. Oh, my God. Well, I'll see you there. We'll have to meet up so we can actually, meet in person.
1: Yes, that'd be great.
0: Awesome. I look forward to it, Leah. Okay. Enjoy this day.
1: All right. You too.
0: Bye.
1: Bye.
0: You know what? We should play some turnstile. Give me 6 minutes. We're going to do that.

0: don't know if you were here when we were talking about this earlier, but Listerine is now offering a range of spice levels. I can't make that up. Extra mild. Get out of here. It's like a Taco Bell hot sauce packet. Extra mild is the new and ultra gentle Listerine with a softer swish. I don't want the soft swish. That's why I buy Listerine, because I like the burn. It's why I like tequila. The burn lets you know it's working. You know what I'm saying? It's Tamo on DC 101 with your chance to win $2,500 right now. I'm going to say this real super slow. Do not call me. I love you so much, and that's why I want you to win this money, so you can celebrate America turning 250 and use the money to take a trip to go somewhere in the country maybe you've never been. But here's everything you need to win.
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4: In the district, there's an accident southbound in the 3rd Street Tunnel at the freeway. That has traffic jam from New York Avenue. And northbound, you'll find delays between D Street and New York Avenue. Also in Northwest, there is still a crash right now on Wisconsin Avenue at Newark Street in Northwest. And in Spotsylvania, Route 1 is still closed northbound.
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Earlier today, a regional drought watch was declared for our area. So it's a voluntary water conservation effort. You know, D.C., Maryland, Virginia tried to be thoughtful and conserve in your water use in every way that you can, whether that be indoor or outdoor, from reducing shower lengths to under 5 minutes, turn off water while you're brushing your teeth, wash only full loads of dishes and clothes, and outdoors, like, you know, just monitor how much you're watering your lawn, and sweeping sidewalks instead of hosing them down, things like that. 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

this is not so famously. I do not have a window in the DC 101 studio. My window to the world, so I know what you're dealing with, are these traffic cameras. And the one I like the most overlooks the Washington Monument. So I'm kind of seeing Virginia and DC. I'm in the studio. All of a sudden, this camera starts moving and zooming in onto the structure at the White House. I'm like, what the hell is that? I refresh X to see that that big red, white, and blue American flag structure is the UFC arena they're building for the fights for President Trump's birthday. And now he's discussing keeping that there on the South Lawn permanently. DC 101, DC's alternative rock.

The only time we use AI is for our grocery list. Wait a minute, why is this so healthy? Where's chocolate-covered things that I love? DC 101, guaranteed human. AI is a real blind spot for junk food.

0: here's where I've landed. I'm going to give myself between now and the time I get off the metro in DC. If trouble does not find me, I am not going to go seeking it. Feels healthy, balanced, right? I'm constantly negotiating with myself. It's Tammo on DC 101. Appreciate you hanging out today and look forward to doing it again tomorrow after Elliot in the morning. And, you know, tomorrow we have a Warped Tour Thursday ticket takeover. So at 11, 1, 3, 5, and 7 o'clock, you win tickets to Warped Tour, which is in a couple weeks. And one lucky person is going to get the VIP upgrade and a hotel stay, like a nice little staycation. Hang out for that. First, Mike Jones, brother, is in next with the Afternoon Adventure on DC 101. I love you.
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1: In the district, you will still find crash activity in the 3rd Street Tunnel southbound at the freeway. That is causing delays from New York Avenue. Several accidents in Virginia. One in Chantilly on 28 southbound at Route 50 has traffic slow through the area. In Thornburg, there is still a work zone. In Thornburg, there's an accident on 95 southbound before Mud Tavern Road. That blocks right lane and traffic is jammed from Plank Road. Also delays southbound from Wharton towards Woodbridge and some slowing in towards Dale City. And in Thornburg, the northbound lanes of Route 1 remain closed between Mud Tavern Road and Massaponic Church Road due to an accident at Roxbury Mill Road. I'm Michelle Murray. That's your traffic up to the minute.
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12: My day has already been A+. I hope it's been the same way for you. And now we get to hang out together and have fun with the Afternoon Adventure on DC 101. And my day has been great because of our big bowling victory. I'll tell you all about that. The new league I joined starting today. Also, we're going to have your chance to win a lot of money. $2,500 around 520 in the 250K USA giveaway. Rufus Dussault tickets. We'll do those around 4:15. They're coming in a couple weeks to Audi Field. We'll have your shot around 6:15 to win a trip to Vegas with the iHeartRadio Music Festival. Oh, and when we do that, we're going to play Weezer's new song today, too, because they're going to be out at the festival. And you got an hour of commercial-free music that we're going to kick off around 3:30. We're going to make a great day even better with the Afternoon Adventure and the Red Hot Chili Peppers getting us going on DC 101.

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We love to have Incubus on DC 101. Got them now, and they'll be back later on at 6 o'clock with our song of the day, the one on the anniversary of the first American astronaut to do a spacewalk. We'll have Incubus help us out with that. Also, in a few minutes, I'm going to tell you about a work microwaving situation that's gone terrible.

0: We've all had arguments with coworkers, but this just takes it way too far. I'm Mike Jones, your afternoon adventure tour guide on DC 101. I saw how a cop in South Carolina got arrested. He's facing felony charges for pulling a gun on a coworker because another officer at the station microwaved fish in the break room. The one cop lost it, and listen, you can't pull your gun on people. What are you doing? Even if they committed the worst office crime possible of microwaving fish. I mean, they should be thrown in jail for that. But you can't pull your gun on someone. Come on now.
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2: Crystal crash activity on 95 southbound before Mud Tavern Road in the right lane. That is traffic jam from Plank Road, but also heavy southbound between Lorton and Woodbridge. And from Dumfries heading in towards Quantico, northbound side is heavy through the Woodbridge area. And again from Lorton heading in towards Newington. In the district, still the crash to watch.
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I like when we get loud to kick it off. Chevelle is starting our commercial-free hour of music today in the afternoon adventure on DC 101. But also, we're going to get weird with Cage the Elephant and spooky with Tame Impala. And we'll have some tickets to win for Rufus Du Sol around 4:15 for their show in a few weeks at Audi Field. 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How about new music? Different Kind of Love from Young the Giants.

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I always love the line in Ain't No Rest for the Wicked. Stuffed his bank account with righteous dollar bills. Cage the Elephant just nailed it with that one. We're commercial free in the afternoon adventure on DC 101. Cage has some new music coming. Should be getting to play that for you soon on DC 101. Well, real soon in 7 minutes, we're going to have your chance to score tickets to Rufus Du Sol's show in a couple weeks at Audi Field. All thanks to Live Nation. Dracula! Tame Impala!

doing big things. Weezer just announced their next album. Another colorful one. Gold is going to be coming out in August. And Rufus Du Sol, they're going to have their big show at Audi Field in just a couple weeks on the 18th. And we've got your chance to win tickets now. All thanks to Live Nation. 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

0: everybody. We were all singing along with the Killers and Mr. Brightside in the afternoon adventure on DC 101. I'm Mike Jones. Now, besides that, what else are you getting into, Kelly? Anything good for Wednesday?
1: No, just, you know, getting up for work, just trying to win some tickets if possible.
0: Both of those sound like great things to me. Getting off work, now you can do whatever you want. And yeah, you got the tickets, Kelly. In a couple weeks, you're going to Audi Field to see Rufus Du Sol, thanks to Live Nation.
1: Oh my gosh, wow!
0: Did we find the right person today? I think Kelly was the absolute perfect person. Have the best time at the show, and we're going to have more tickets coming thanks to Live Nation. Throughout the rest of the week, we'll keep the hookups going in the afternoon adventure on DC 101.
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1: In Spotsylvania, there is still an accident on 95 southbound before Mud Tavern Road, blocking the right lane. Traffic is jammed from Plank Road and also delays southbound from Lorton towards Woodbridge and from Dale City towards Quantico. Now, in Fredericksburg, there is an accident on eastbound 3 at 95 with two right lanes.
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Pearl Jam, they're being top secret hush-hush about who their new drummer is. They had their person. They said we got to wait till they headline the Ohana Festival in September to find out. All right, Pearl Jam, we'll wait. Now, I hope Miles Smith isn't going to be hush-hush because I'm going to be interviewing him in the next couple days. Miles has a bunch going on with his new album and everything, and, sir, I need you to flap those gums. No, that should be fun talking to Miles Smith. Watch out for that coming soon with your man Mike Jones and DC 101.

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there is plenty going on every day. It could be with computers, with video games, with comics and art, all kinds of stuff we talk about around 4:50 with the Mike Jones Minicon in the afternoon adventure on DC 101. Today, there's a new Harry Potter board game that's coming out. We'll get into an Alfred Hitchcock's movie, The Birds. It's being remade and turned into a TV series. Sounds pretty good. Well, I'll tell you about everything in 7 minutes. The Mike Jones Minicon is on the way on DC 101.

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1: We have a few things in development to talk about today. Mina Lima is a design studio that's worked with the Harry Potter franchise for years with books, the movies, amusement park attractions, and a bunch more. And now they have a board game in development. Harry Potter Defenders of Hogwarts will have players going around the school and getting ready for the big final battle. The twist on the game is that you can either fight with the wizards or be a part of Voldemort's army. Defenders of Hogwarts will be out later this year. And Alfred Hitchcock's movie The Birds is going to be remade into a TV series. With the original, it had birds attacking people in a small town in California. Now this new show will take place in Alaska, where a murder investigation is happening along with the random bird attacks. The Birds is in the early stages right now. More will be announced soon. Get your daily pop culture rundown around 4:50 every weekday with the Mike Jones Minicon and the Afternoon Adventure on DC 101, on the air and the iHeartRadio app. And make sure to subscribe wherever you get your podcasts so you don't miss any episodes.
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4: Earlier crash in Thornburg on 95 southbound before Mud Tavern Road clear, but some delays remain, and also some southbound from Newington to Woodbridge and from Dale City towards Quantico, and some heavy traffic northbound headed through the Springfield area. Also, you will find delays on 395 southbound between Washington Boulevard.
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When there's a contest with Elliot in the morning, they keep it going until the day of whatever's happening. And that means there are more spots on the guest list for tomorrow night's baseball, barbecue, and beer. You can join Elliot in the morning still, and everyone go to Nats Park, do batting practice, have dinner and some drinks, the Q&A with the Nats GM. You can do all of that tomorrow during Diane's Dirt. Towards the end of the show on DC 101, you can get on the guest list with Elliot in the morning. There's still time.

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0: It's Lola Young and Messi. Really appreciate you being with us in the afternoon adventure today on DC 101. I'm your tour guide, Mike Jones. And now every day during 5 o'clock, while we're doing the 250K USA giveaway with DC 101 and iHeartRadio, I want to tell you about a different place in the country you could go visit if you win the money to celebrate the country's 250th birthday. What about going to Watkinsville, Georgia? It's the Artland of Georgia. There are a bunch of different art installations all around town, plus Wire Park, a cool area with shopping. They do music and other performances there. It actually reminds me a lot of Union Market here in D.C. 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
4: Earlier crash in Thornburg on 95 southbound before Mud Tavern Road clear, but some delays remain, and also some southbound from Newington to Woodbridge and from Dale City towards Quantico, and some heavy traffic northbound headed through the Springfield area. Also, you will find delays on 395 southbound between Washington.
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And we have new music for those beautiful ears of yours in the Afternoon Adventure on DC 101. It's My Love from Mother.

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Getting down with Green Day always makes things better. Now or in the afternoon adventure on DC 101 or any time. And I've had a pretty good day, which started with a big bowling victory on my new league. I'll tell you about that in a few minutes. And at 6 o'clock, Incubus is going to take us into outer space for the one as we celebrate a big day for American astronauts. First ever spacewalk happened today. We'll talk about that at 6 with the one.

0: I said at the start of the show, it's been an A-plus Wednesday. We're having fun hanging out in the afternoon adventure on DC 101. And your man, Mike Jones, I'm riding high off of a big win today. This morning, I started a new bowling league going through the summer at the Lucky Strike in Gaithersburg. And my new team, me and the couple with me, Threes Come Penny. Gotta have the bowling pun. We won our first match. Took out the Bumblebees. Smoked them. 1-0, triumphant. The sweet taste of victory has been with me all day. But this is only the beginning. The winning needs to continue, and it will. Next week, against Pin Action. I say this to all three of them. You're going down, son.
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2: 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I've burnt my tongue. Oh, no.
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NASA were actually yelling at him at one point, like, Ed, all right, come on, get back in there. But hey, you're the first American astronaut doing a spacewalk. You want to enjoy that time. Well, on this anniversary of Ed going out into space and causing a bit of trouble too, let's go out into space with Incubus. Stellar is the one, our song of the day on DC 101.

Going into outer space with Incubus and Stellar for the one, our song of the day on DC 101. On the anniversary, it was June 3rd, 1965, when Ed White became the first American astronaut to ever do a spacewalk. And we just had the flight around the moon. Next up is getting back there. We'll have more American astronauts, more astronauts from around the world on the moon building the lunar space station. And, well, we'll see what is next. The space future is wide open. DC 101, heavy as the crown from Linkin Park.

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I don't know if any one of our DC 101 friends is having a better time right now than Weezer, because we just found out they're going to be a part of our iHeartRadio Music Festival, and you could be with them in Vegas in September. We'll have your chance to win a trip in just a few minutes after we play their new song they gave us today and announce their next album. The Gold Album is coming out in August. Well, this is Weezer pairing up with Wednesday. We Might As Well Be Strangers on DC 101.

0: New Weezer came out today. I had to make sure you heard it in the afternoon adventure on DC 101. They joined up with Wednesday for We Might As Well Be Strangers. And not only do we have the new music from Weezer, plus the announcement of the Gold album coming in August, but they're going to be going to Vegas in September playing at our iHeartRadio Music Festival. Muse, Snoop Dogg, the Goo Goo Dolls, Benson Boone, BTS, Kenny Chesney, Lainey Wilson. They're also going to be out there. It's superstars all around. And now's your chance with DC 101 and iHeartRadio. 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

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And you could still get in on that. Elliot has more spots on the guest list tomorrow during the show. 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

0: He's giving me the look. He walked in with the look. It's Mike Jones and Alex Mack in the Afternoon Adventure on DC 101. What's up, dude?
1: A suspicious look. It's rare that I've seen a new shirt on you.
0: Well, like a collared polo shirt. Yeah, this old rag here?
1: Yeah, this is like a snazzy like soccer jersey.
0: Well, it's actually a Mario Kart jersey. So let me tell you what happened. Last night, I went home and I was exercising. And during a break in a baseball game, I was watching it. I was flipping through Instagram and I saw an ad for this from Target. It was like 8:30. So I hustled up, finished exercising, and ran to Target so I could get this last night.
1: Look, I'm going to say this with the most respect, and you know that I love you, but that is the most like iPad kid thing I've ever heard. I was doing something and then watching a TV show and also on Instagram, and then I got an ad for a Mario Kart shirt, so I went to Target.
0: I wonder why I have so many headaches all the time, Alex.
1: It's just six screens.
0: 58 screens at all times. But still, I got to Target before they closed to get my shirt. And I'm looking styling. Thank you very much.
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checking in with me. You know it's tough working the night shift, right? You're on the opposite schedule as everybody else. You don't get to see your friends, your family, significant others. It's tough. But the good news is we got to be out in the sun today. Holy cow, dude. It was perfect outside today. And even though we might be clocking in right now, the good news is I still got your chances to win tickets to see Streetlight Manifesto. But you want to talk about good vibes? Just like ska at the Fillmore? Especially like early fall, September 12th. That's going to be an awesome show. Shouts to Live Nation for hooking you up with tickets. Let me get those to you right around 7:20 tonight. That's 7:20.

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So excited we finally got the lineup for our 2026 iHeartRadio Music Festival back at T-Mobile Arena, two nights in Vegas. Muse going to be there, Weezer, these guys performing as well, Goo Goo Dolls. But make sure you're listening all this week. You got chances to win your way in at 9, 1, and 6. And hey, I got your tickets to see Streetlight Manifesto in like 7 minutes. Two songs, hang on.

0: You dirty heads. It's one of those days on DC 101, DC's alternative rock. It's Alex Mack. I want to get you in to see Streetlight Manifesto. If you've never seen them before, I'm even more excited to fix this for you. I saw them with Real Big Fish. Such a good show. Really, any ska show is going to be a good time, especially somewhere like the Fillmore. They're going to be there September 12th. Shouts to Live Nation for those tickets. Hopefully, you're going to be there too. So if you want to go, call me up right now. 866-91-DC-101. 866-91-DC-101. 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Good luck.
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2: In DC on DC 295, northbound, you'll find it slow from Pennsylvania Avenue to Eastern Avenue. 395 northbound, jammed up between 14th Street and the 3rd Street Tunnel. On the southbound side of 395, traffic is very slow from the 3rd Street.
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0: Alex Mack live on DC 101. Who's this?
1: This is Irene.
0: Irene, how's your Wednesday going?
1: It's going.
0: Okay.
1: Did I win tickets?
0: Nobody ever wants to talk to me. It's always, give me the tickets, radio man.
1: Also, yes. If, you know, I have like aerospace engineering class today for fun, you know.
0: For fun?
1: Well, I work at NASA.
0: How are you not leading with that? I mean, I understand you want the tickets, but like that, you should open every conversation with that.
1: Well, because as you know, usually when people call you, like sometimes they call often, but they usually don't get through. So that's why I was like, wait, this is a person? A whole person, not a dial tone?
0: I'm a whole ass person. And it is a lot of calls on the night show, so I appreciate you trying and getting through and telling me you're working at NASA. That's crazy.
1: Yeah.
0: What are you studying in your aerospace engineering class right now?
1: It's just a class they do for people that work at NASA that are non-like engineers in the aeronautical aerospace component, so that we better understand our mission.
0: I love how you just said that so casually, like it's not a big deal. You're like, yeah, it's just my aerospace engineering class so I can understand NASA missions. And I'm over here just like telling you won Streetlight Manifesto tickets. Thanks to Live Nation.
1: Yay! That's so exciting.

I do want to get some more requests on the show, so let me know what you want to hear. Just open the free iHeartRadio app. I mean, you know the deal. You tap the microphone, you talk into your phone. Just, you know, tell me what you want to hear. Hit send on that. It comes right to me. Or as always, you can call me 866-91-DC-101.

0: What's going on? It's Alex Mack live on DC 101, DC's alternative rock. I was just checking the talkbacks coming through. I was asking for requests. Appreciate all the ones that came in. I just pulled this one.
1: Can you play Can't Stop by Red Hot Chili Peppers? That's like one of my favorite songs.
0: I mean, it's so funny. I actually don't think I've ever gotten a request on my show for the Red Hot Chili Peppers. So I feel like I should play it. I always lean, you know, pop punk and emo. So might as well, you know, do DC 101 some justice and get you that Chili Peppers on next. But keep the requests coming in. If you got more, you know where to hit me up.
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4: On the GW Parkway northbound at McLean, traffic is jammed up between 123 and the Beltway. On the westbound side is 66 in Vienna, crash in the right shoulder at the Vienna Metro Station. Traffic is jammed from the Beltway. On the Beltway, inner loop in
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